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5: Indeed. 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And good morning, Liz, down in Nipaluna, Hobart. Yes, the Bureau of Mabeology little website pop-up thing on my computer says it's 10 degrees here at the moment, so I can only imagine it's even colder down further south. And good morning, Tina. Both Liz and Tina have texted in on the studio line 04 971 02000, and you can too. Let me know how I'm going. We'll go back to talk about the piece of music we heard just before the station announcements, and that was String Quartet Number 10, Brisk Intent, which is the instruction to the string quartet playing it. So that was played by the Kepler Quartet from Ben Johnson, String Quartets numbers 1, 5 and 10, the album. So we talked about Johnson studying with Cage, who we heard the collage of chance procedures, as Tina called it, the octophonic tape experiment, Williams mix earlier. So later on in the 50s, Johnson actually studied with Cage, and Cage encouraged him to follow his desires and use traditional instruments rather than electronics or newly built instruments to approach the more true to nature tuning that Ben Johnson was trying to achieve. Ben Johnson was unskilled in carpentry and he found electronics unreliable, so he struggled with how to integrate microtonality and conventional instruments for a number of years. He also struggled with how to integrate microtones into his compositional language, but he developed it through a slow process of many stages. But since 1960, Johnson had almost exclusively used a system of microtonal notation based on a rational intervals of just intonation, as compared to equal temperament, which our modern-day piano scale, say, of 12 notes of equal temperament are based on. And so the string quartet was one of that we played. String quartet number one was... Oh, sorry, string quartet number 10 we played was one of 10 string quartets. And the Kepler Quartet recorded all 10 of these string quartets for New World Records, finishing in April 2016, just after the composer's 90th birthday. And Johnson, in an interview with a gentleman, William Duckworth, in this wonderful book I've got called Talking Music, he likened the spectrum of colour to the spectrum of acoustic tones. So that makes sense, as both the visual colour and different colours and acoustic tones are both based on wavelengths. So it's humans that relegate certain parts of these continuous spectrums as reference points so we can use and arrange them in discrete blocks of colour and notes for the purpose of expressing our artistic visions to others. The way composers and visual artists understand and use these discrete elements, it changes over time with the introduction of new ideas. So, for example, the Impressionist painters began using colour in different ways to represent their world. The Impressionist movement in music, which originated in France from around 1890 to 1920, it focused on mood, atmosphere and tone colour over traditional Western structures. So they often used extended harmonies such as major ninth and 11th chords, treating chords as colours to evoke different moods rather than staying within a strict tonal key. They also used free-flowing rhythms compared to the traditional driving rhythmic pulses of music composed before. And Debussy was considered the father of musical impressionism, although he personally didn't like that label. Maurice Ravel and Erik Satie were also associated with musical impressionists, and in Russia it was Scriabin. And in the USA, it was Ives, who was working on quarter note impressions for pianos before he stopped writing. The intention behind using those different extended chords and tonal structures may have been to approximate the higher reaches of the overtone series, integral within any tone, to get more from this sonic spectrum available to the composer. So let's listen to one of the composers we mentioned from the musical Impressionists, the Impressionist movement. And this is a piece by Erik Satie, which will be familiar to most people.

Good morning, dear listeners. 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My name's Cameron, and this is The Big Note. We just listened to Gymnopedia number one, and that was by Café Del Mar from the Café Del Mar Classics 2002 album. So Café Del Mar was founded in Ibiza. It literally means Sea Café, and they formed their own record label, Café Del Mar Music, and it's known for its series of chill-out CDs. And I was introduced to them by one of Jane the Great's friends, Michelle. I think we had one of the Café Del Mar CDs on heavy rotation on one of our road trips. And they were, the Café Del Mar was formed in Ibiza in the 80s, I believe, in 1980. And from that album, Café Del Mar Classics, was one track, one variation of the Gymnopedias, number one by Eric Satie. And the Gymnopedias, its translation is Three Nude Dancers, and they're three piano compositions written by Satie. He's a French composer, and he completed all three by April 1888. And the melodies of the pieces use deliberate but mild dissonances against the harmony, producing a sort of a melancholy effect that matches the performance instructions, which are to play each piece painfully, sadly, or gravely. Now, this takes me back to these dissonances and so forth. When talking about these modern avant-garde composers, it blends in with other cultures' music and the practices of other cultures, because with the avant-garde composers, the pushes against the edge of the envelope are pushing against the edges of the envelope in Western established music of established triads and certain harmonic sequences and series which were extended by artists wanting and composers wanting to stretch the boundaries of that, by say Schoenberg and his serial music using all 12 notes of the scale, or people like Harry Partch and Ben Jonson, who wanted to use in-between notes of the scale. But the in-between notes of the scale have been existing in other cultures' music for years. So let's do a little bit of a sidetrack and talk about the kalimba. Now, most people would be familiar with that little box with little metal tines that you could play to produce little notes called a kalimba. But did you know that the kalimba is actually a fairly recent invention? So the instrument we know today as a kalimba was actually developed in the 1950s by an English gentleman named Hugh Tracy. Tracy was an extremely famous ethnomusicologist, and he travelled throughout Africa recording folk songs. Well, I believe he recorded something like 35,000 folk songs in his life. Anyway, one of his favourite regional instruments was the mbira, M-B-I-R-A, which was played by the Shona people in what is now Zimbabwe. Archaeological evidence suggests that the mbira has probably existed for about 1,300 years, although similar instruments have existed elsewhere in Africa for millennia. Anyway, the traditional mbira, that gets tuned a whole bunch of different ways, many of which don't map out onto the European 12-tone scale system. So Hugh Tracy produced a version of the instrument that did. Specifically, his version was tuned to the key of G, and he called his instrument the kalimba, which is the Bantu word for little music. Let's listen to some traditional mbira playing now. And this is from an artist from Zimbabwe called Mbira de Nazaria. 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

0: 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This is The Big Note with Cameron, and I hope you enjoyed that little song from Zimbabwe. That was Kumatendela by Mbila Ze Nahirira. And that was from Tales of the Mbira, Modern and Ancient, from 2003. So Mbira Ze Nahirira was formed by Tendai Gamadze in 1987 in a town called Norton, 40 kilometres west of Harare in Zimbabwe. To date, apparently they've released 11 CDs and 3 DVD albums. So they revolutionised the sound of the Mbira by electrifying and rearranging the instruments into bass, baritone, rhythm and lead Mbira. The ancient 22-key Mbira was a three-octave instrument with the keys on the right standing for the lead keys and on the upper left is the rhythm section and on the bottom is the bass section. This made it possible for one Mbira player to be able to perform solo at ceremonies and gatherings. Sometimes it could be two or three players rotating on those three octaves. Now, Mbira Ze Nahirira decided to increase the number of octaves to 6 using 4 Mbiras on the Mbira Zavadzimu. My pronunciation is pretty horrible, I know. But this goes into the discussion that many musical instruments are not locked into the 12-tone equal temperament scale. So some have no fixed pitches at all, while other instruments allow flexible intonation, microtones, just intonation, or non-Western tuning systems. Just in the category of stringed instruments alone, there are many fretless instruments, such as the violin, the viola, the cello, the double bass, the fretless bass guitar, the eru, the sarangi, the kamanche, and the oud. So the oud's a Middle Eastern short-neck type lute type, pear-shaped fretless stringed instrument. It's in the Hornbostel sax classification system of instruments. It's classified as a quarterphone. We have talked about the Hornbostel sax classification of instruments in the past. So it's classified as a quarterphone in that. It's usually got 11 strings grouped with 6 in 6 courses, but some models have 5 or 7 courses of strings with 10 or 13 strings respectively. We'll listen to a piece of music played on the oud in a little while after some station announcements. But in particular, I wanted to mention stringed instruments such as the violin and so forth, because as you'll recall, the Kepler Quartet played a Ben Jonson piece earlier. And because violins can be tuned or can be played outside of the scale because they have no frets, they often tend to be composed for stringed instruments such as the violin or string quartets. People that compose in microtonal compositions or using notes in between will often compose for instruments such as that because it is a little bit easier to play those instruments using that kind of scaling system. Let's have some station announcements now and we'll come back and play some music as played on the oud.
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4: Sidetracks, Wednesday afternoons, 3 till 5 p.m., hosted by John Schmidley. 2 hours of music from analogue sounds of the 70s into the 80s and through to new Australian releases. 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So tune into Sidetracks.

the astonishment, the astonishing. Christina the Astonishing has a wonderful show called You Never Can Tell on Tuesday mornings from 9 a.m. And she sent in a very interesting question about the mbira playing, which I'll address in a minute, Christina. First up, I'll just back announce that track. That was Taksim Makam Nahawand, and that was by Omar Bashir from Taksim Luth Arabi, the Arab lute. So Omar Bashir, he's a virtuoso oud player, and his improvisations involve bending the notes freely. His albums often feature Makam Saba, which is considered one of the most deeply microtonal and spiritual modes of the Arabic tradition. So, as we said, the oud, it's a Middle Eastern short neck lute type fretless stringed instrument, and allows one to play in these ancient microtonal modes, which have been embraced by more contemporary Western composers, which is what we've sort of been talking about today. In particular, I've been chatting about Ben Johnson. If you want to, if you've missed any of the discussion and you want to listen back, you can listen back on the 3MDR website and go to the Big Note pages for past episodes, or you can use the Community Plus Radio, the Community Radio Plus app, and they have podcasts of the Big Note as well. Just have to type in the Big Note and it'll bring up past episodes. So, going back to the question by Christina the Astonishing. So Christina was fascinated by the mbira information and was wondering if the strange pitch, this in-between pitches, make the tempo feel weird as well. So I'm glad you asked that, Christina, because mbira music tempo, well, it generally sits in a medium fast range of between 70 BPM to 130 beats per minute. But traditional Shona mbira, which is what we heard, the Shona mbira music, it's highly syncopated and it features rich polyrhythms. And the weaving together of these duple and triple meters, while it provides a steady danceable groove, the individual melodies and overlapping inherent rhythms can feel like they're cycling through multiple speeds simultaneously. So, yeah, the way that they play the mbira music certainly can make the tempo feel a bit weird. All right, now let's get back to some more music. We were talking about Kraftwerk before, thanks to Mark texting in about Ohm's Sweet Ohm being a Kraftwerk song after I played my Tree Speak track from their album Ohm's. And I thought, I do not play enough Kraftwerk on my show, considering I've got most of their albums. So I'm going to play a track from Kraftwerk in between our discussion about in between notes. And this is a track called The Man Machine, from Kraftwerk's album, The Man Machine. 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

That was quite beautiful. 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This is The Big Note with Cameron. I've had an interesting question from Christina the Astonishment.

You're listening to 97.1 FM, 3MDR, and I am the biological machine known as Cameron, playing all sorts of different music to you on this rather overcast Wednesday morning. What is the date? The 20th of the 5th, 2026, and we just listened to the Man Machine from the German electrical music pioneers Kraftwerk, and that was from their seventh album of the same name, The Man Machine. And Kraftwerk were very well known for their blending of mechanical precision with infectious melodic pop hooks. So that was Kraftwerk. Thanks, Mark, for reminding me that I do love Kraftwerk, and I hope you do too. So, I want to make an announcement. This is completely off topic, or maybe not, because there are plenty of brass instruments, such as the slide trombone, that will, and wind instruments as well, that will go between the 12-tone equal temperament notes. But 3MDR has a wonderful program on Friday afternoons from 5 called Brassed Off, and Mark Gardner presents it. And he actually plays with a wonderful band called the Croydon Brass Band, and they're presenting an afternoon tea concert on from 2:30 p.m. on Saturday, the 23rd of May of this year, at the South Croydon Anglican Church at 199 Bayswater Road, Bayswater. So you can get tickets at the door, or you can use try booking as well. But get along and check it out. All tickets $25, and I do love the sound of a great brass band. I've seen a few perform in my days, and it's fantastic to behold. And Mark's quite a talented young fella. All right, now what were we talking about? We're talking about the notes in between and all sorts of stuff. I'm going to actually play a recently released track on the Eternal Music Project's label, which can be found on Bandcamp. And this is by a Melbourne artist named Handclap, who are playing this coming Friday night along with 3MDR's former station manager Nat Grant and Cat Stathis, one of the trio, Stathis, Davy and Kim. I'm not sure where they're playing, but I'm going along to see them. Should be wonderful. But Handclap have an album called Upon Reflection on Electronic Music Projects, and the launch is this Friday. I'm going to have a sneaky peek play of one of their tracks called As Time Remained Suspended. Hope you enjoy this. You're on 97.1 FM, 3MDR.

0: You're listening to 97.1 FM, 3MDR, and we just heard As Time Remains Suspended from Upon Reflection. That's an Eternal Music project release, 19th release, I believe, Melbourne-based label by an artist named Handclap, which is the moniker of Maya Borgeson. And Monica is a NAM Melbourne-based architect and visual sound artist. And Upon Reflection is a deeply personal and deeply engaging release by Maya with a minimalist electronic sound approach and a spoken word on several tracks. It was informed by time spent at Melbourne Electronic Sound Studios in NAM Melbourne, which you can find in the atrium at Fed Square, where access to rare synthesizers and the culture of experimentation helped to shape the final album. So we're fast coming up to the end of the show, and I'd like to extend a huge thank you to everyone who's texted in this morning: Mark and Leanne, Liz, Jane the Great, Tina, Frank the Fanciful Frequency, and last digits. What was the? I don't know who it was. Who was asking about Lupus and Vulpus? Last digits 996. Thank you for texting in. And did I mention Tina? But I'd like to extend a huge thank you to the Big Note subscribers. We've got artist performer subscribers Gilson, Stathis, Davey, Kim, Mr. Rochelle, Jeff Morfoot by the Light of the Moon. We've got listener subscribers Greg from Belgrave Heights, Mark and Leanne from South Yarra, two relatively new listener subscribers, Greg and Mark and Leanne, or three really. Thanks for subscribing. Cam Eric's another new listener subscriber. He's from Caulfield. We've got Jamie from, I think he's from Poontree Gully, Beth from Elwood, Grigor from Burwood, Daryl from Murrumbina, Chris from Emerald, Trisha Z or Z, depending on where you're from Emerald, Liz from Old Beach, the Megster from Monbulk Heights, and Sir Topham Hat from Upper Ferntree Gully. And, of course, we've got the family subscriber, Jane the Great, and the pets. If you'd like to subscribe, just go to 3MDR and hit the subscribe tab. Now, I'll take you out with a we're going to hand over. Tash is having a fun time in Paris, so we've got a few different people sitting in for Out of Sight, and last week it was John Schmedley and myself, and this week it's Frio from the Mad Mile Music Club, Frio sitting in for Tash, and I'll hand over to him in a minute's time or so. But I just wanted to say, you may have heard of the push-up challenge. So it's Australia's largest mental health and fitness event, and I am going to do the push-up challenge this year. So the whole thing is you complete 3,307 push-ups in 24 days. So that works out to be about 130 a day, which I figured I can do if I break it up into sections, saying doing 20 push-ups every hour and a half or so. This number represents the number of lives lost to suicide in Australia in 2024, which was the most recently available data. So every day you get a different push-up target, and also corresponds to important mental health facts, and you can share mental health awareness, and you can find that on you can find out more information on it by the pushupchallenge.com.au. Some of you may know my family lost a family member to suicide earlier this year, so I'm doing this for Conrad and for everyone else out there who's struggling. If you are struggling, don't forget there are many numbers you can call, including Lifeline. And the Push Up Challenge is a registered charity, and everything and anything that you can donate or raise will go to a registered charity of your choice, such as Lifeline or other mental health organisations such as Lifeline. So There's the Push for Better Foundation, Lifeline, and Headspace are just some of them. That's me. I'm going to, let's see if I can get young Frio on the line. Are you there, Frio? Hello.
1: Oh, I'm here.
0: Hello, Frio. Welcome
1: Cam,
0: back.
1: How are you?
0: I'm good, mate.
1: It's been a minute since we've done this, isn't it?
0: It has been a minute.
1: Yeah.
0: When did Mad Mole Music Club finish up?
1: It was about the end of March.
0: End of March, that's right, yeah. And I played that great split-end song, Your Hard Act to Follow.
1: Yes, I remember.
0: Because you bloody hell, mate.
1: I should play it today. It's a 70s song.
0: Oh, it is too.
1: Yeah.
0: It is. You are a hard act to follow, and you were a hard act to follow because you played such great Australian music.
1: Oh, you're too kind.
0: Oh, no, mate, it's all true. And you often had some really interesting interviews as well.
1: I had some great guests on that show, and I do very much miss doing those interviews with some, you know, legends of Australian music and upcoming artists as well.
0: Yeah.
1: But all good things come to an end.
0: But tell the listeners about Revolver. This is a new show.
1: So I finished Mad Mole Music Club in March because life is busy.
0: Yes.
1: But there is a 1 in 4 show at 7 to 9pm. So Mad Mole was 7 to 9am. It's 7 to 9pm
0: on Wednesdays.
1: On Wednesday. Yeah. It's a 1 in 4. So it's called Revolver. Has got JD, Buffy, Dap.
0: JD, the techno hippie.
1: Yep. Young and then JD. Around the fourth one is Frio and Shakes. So my good mate Shakes, and also a band member of Masquerade Fellas with me. And we're doing the first round. So we did the last week the show kicked off, and it was all of us in the studio together. And
0: Today,
1: tonight is just is Shakes and I. And then it revolves from there. So every week a different type of show, but some common themes.
0: Excellent. Well, I'm looking forward to hearing you, mate. But it's gone 11:03. I better let you get started with your stand-in show for Tash.
1: Yeah, I'm filling in for Out of Sight today with Tash, which is going to be great.
0: Excellent. Have a wonderful, wonderful show. And have a good show tonight too on Revolver.
1: Thanks, Cam.
0: Take care, mate.
1: Cheers.
0: Take over.
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I'm Tash, and thanks for joining me for Out of Sight. Let's head into the time warp for your ultimate 70s experience.

0: for now.
1: And that was the Aussie opener.
2: Yes, that was the Aussie opener. All right, thanks, Tash. It's Freo. I'm filling in for Tash on Out of Sight. Really glad to be here. Got some great songs for you this morning. I'm going to do all 70s, as is the instruction from Tash. I did think maybe she would maybe speak that in that last little bit there when she chimed in some sort of European language, because that's where she is at the moment, but maybe French. But no. It's a pre-record, and I'm sitting in the chair today. So thanks for tuning in. You're on 3NDR 97.1 FM. You're on Out of Sight. We got some great songs for you this morning. I'm kicking off with one of my faves from an album called Greetings from LA by Tim Buckley. It's called Move With Me.

from an album called Greetings from LA. And that album, this is about the only song on that album you can probably play on air. It was called the Naughty Album. Coming up next is one of my favourites from Dire Straits' first album. It's called Six Blade Knife.

Dire Straits there, Six-Blade Knife from their first album, the self-titled one. That's what you call your album when you can't think of a name. Coming up now, we've got Angel from Montgomery. You're with Frio on Out of Sight, filling in for these amazing era of Australian music, of all sorts of music, actually. I'm used to saying Australian music, but this is all sorts of music from all over the place. It's an amazing era, the 70s, and I can see why Tash gets to deep dive into it every week and enjoy it. This one's Angel from Montgomery by John Prine. No, it's not. It's the end of Dire Straits. But after that...

who listens to the radio. We do, and we also push wrong buttons. You're listening to Out of Sight with Freo filling in for Tash, who's gallivanting around somewhere on the globe, hoping that she can get back with fuel prices. I'm sure she'll be fine. And coming up now is a song. I first heard this song on an album that I had on vinyl. It was a greatest hits album, and I had it on vinyl. And many, many years later, someone played it to me, played another version to me. It was by Megadeth. It's called No More Mr. Nice Guy. It was originally done by Alice Cooper, who I met one time. I met him. I had the copy of Alice Cooper's greatest hits under my arm on vinyl. This is like 1990-something, mid-90s, and he's doing the tour for his, you know, Trash and Hey Stupid and all that. And but I've taken the 70s copy of vinyl, and I've lined up for like half an hour or longer, and I've got to the end of the line, and I'm about to get it signed, and probably, maybe two or three people ahead of me. And they said, he's not taking any more. He's finishing for the day. And I've got this album in my hand, and he's like, nah, I'll sign that, because he saw I had the vinyl. And he went up, and the guys before me had done the whole, we're not worthy, we're not worthy. But I just strolled up. I was glad that they did that, because that meant I didn't have to do the we're not worthy thing, which is good. But anyway, here it is. No More Mr. Nice Guy by Alice Cooper.

Psycho Killer by Talking Heads. That came out in 1977. I got one that came out now from 1978. It's a bit of a treat. I reckon I've dug a little bit into this and I've found something really cool. I think it's cool anyway. Meanwhile, you can text into the show 0497102000. Such as someone's texted in about the sports. Their brother wrote a few songs with Stephen Cummings. I don't have a name for that one, but thanks for the text. And Alice Cooper is a radio presenter also and a bloody legend. You're right, John, from the Paris Centre Belgrave. Thanks for the text, mate. And Tina, enjoying the morning's tunes today. Thank you very much. I'm enjoying being here. I actually enjoy getting together, getting myself together and coming up with a bunch of 70s songs. Like, it's not an era that I deep dive in that often. I mean, there's some amazing music there, but it's not one that I've deep dived into too much, except for the time that I filled in for Sidetracks. I deep dived in the 70s for that one, maybe about a year ago, and then for this one for Tash. For those of you who just tuned in, I'm not Tash, you can tell, because I have a different voice. And Tash isn't here, she's on holidays. I'm filling in for Out of Sight today. It's Frio from Revolver. I've got a new show, 1 in 4, tonight from 7 till 9 p.m. with my mate Shakes. We've got Dap, Buffy, and also JD. We do a show, it's just started. So I'm filling in for today for Out of Sight. But this one here, it's from a debut album of a band a lot of people would probably be familiar with the name, and maybe they would associate these guys with sort of maybe that mid-80s, late-80s hair band sort of rock stuff. But this is from 1978. It's from their first album. It's not a single. The album was called Trouble. The song first. The song is called Day Trooper. It's a cover of The Beatles. And it's Whitesnake. No, it's not. It's the end of... I keep doing that.

All right, something's gone wrong with my computer. Yay! That's awesome. What a great piece of timing that was. Some bad thing has happened there. I don't know what it is. I'll play another song, but yeah, Talkbox. How good is it?

Bob Bundy. From that famous album of theirs called Parallel Lines. You're listening to Out of Sight. You can text into the show 0497102000. Like a few people have, which is bloody great. Thank you so much, everyone, for texting in. It's really making me feel like people are listening and enjoying it. Geisler, Shakes, yes, awesome. Shakes getting ready for tonight, mate. Yeah, a few gremlins in the machine. I've got a new computer, and also the player that I've got has some kind of like update that's just decided to start to do itself while I'm doing the show, because it's the first time I've used it for a little while. So yeah, just fun times. But hey, hopefully it's still sounding fairly smooth out there. You got right now, this is a song that's resonated with me for a long time since I've heard it. It's Pink Floyd. It has no lyrics. It's a 4.5 minute song, by the way. I might fade off in the end, but look, it's a song where they got someone in. They composed the music for this, and then they got someone in to do vocals over the top and emulate the struggles of life through the different stages from birth to childhood, adulthood, you know, middle age and elderly. And it's just an interpretation that she made over their music. And it's really compelling, and it starts off with a little recording of a man who worked in the studio who just said he's not afraid of dying. You should listen to it. We will, if you're still tuned in. Later on, though, they didn't give this woman that did the interpretation a credit on the song, which they also didn't do for the kids that did We Don't Need No Education. But, you know, it got them back in the end. The Pink Floyd guys got told, hey, mate, come on. This woman's done an amazing interpretation, and there may not be actual words, but it's still basically a lyric, and it's a vocal melody. So she got a credit in the end. It's called Great Gig in the Sky by Pink Floyd.

Great Gig in the Sky there by Pink Floyd from their album, the big one, the big album. You don't know what that album is, text it in. It's actually, well, I'll tell you, it's The Dark Side of the Moon. And it's a misconception that there is a dark side of the moon. There is no dark side of the moon. The moon rotates around the Earth, and all sides of the moon catch sun at some point. There is a far side of the moon, because it's landlocked to, orbit locked to the Earth, but there is no actual dark side of the moon. It's just an album by Pink Floyd, everyone. That's the name of it. You're on Out of Sight with Freo, filling in for Tash, having a great time here playing some 70s stuff. Hopefully I've got the bugs out of the machine now. Some 70s, man. Like, honestly, I'm digging at some 70s stuff. And you've got, like, I do have some cool sort of, you know, the usual when people think of the 70s, maybe they think of Fleetwood Mac and the Eagles and such, but not a lot of people think of Van Halen, and their first album came out in 1979. This is Running with the Devil.

Van Halen there, Running with the Devil. And coming up now, Sweet Emotion by Aerosmith from their album Toys in the Attic. Toys in the Attic came out in 1975. Also another band mostly people would associate with the 80s, but they were doing some pretty good stuff. Van Halen's first album was 1978, by the way, got that wrong. Sweet Emotion.

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3: 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Bloody awesome. We love it. Mad Mole Music Club was a show I was doing a few months ago. I finished doing that, and Tash asked me if I wanted to jump in and fill the seat in while she's away, which I have. And I'm really loving being back in the chair, because my show finished back in March, but I've started a new show, so just not full time. So once every 4 weeks with my mate Shakes tonight. We're on from 7 or 9 PM. It's called Revolver. You can tune into that. But right now we're doing 70s because we're filling in for Tash on Out of Sight, and this is I'm really enjoying this deep dive in 70s stuff. And here's one by JJ Cale called Magnolia.

I don't know. It'd just be rude not to play the Eagles if you're doing a 70s show, right? You're going to jump in and do a 70s show. You got to do the Eagles, I reckon. One of these nights. You're on the I was only going to say something else. You're on Out of Sight with Frio, filling in for Tash while she's gallivanting around Europe. Lucky thing. I'd love to do that again. I've been there once, but many, many years ago. She'll be back soon, I think. I think it's maybe next week or the week after. I should have checked that before I went on air and started talking about it. But coming up now, I've got something from the 70s, 1975, from a band maybe also people think of the 80s, but were very active in the 70s. A band I'm a big fan of, a band I saw live at Glastonbury back in 2016. And it was a good time to see them too, because not long after that they lost someone important out of the band. It's ZZ Top. ZZ Top with a song called Tush. Came out on the album Fandango in 1975. And it was a song that came about. They were just jamming, and one of the guys in the production area was sort of saying, oh, hey guys, this is a good song, keep it going, you know, like keep it going. So they did. And then Dusty Hill, the bass player, jumped in on the vocals and just started singing it, and that's how it came about. Dusty unfortunately passed away in 2021, unfortunately, but the band is still going, and it was because of Dusty's wishes. It wasn't that they said, oh, we'll just keep going, but basically Dusty grabbed hold of Billy Gibbons' arm when he was ill, and he grabbed him and he said, he's talking about the guitar tech. They had a guitar tech they'd been playing with for a long time, working with for a long time, called Elwood Francis. And Dusty's grabbed Billy Gibbons' arm and emphatically grabbed his arm and said, give Elwood the bottom end and take it to the top. And he meant it. So they are still going with Elwood on bass. And if I highly recommend you Google this bloke on bass. Just type in Elwood from ZZ Top in your phone or your computer, whatever you got in front of you, and have a look. He's got a bass that has far too many strings for you to be able to play. It's a stage prop, but it's actually functional. It's ridiculous, and it's very ZZ Top. But this is back from the early days. It's Tush. Turn it up. Yeah.

next one's going out to Dusty. And another one, AC/DC. From the early days. Ain't no fun waiting around to be a millionaire.

0: right. ACDC, ain't no fun waiting around to be a millionaire. He's bloody right too. Good time to thank the subscribers to this very show, Out of Sight, the groovy, groovy subscribers. 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He's a legend. 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Listener subscribers, Mr. Nelly, Squeezebox Sue, Sue's other squeeze, Safari Suit Sam, Classy Nelly, Nath from The Serpentine. Well, he was from Serpentine up in Victoria, Central Victoria there for a minute, but no, The Serpentine, which is in Tacoma. Dean from Footscray. Leonard the Lava Lamp. Sean from Cranbourne East. And Robert from Croydon. Fantastic. It's great to have good subscribers. Good on you for subscribing to Out of Sight with Tash. She'll be back soon enough. Meanwhile, you got me, Frio, filling in from the Revolver Show, which is brand new and starts tonight, or the second one tonight. But thanks for listening in today, and thanks for the text message on 04971 02000. One of the things that Tash likes to do on the show is she does the news. She does the time capsule news, and while she didn't give me one to do, she did give me one to do last year. So I'm going to play that because even though it's been played before, we know the news anyway because it's like 50 years old. So it's not like it's a, you know, I figured I'll just play it. Here it is.
1: Australia revolutionises healthcare. The Green March, peaceful demonstration in Morocco. And video format battle escalates. This is Time Capsule News with Frio for Mad Mile Music Club. First, a landmark shift in Australia with the launch of Medibank, the nation's first universal healthcare scheme championed by the Whitlam government. Funded through taxation, it provides Australians with affordable medical healthcare, making healthcare a right, not a privilege, for everyone. And in North Africa, the Green March, inspired by King Hassan II, sees 350,000 unarmed Moroccans cross into Spanish-controlled Western Sahara, carrying copies of the Quran and greenery symbolising Islam and peace and waving Moroccan flags. The marchers demand the return of the disputed region to Morocco. And finally, to the tech world. Sony introduces the Betamax video cassette recording system. Retailing for thousands of dollars in Japan, and in response, Matsushita and JVC quickly follow with the VHS format, setting the stage for a video technology battle that will define the coming decades. And that's the Time Capsule News from 1975.
0: Turn up your radio! Betamax. That was and set the stage for a battle. Oh, it wasn't much of a battle, I think. Betamax capitulated straight away after VHS come out. So everyone's heading down to the local Video Easy and getting the VHS copies. And then it all was all over after that. DVD and so on and so on. I've just recently rediscovered my CD collection, but also tapes. I've bought this portable tape thing, and I've ripped out my tape collection out of the attic. I've started playing some, it sounds terrible, cassettes. They really do. Like the nostalgia's cool, but the sound quality is terrible. However, on the contrary, with CDs, I've been listening to my CDs and I've forgotten how very, very good that they do sound compared to, say, MP3s and streaming services. So, yeah, get back into your CDs, folks. Anyway, here's one on vinyl I've got back at home from Cold Fact. It's Rodriguez with Chris For Your Mind.

Was it a huntsman or a player that made you pay the cost, that now assumes relaxed positions and prostitutes your loss? Were you tortured by your own thirst in those pleasures that you seek, that made you Tom the Curious, that makes you James the Weak?

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1: Or Wings.
0: It's one of my favourites from Wings, Jet. You're on Out of Sight with Frio, filling in for Tash. Stay tuned.

Yeah, that's the Saints with Know Your Product from 1978. Saints kicked off around 1975 and released I'm Stranded in 1976, which was a massive, massive change into the music industry at that time that launched that song. I'm Stranded kicked off a whole punk movement, really, and it predated, and they were out of Brisbane, this band, The Saints, and they predated most of the, or actually all of, the punk and was coming out of the UK and eventually the US as well, and influenced a lot of bands, a hell of a lot of bands, The Saints did back then. But that was not Know Your Product from 1979, and one of the bands that they influenced a lot of, I should say, was The Clash. So we've got The Clash coming up now with London Calling.

House of the Holy from Led Zeppelin. Another one I reckon if you're going to play the 70s, you've got to play Led Zeppelin. That's my list anyway. I'd feel ashamed of myself. I got out of here after doing a 70s show for Tash and I didn't play any Eagles, Led Zeppelin, Fleetwood Mac, Pink Floyd. You know, these are classic 70s songs, I reckon. You got to do it. And then obviously I've been able to sneak in a few little things that maybe I don't typically pop up when you think of the 70s, like Move With Me by Tim Buckley from Greetings from LA, Dire Straits' first album, Six Blade Knife, Angel from Montgomery. Put a bit of sports in there, who listens to the radio. We've had No More Mr. Nice Guy. We've had Talking Heads. We had Whitesnake doing a cover of the Beatles, you know, rock and roll. Van Halen, Aerosmith, JJ Cale, Neil Young, Harvest Moon. I mean, that's one of my favourite all times. You can't go wrong. There's so much good music in this era. So it's a good era, Tash, and thank you for having me on as a part of this show to fill in for you while you're away gallivanting around Europe. And I've really enjoyed the show, and thanks everyone that's texted in so far. I've got a couple songs left. This one's huge. Barracuda by Heart.

Barracuda by Heart from the album Little Queen. Love those guys. What an amazing path they've been on over the years. Barracuda's an absolute classic. You're on Out of Sight with Freo, filling in for Tash. I've got a couple minutes left. I'm going to play one very, very 70s song. It's called China Groove by Doobie Brothers. And then I'm out of here. Back later on, though, for Revolver.

0: 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Thanks for tuning in, everyone. Hope you all had a great day. Great couple of hours listening to the show. Been some great tracks here. I've really enjoyed playing this 70s stuff. See you next time.
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0: 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Poor Ned,
1: 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This is Mark Gully, fellas.
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1: What's on at the Sookie Lounge in Belgrave for May? 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

0: What's on at the Sookie Lounge in Belgrave for May? 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
2: 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Go on. 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
3: Won't we?
4: Warirang people.
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3: As the traditional custodians.
5: Of the land. We all on. 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
1: Who are you joined by today, Loz, in the studio?
0: I am joined by my friend Moira.
1: Oh, like peas in a pod, these two. Like peas and carrots, Loz and Moira. Good friends.
0: What's on the
1: program?
0: Program, Moira.
2: Listening to music.
1: Nice. Mm-hmm. Listening to music. And who chose the music this week? Was it Loz or was it Moira?
2: Me.
1: Nice. That was quite fun choosing the music this week, wasn't it? We did go for a bit of a theme, and I'm wondering whether the audience could guess what our theme in all of our music is this week. You might even have to go deep diving into some of the film clips if you're wanting to figure out what the theme behind the music is this week. What else are we doing on the program today, Moira? Are we interviewing anyone?
2: Loz.
1: And our artist spotlight this week from Your DNA?
2: Paisley.
1: Nice, which is going to be a cracking interview, hearing Paisley on the radio. A very entertaining, twerkalicious character from Your DNA radio. Am I wrong? Am I wrong, or is Paisley wonderful at twerking?
2: She's wonderful.
1: Do you think Paisley is wonderful at twerking, Loz?
0: Yep.
1: Nice. What else are we going to have a conversation today, Moira? What is that about?
2: I'm going to talk about my seizures.
1: Yeah. Which is a really lovely thing that you wanted to share with us about what it's like to have a seizure and what it's been like for you. Yeah. And the support that you receive from your family.
2: Yeah.
1: Which is really lovely. And yeah, shall we get into what's our first song?
3: We've got Maroon 5 with Sugar.
1: Let's do it.
3: Let's do it.
4: It's December 6, 2014. We're going to drive across LA and hit every wedding we possibly can. It's going to be awesome. And we're late. What's the door for you, Mr. Madden?
5: Woo! Let's do it.

0: Hey Loz, what's our next song? What was our next song?
1: The next song is by Katy Perry, Hot and Cold.
0: And if you want to text in and try guess the theme song for today, what number do you call, Moira?
2: 0497 10 2000.

0: Hi everyone, my name is Loz and welcome to my weekly life from Lauren Goldsmith.
1: Hi Loz.
0: Hi Carlos.
1: We're going to talk about your week.
0: Mm-hmm.
1: And what you do during the week.
0: Yep.
1: Cool. Okay, what do you do on a Monday?
0: Monday I swim and I also swim on a Wednesday night as well.
1: Oh, cool. Swimming is good. Healthy.
0: Mm-hmm.
1: And I heard that you have a job somewhere.
0: Yes, I do.
1: And where is it?
0: It's called Tasty As.
1: Cool. And is it a cafe?
0: Yeah.
1: It's a cafe. Mm-hmm. Or not a restaurant?
0: No.
1: Okay. So Monday, swimming. Tuesday, Wednesday, Tasty As.
0: Yep.
1: What about Thursday?
0: Thursday, I'm at Your DNA.
1: And what do you do on Thursday at Your DNA?
0: Thursdays, I do song and dance.
1: Oh, cool. Awesome. And Fridays, well, it's Friday today, isn't it?
0: Yep.
1: So you're in radio on a Friday.
0: Yep.
1: Cool. And what about the weekends? What does a weekend look like?
0: On the weekends, I like to go out with my family.
1: Cool. And do you go out at night time or at daytime?
0: I go at daytime.
1: And what are some things that you do with your family on the weekend?
0: I like to go out for lunch.
1: Oh, that's great. Do you go to Tasty As for lunch?
0: No.
1: Where do you go?
0: Somewhere else.
1: Mm-hmm. Different places?
0: Yep.
1: Cool. Do you ever go shopping?
0: Yep.
1: Cool. Where's your favourite place to go shopping?
0: I think at Churnside.
1: Ah, cool. Is that like a mall?
0: Yep.
1: Cool. And what do you do when it's a rainy weekend?
0: I normally just stay at home.
1: What do you do at home?
0: Just watch some TV.
1: That's what I like to do on a rainy weekend.
0: This is Loz, and thank you for my episode, and goodbye.
2: Thanks for telling us a little bit about yourself, Loz. That was really great.
0: Yeah.
2: Did you enjoy being interviewed by Carlos?
0: Yep.
2: He's yeah.
1: I'm all right.
2: He's pretty good, isn't he? So, Loz, what... your family, do you have any brothers or sisters?
0: I have one brother.
2: Is he older or younger?
0: He's older.
2: What's his name?
0: His name is Liam.
2: Do you want to give a shout out to him?
0: Hey, Liam.
2: That's lovely. I know last time it was right at the end of the episode, you were saying what you liked about your mum as well. What do you like about your mum?
0: She is nice.
2: Yeah, she is, eh? Another person that you've had in your life for a long time is Moira. Hello, Moira.
3: Hi.
2: Hey, how long have you two been friends for? Do either of you know, Loz?
0: I don't know.
2: Moira, how many years do you reckon you've been friends?
3: Don't know.
2: Oh, my goodness. Tale as old as time. Neither of them know how long they've known each other. But you do a lot of things together, don't you?
0: Yep.
2: Like, what are you guys doing tonight?
0: Tonight we have the swimming on tonight.
2: Great. What are you learning in swimming?
0: We are learning a dance routine.
2: No, really? That would be so fun.
1: Swimming dancing.
2: What song is it to?
0: Just any song.
2: Any song that comes on? Do you know what's your favorite? What's one of the songs that come on in the pool, Maura, to dance to?
3: I don't know.
2: You don't know?
1: Oh. They have a bit of YMCA. Does that ever come up? No?
2: Is it aqua aerobics?
0: Yep.
1: Oh. Or is it that... What is that thing where people dance in formation? What is that called?
2: Synchronized swimming.
1: Is it synchronized swimming?
0: Yep.
1: Oh, that's cool. Fun.
2: I must say, I love aqua aerobics. It's a really hard workout. Going to aqua aerobics. You guys spent Sunday night together, didn't you? Who went over to whose house to sleep?
0: Moira came over to my house.
2: Nice. What time did you get there, Moira?
3: Around 5:30.
2: Nice. And what did you have for dinner, Aloz?
0: We went to Coles and we got some hot chicken and some salad.
2: Oh, yeah. Hot chicken and salad night. That would have been fun. Who was at your place, Logs?
0: My mum's friend.
2: Oh, nice. And you and Moira?
0: Yep.
2: That would have been fun. So, what is it like having a sleepover at Loz's house, Moira?
3: Fun.
2: What kind of things do you do?
3: Watched movies.
2: And what movie did you watch?
3: Scooby-Doo 2.
4: Classic. Oh,
2: it is such a classic.
1: Modern day classic.
2: Loz, is Scooby-Doo 2 better than Scooby-Doo 1?
0: Yep.
1: Ooh.
2: I would have to agree. Rowan Atkinson is amazing in it.
1: Oh, yeah.
2: Did you enjoy Scooby-Doo 2?
3: Yes.
2: Nice. And quick question. Does Moira do anything to make you laugh, Loz?
0: Yep.
2: What does she do to make you laugh?
0: She burps.
4: We've got a burper.
2: Are they loud burps or quiet burps?
0: They're just funny.
4: We love a burp.
2: Love that. And does Moira snore?
0: A little bit.
1: Moira the Snoira.
2: Hey, Snoira. Does Loz snore?
3: No.
1: Oh, no. Quiet as a mouse.
2: And when you wake up, do you, what do you have for breakfast?
0: We have some cereal.
2: Nice. And does Loz's house have good cereal, Moira?
3: Yes.
2: Nice. What cereal did you have?
3: Porridge.
2: Oh, my goodness. Was there anything else in the porridge that, like, on top of it that you added, like honey or anything like that?
3: Honey.
2: Beautiful. Oh, well, this has been a glimpse into a sleepover with Loz and Moira. Epic! Scooby-Doo 2 and chilling out. We've got some texts to read out. So
1: somebody's been texting us feverently.
2: Yes, and I think we know the culprit. You might have even heard her on the radio last week. Moira, do you want to read out the texts that we have here on the screen, if you can see them? So there's this one.
3: Hey. This is Anna. The radio show is really great. Good job, Moira and Loz. Good job, Moira and Loz, from Anna.
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2: 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She's very interested in what you're doing.
4: We love that lady.
2: And wondering why you're not spending time with her. She's amazing. Right. Shall we play our next song? What have we got?
1: We've got White Wedding by Billy Idol, unashamedly.
2: I wonder what that theme is.

0: What's on at the Sookie Lounge in Belgrave for May? Saturday the 2nd, Deep South Music. Sunday the 3rd, Lillian King with Sally Ford and the Idiomatics. 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Sunday the 10th, Gone Fishing Day Party. 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Friday the 22nd, Willie J's 6v6s. 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Sunday the 24th, False Morals. Friday the 29th, a Mamma Mia party. And Sunday the 31st, Simply for Eva, the Eva Cassidy tribute show. The Sookie Lounge. Station
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9: Beautiful, Moira. Hey, Moira, you wanted to chat to us about... what did you want to chat to us about today?
8: My seizures.
9: Your seizures. I can imagine that would be quite a scary thing. Is it?
8: Yes.
9: When was the first seizure that you had?
8: When I was one.
9: Oh, my goodness. Who looked after you at that time?
8: My parents and my older sister.
9: Oh, that's lovely. So what happened when you had a seizure?
8: I went into hospital.
9: Can you remember at that time what it was like? Or was it later? At a later seizure that you could remember what it felt like?
8: No.
9: You had another seizure when you were 4?
8: Yes.
9: Yeah. And it was... What? Tell us a bit about that.
8: I was in hospital on my 4th birthday.
9: Oh, wow. And what was it like to have your birthday in hospital?
8: Not that good.
9: Not that good. But did people try to make it good for you?
8: Yes.
9: Who was there in the hospital?
8: My parents and my older sister, I think.
9: Lovely. What's your older sister's name?
8: Emma.
9: Oh. Now... Is it true that you wanted to have her on the radio today?
8: Yes.
9: Maybe another time? Nice.
8: Yep.
9: Where were you living at that time?
8: In England.
9: Okay, there you go. That's right, because we were talking last week. There was someone named Cameron text in saying he was... from near where your mother came from in Scotland, wasn't
8: yes.
9: it? Yeah. Were you living in the UK or in Scotland or...?
8: In the UK.
9: Wow. And then, so you moved to Australia?
8: Yes.
9: And you had two more seizures after that, didn't you?
8: Yeah.
9: What does it feel like to have a seizure? Can you remember when you had your last two seizures, which was around 6 and 7? Was that right?
8: Yeah, my last seizure I had when I was 7.
9: Yeah. Can you remember

0: terrifying. Yeah. Who looked after you while you had a seizure?
1: My mum, because she stayed in hospital the whole night with me.
0: The whole night?
1: Yeah.
0: How long were you in hospital for?
1: For the whole nine.
0: Yeah, for a night?
1: Yeah.
0: Yeah. And your mum was with you?
1: Yeah.
0: Yeah. Was it comforting to have your mum there?
1: Yes, it was.
0: Yeah. That's really lovely. It sounds like you've got a really beautiful family.
1: Yeah.
0: Do you want to say anything to them while you're chatting to us? You're all good. I hear it's someone's birthday today.
1: Yesterday it was.
0: Do you want to give a shout out to them on the radio?
2: Who is it?
1: My boyfriend Aiden. Happy birthday.
0: Happy birthday, Aiden. Loz, do you want to say happy birthday to Aiden?
3: Happy birthday, Aiden.
0: Nice. What is our next song, Moira?
1: Taylor Swift, Love Story.
0: And after the break, we will be interviewing the one and only Paisley from Your DNA.
4: Oh, my God.

0: Nyuva.
1: We are back. And who do we have on the line?
2: Hello there. Hello? Is anybody on the phone?
1: Hello?
0: My name is Paisley.
3: Welcome, Paisley.
0: Mama, I see you here.
1: Here we go. Buckle up, everyone. We

0: have Paisley on the line. Hey, Moira, what question do you have for Paisley?
1: What do you do at DDNA?
2: Yeah, I heard.
0: Did you hear us there?
2: Mm-hmm. What do you do at DDNA?
3: I think it was in, what's it called? I was creative writing.
0: Oh, creative writing. Who do you sit next to in creative writing?
3: Yes. With my friend.
0: With your friend? What's your friend's name?
3: You know his name.
0: Oh, God. Well, this is the radio. We've got to pretend things, Paisley.
3: I know that.
0: Well, actually, Paisley, maybe we don't need to pretend things.
4: You know who.
0: Moira, do you sit next to Paisley?
3: My friend, Amara.
0: Amara, very nice.
4: Are you in a program with Amara?
3: Yeah.
4: Moira.
0: Do you do song and dance as well?
3: Mm-hmm. Yeah.
0: Hey, what's your favourite thing to dance to? Paisley's an amazing dancer, aren't you, Paisley?
3: Yeah, I am in a dance mood.
0: Yeah, you are.
3: Let me try Glee.
0: Glee? Mm. Oh, yep. Classic. Classic Glee. And what's your favourite dance move?
3: My favorite is, let me guess, Love Shack.
0: Love Shack. Nice.
4: Hey, can you dance the cha-cha?
0: We'll take that as a yes. Hey, Loz, do you have a question for Paisley?
1: Yep. What are you doing today, Paisley?
3: We're doing a creative writing to talk about joy stuff.
0: And what are you writing in creative writing at the moment, Paisley?
3: we're talking about Glee.
0: Glee. So you're writing a story about Glee?
3: Yes, I did.
0: And who's your favourite Glee character?
3: My favourite Glee character, I think is Blaine.
0: Blaine. Very cool. Moira, do you have any other questions for Paisley? Hey, Paisley, what are you doing this weekend?
3: This weekend, I'm going with my friend Rachel.
4: Your friend Rachel?
3: She's taking me out in the gym.
0: Going to the gym?
3: Yeah.
0: She's just up in the gym, just working on her fitness. Mm-hmm. Paisley, you are a legend. Hey,
3: I know, I love it.
0: Hey, who are you with at the moment?
3: I was with my friend Rachel.
0: Rachel?
3: Oh, yeah.
0: Lovely. Thanks for coming online and sharing a bit of the amazingness that is Paisley. You're amazing. Moira, do you have any last words to say to Paisley?
1: We love you, Paisley.
3: Aww. Yes, I do.
0: And Loz, do you have anything to say to Paisley?
1: Thank you, Paisley.
0: Beautiful. Listen, it's not Glee that we're playing next, but this song represents you to a T. Loz, what song do we have?
3: Let me guess.
5: What do you guess, Paisley? What's your guess for the next song?
3: Just wanted to call me maybe that one.
0: Call me maybe. Maybe another day.
5: That is instead, a good guess though.
0: We have Moira. What do we have?
6: Kenny Logan's Danger Zone.

0: Oh my god, Loz.
1: What silky smooth vocals.
2: Oh my god. Did we know... Moira? Did you know that there was a tiger inside of Loz like that?
1: I've never seen anything like it.
2: There was a modest head shake from Moira here in the studio. That was so good, Loz. Hey, Moira. Someone has just texted in with their guess at the theme. It looks like Anna again. What does it say there that Anna thinks our theme is today?
3: Wedding theme.
2: And is she correct?
3: Yes.
2: Bing, bing, bing, bing, bing, bing, bing, bing. Someone's just texted in saying,
3: "You got a good singing voice, Moira and Loz."
1: Where'd you get that from, Loz? You've been hiding this the whole time.
2: Amazing.
1: You think you know a guy.
2: Hey, Loz, you came with some questions to ask Moira, didn't you?
4: Yeah.
2: What questions do you have for Moira? The ones that you wrote down on your iPad.
4: Yeah.
2: What's your first question? For those listening in, Loz has her iPad and she's just getting to the page because she's turning the iPad on. I would love to be a fly on the wall at a Loz and Moira sleepover. That would be lovely. I think it would be a wholesome time.
1: I think it would be a wholesome time.
2: It would be fun. Do you have popcorn, Moira?
3: No.
2: Any snacks?
3: Yes.
2: What snacks did you have?
3: Tim Tams.
1: Did you do the Tim Tam Slam? Do you know what the Tim Tam Slam is? You don't know? It's when you get bite one corner off the Tim Tam, and then you bite the other corner off, and then you use it like a straw, and you drink your hot chocolate through it, and then all the insides go all melty, and then you put the whole thing in your mouth. And it's like, Tim Tam explosion.
2: It is amazing.
1: Instant sore tummy.
2: Hey, Loz, what questions do you have there for Moira?
4: Hey, Moira.
3: Yeah.
4: Have you seen Big Mama's house?
3: No.
4: I have seen it.
2: It's a goodie.
1: What did you like about it, Loz?
4: I liked it because it was funny.
1: Mm-hmm.
2: Did you have a favourite character?
4: I think I liked Big Mama.
2: Nice. Do you have another question for Loz? For Moira?
4: Yep. Hey, Moira.
3: Yes.
4: Have you seen Mrs. Doubtfire?
3: Yes, I have.
4: I have too. And have you seen Madagascar?
3: Yes, I have.
4: I have too.
2: Do you have any other questions there for Moira?
4: Who is your favourite character in Mrs. Doubtfire?
3: The guy.
0: Is it the dad?
3: Yeah.
0: The guy, Mrs. Doubtfire?
3: Yeah.
4: And who is your favourite character in Madagascar?
3: The lion.
0: Nice. Hey, I've got a question for both of you. Who is your favourite character in Scooby-Doo 2? Moira?
3: Shaggy,
0: he's great.
4: I like Scooby-Doo.
0: Yeah, nice. Are you two, that's another famous partnership. Shaggy and Scooby-Doo. Mm-hmm. You could say that Moira and Loz go together like Shaggy and Scooby-Doo. That's so good. Great. What song do we have next?
3: MKTO Classic.

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1: Couldn't have said it better myself. It's been so fun hanging with you guys today. We're coming to the end, aren't we?
0: Yes.
1: We want to let our listeners know that next week we are going to be joined by Claire Bear and Nicholas Fonston to interview the wonderful Greens politician, Anasina Barbarino, about what she's doing in all areas of community, environment and disability. So that's going to be fun. Moira, Loz, what have you got to say before we go?
0: See ya.
2: See you.
3: And a big ups to John Schmidley with... I forgot the name of the show.
1: Do you guys remember? What's John Schmidley's show's name?
3: Oh.
1: Sidetracks.
3: Sidetracks with John Schmidley coming up next.

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Welcome. This is Sidetracks and I'm John Schmidley. 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

As they fade into the distance, it's time for Sidetracks for another week. Yes, this is Sidetracks episode number 316, coming to you live from 3MDR Studio 2 here at the Forest Park Homestead, nestled in the beautiful hills of Upway on the traditional lands of the Wurundjeri people. It's the 20th of May. If you're listening on a catch-up on the archive, just for a little bit of reference as to when this all happened, got a bit of a grey day out there, although I do see a patch of blue sky, which is a bit of a blessing. The grey does nothing for my head. I need a bit of blue sky, a bit of sunshine. Well, Sidetracks. If you've never listened to Sidetracks before, we have a good mix of analog vibes of the 70s, new digital beginnings of the 80s, plenty of new discoveries along the way, including a best selection of Australian, new Australian releases, independent quite often, mostly. And of course, you cannot forget about the one thing that is a constant on Sidetracks, and that is, well, there's lots of constants actually, but this one, Steely Dan track of the week. Yes, Steely Dan. You can barely ever have too much Steely Dan. It could be just a mix of pop, rock, soul, jazz, folk, alt country, indie, and singer-songwriter. Yes, big shout out to Your DNA, another great show, doing such a great job week after week. Great addition to the grid, on the 3MDR grid. It's great to have him on board. And we had a new show start up last week, Revolver. Their inaugural show, I suppose you would call it. And they're up again this week with, they've got a, you know, they're a revolving cast of presenters. And this week, I do believe it's Frio and Shakes. That's 7 till 9 tonight, Revolver. Check that one out. Yep, you can text me in the studio, 049-710-2000, and let me know where you're listening to the show from. Of course, let me know your name, because otherwise I'd just refer to you as last digits in the digits of your phone number. Only the last three. Don't worry. You won't be outed. I can't even see them all. Yes, and yeah, join the conversation. Text me in the studio, 049-710-2000. And went away on the weekend and went off to the west, down to Hamilton, all the way to Hamilton, about 4 hours away from Melbourne, or this side of Melbourne anyway. You know, the forecast was not looking good, but having been burnt in the past, cancelling events persisted, and the persistence paid off. We still had a pretty good weekend of model aviation activities, of the racing around pole type. Pylon racing, yes. Although my results probably weren't as good as I would have liked. But anyway, a third place was the best I did. But anyway, just goes to show, you've got to be there. You've got to be in it to win it. Yes. Well, I'm going to let you know what you heard at the top of the show. That was Sharon O'Neill, Maxine. It's a great recording. Back from 1983. It's off the album Foreign Affairs. Sharon O'Neill wrote the song. John Boylan produced it. The second single from her fourth studio album, Foreign Affairs, from 1983. The song peaked at number 16 in Australia and New Zealand. It remains O'Neill's highest charting single in Australia. Yeah, she is Australian, I do believe. I'm going to get stuck into some new Australian music. An artist that I featured back in 2024 when they brought out their debut album called From the Fire. They're getting ready to release another album, of which I'm not sure of the name, but this track is called Broken Record, and this is Audrey Pound. Audrey Pound's an amazing vocalist and trumpet player in more of the sort of jazz and neo-soul genres, I would say, and become hugely popular overseas, more popular overseas than probably in Australia.
So much so that she's actually relocated to London, living in London these days, but recording and performing all over the world. She's incredible. I do need to check her out when she comes to Melbourne next time. Anyway, this track was recorded at Electric Garden Studios in Brooklyn, New York. So, as I said, she gets around. The 2025 downbeat rising star Audrey Pound heralds a new groove-laden direction with her latest single, Broken Record, which I'm about to play for you, inspired by the legacy of label mate and late great Jay Dilla. Following the widespread critical acclaim of her 2024 album From the Fire, Audrey Pound returns with Broken Record, a hook-laden, beat-driven, ethereal jazz-soul crossover that signals a new bold chapter ahead of her forthcoming sophomore LP, Bodies of Water. There you go. It is Bodies of Water is going to be the new album. This is the first release from it. Let's get stuck into it. I've got a few jazzy ones up front, but pretty cool. This is pretty cool. Here you go. Audrey Pound, Broken Record on Sidetracks.

pretty spacey, that one. Yeah, Audrey Brown, Broken Record on Sidetracks, 3MDR, 97.1 FM. Yes, Audrey Brown is quite something. Yes, indeed. Yeah, I was looking at something a minute ago. Now it's gone. well, yeah. Audrey Brown is a UK-based producer, trumpeter, singer-songwriter, and her last album actually had a ARIA nomination, which is pretty cool. Next up, this artist, Simone Waddell, New South Wales-based, has put out an album of covers, which generally I wouldn't have a look at, but then I saw, well, first I listened, and then also saw who was playing on it. This track I'm going to play for you is the Billy Joel classic, Just The Way You Are. It's actually number 5 on the Australian Oz Albums ARIA charts. This album that it's off, Unforgettable is the album name, released on the 8th of May. Recorded at across Sydney, Melbourne, London and New York, all over the place. Acclaimed Australian vocalist Simone Waddell returns with Unforgettable, a beautifully crafted collection of timeless songs. At the heart of the album is legendary pianist Paul Grabowski, who I do believe is also sings the male part on this track, whose masterful playing shapes the record's rich, intimate sound, joined by Philip Rex on double bass and the legendary David Jones on drums, who I had the privilege of having several lessons with when he was still in Melbourne and teaching, and he's just an absolute legend, one of Australia's best drummers of the last 30 years, I would say. Incredible. Yeah, the trio brings world-class musicianship to the repertoire, including this track, Just The Way You Are, Bridge Over Troubled Water, The Way We Were, Unforgettable, etc., etc., etc. But look, this track, I know you know this track. I know you know the song anyway. But check out the chords. Listen to that piano. It's cool. This is ultra cool jazz. This is Sidetracks on 3MDR, 97.1 FM. This is the last cool jazzy track for the bit. Enjoy. And then we'll move on to something different. Here we go.

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4: Yes, Audio Blast is on After Sidetracks today at 5 p.m. Talking about radio shows, I forgot to mention the shows that have been on earlier today. And giving him a big shout out. I gave a shout out to Your DNA, but I forgot about Out of Sight. Tasha's great show, Out of Sight. Tasha's actually overseas at the moment. And we've got a few people filling in for Tash while she's away. And today we had Frio. And he had a great selection of music today. Really enjoyed that show. Thanks, Frio. And Frio will be back on later tonight at 7 o'clock with Revolver, Frio, and his mate Shakes will be in the studio presenting that 2 hours, taking through till 9 o'clock. Then there is the Dotted Line with the Dotted Line team. And I've just had a text from Chris from Mount Clear saying he will be on the Dotted Line today featuring Australian Idol top six contestant. And I'm going to mess up this name, Jacinta Guigouris. Something like that. I don't know. Maybe you can text me through the pronunciation. But, yeah, that'll be worth checking out. And that's always a great show on The Dotted Line. Check that one out tonight, 9 till 11 o'clock. And before that, Revolver, 7 till 9. And then Audio Blast, 5 till 7. And there's one show I haven't mentioned, and that is The Big Note. Cameron Stephen presented The Big Note from 9 o'clock till 11 o'clock this morning. A big shout out to everybody who's on Wednesday, the day that the radio shows that really signify you are halfway through the week. Great hump day radio shows. A lot of fun. Right. Now, this is Sidetracks. I'm John Schmidley. Taking you through to 5 o'clock. You can text me now on 0497.

just heard before those announcements, a track that I had the pleasure of bumping into for the first time in a long time, Love is the Answer, a classic yacht rock track by England Dan and John Ford Colley. And it was off the album Dr. Heckle and Mr. Jive from 1979. So just scratching in there with the into the 70s. Perfect track for Out of Sight, really. It was written by Todd Rundgren, which I was unaware of. Produced by Kyle Lenning. And great track. I hope you enjoyed that one. Before that, we did have, as I mentioned, fantastic jazz version of Just the Way You Are, Simone Waddell with Paul Krabowski on piano. And those chord voicings on piano do amazing things to my head. I love it. I hope you enjoyed that too. Bit different, but I hope you enjoyed it. This is Sidetracks, 3MDR 97.1 FM. I'm going to do some community service announcements and then we'll get stuck into some more music. Community meeting at the Loophole Logging in the Dandenong Ranges National Park. On the 20th of May, 6:30 till 7:45 at the Belgrave Community Hub, which is up in Belgrave, 616 to 624 Bellwood Highway, where the mushrooms are out the front. I heard Paige refer to them as magic mushrooms. I'm not sure whether they are magic mushrooms, but they're yellow, big steel yellow mushrooms out the front of the hub there. The Warburton Environment Inc. have called a community meeting in Belgrave to bring people together to discuss what can be done about the Victorian government's ongoing loophole logging in the Dandenong Ranges National Park, which, as far as I'm concerned, I don't think there should be logging in a national park, surely. The meeting has been organised in response to growing community concerns about the impacts of these operations within protected forests and the lack of transparency and oversight around how they are occurring in conservation areas. This is an opportunity for the community to come together, understand what is happening in their local national park, and discuss how to advocate for stronger protections for forests and wildlife. There is an RSVP, just search for loophole logging, I think, on Humanitix, and you'll find that. So RSVP via Humanitix. Next up, there's the Mums of the Hills Clothes, Toys and Book Swap Fundraiser. Mums of the Hills needs your help to keep running their hub events, programs and advocacy that aim to reduce the factors that create isolation in our area. To do this, they're raising funds through their big swap. They say that we only use 20% of our clothes in our wardrobe 80% of the time. That's a whole lot of clothes that aren't getting a lot of love. So get a group of friends together and come along to this fantastic staple of the Mums of the Hills event calendar. The location is the Alinda Community House. That is 79 to 81 Alinda Mombog Road. And it's on Saturday, 23rd of May, 4 p.m. till 6 p.m. For more information, go to mumsofthehills.com.au. Right, I've been told it is pronounced Gurgis. Is that right, Gurgis? Records and performances as Sita. There you go, Sita. So that is that was Jacinta Gurgis. Gorgas. I think I'm getting better. Also, a text from Nick and Abby from the Paris Centre Belgrave. The opening track has a feel like the 1980s pastel pink V-necked jumper, John. Oh, there you go. Not in a bad way. Oh, there you go. That's a little bit of a synesthesia thing going on there, Nick. And
I got an RT

0: Next.
1: I'll read that, try and work out what it's saying in a minute. Well, I do recognise that last three digits. The whole last digits thing's a throw. Oh, that's Nick. 337, when the text got caught somewhere between the app and the phone. Okay. Yeah, don't know. I'm confused. This is Sidetracks on 3MDR 97.1 FM. All right, now Chris from the Mount Clear, big fan of Chicago. I'm going to play a Chicago track. No Tell Lover from the Hot Streets album from 1978. Peter Cetera, Lee Longnan, and Danny Safarian wrote this. Phil Ramone and the and Chicago produced it. Phil Ramone is also a longtime producer of Billy Joel. And the song features dual lead vocals from Peter Cetera and guitarist Donnie Dacus, and became Chicago's last US top 20 hit until their comeback with Hard to Say I'm Sorry in 1982. It also marked the band's post-Terry Kath era following his death early in 1978. I've obviously been talking too long because my backing music has finished, and that goes for about 10 minutes. This is Chicago. No Tell Lover on Sidetracks, 3MDR 97.1 FM.

Another yacht rock classic there from the Doobie Brothers, Minute by Minute, with that unmistakable entrance or intro on the Rhodes piano, Minute by Minute. Yes, that's from 1978. That's the title. Is it? No. It is the title track, yes, off the album. Yeah, and nice bit of Michael McDonald on lead vocals. Silky smooth vocals of Michael McDonald. And before that we had a bit of Chicago. And that's a Chicago track that I was not that familiar with, and it's a nice discovery. It's like finding new Chicago music, but of the older 70s era. For me, I might have to delve into that record. Maybe head down to get a bit of vinyl from ye old Captain Stomp. I do have a record voucher for my birthday. Very nice indeed. One of the great present ideas when you can't think of a present. Record, yeah, bit of record voucher action. Used to be a staple of the old days, the old Brash's record voucher. I can still visualise it. This is Sidetracks on 3MDR 97.1 FM. I'm John Shimmerlee. I will be taking you through till 5 o'clock. We've only just got an hour and 10 minutes to go. It's like I've only just started the show. And also, I don't think I got through a lot of music. I've been talking a little bit too much today, which is unusual because I didn't think I'd be talking much today at all. I've got a new Australian release by Sidetracks artist subscriber Clint Wilson. He's just put out a track called Older, a single released on the 8th of this month, written by Clint Wilson, produced by Callum Barter, and recorded at the legendary Ziggy Tone in Melbourne. Love the studio. Older is an honest look at how we don't bounce back as well as we used to. We're lucky we made it this far. Clint's saying his producer friend, Cal Barter, was over from LA. He called him and said he had a few days free in his schedule. Let's get together in the studio and do a track. And this is the result of it. And that's a really nice track and beautifully recorded. And look, here we go. Let's just have a listen. Clint Wilson with Older on Sidetracks.

0: Clint Wilson, older, talking about turning 40. Oh, I wish. Good one. That's an excellent track. Fantastic track from Clint Wilson. And newly released. And I've got another one. This artist, Kathleen Halloran, who would be probably more readily recognised as the guitarist who's always behind Kate Sobrano. She's a fantastic guitarist, and she's just released her debut album. Nobody's Baby is the album name. I'm going to play a track off it called Cost of Living. This particular track, or the album, sorry, is number 2 on the Australian Top 10 Oz albums for ARIA. It's also doing well on AMRAP as well. This track, Roscoe James Irwin from Cat Empire, who's also produced Cat Empire, The Bamboos, and Paul Kelly, is the producer, and engineered by Ben Edgar, who's Gautier and Angus and Julia Stone. Some pretty credible names there. Cost of Living captures the emotional highs and lows of a creative life, which relates very directly to the cost of living, because having a creative life actually makes it quite difficult to afford the cost of living, I do think. Yes, the pros and cons of the music industry, so-called, and other arts industries as well. A whole discussion could be had there. Let's get stuck into it. She's an awesome guitarist. Check this one out. Cost of Living, Kathleen Halloran on Sidetrax.
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2: 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A little bit less, actually. 58 minutes to go. And where does all the time go when you're playing music and enjoying it? I hope you're enjoying it. Hope you, getting some pleasure out of this. Yes. Had another text. Tina. Tina from Upper French Gay. Love this track. This is in reference to the Clint Wilson track we just heard. Not the last one, the one before, older. Loving the new track from Clint Wilson. One of my favourite wordsmiths. And as an example, I need a rug to sweep my shit under. And the accompanying video is Oscar worthy. Tina. Thank you, Tina, for that. Thanks for texting in. Anybody else wants to text me? Let me know what you think of the music or what you don't think of the music. As some people don't hesitate to do. 04-9710-2000. That is 04-9710-2000. Don't forget to tell me who you are and where you're from. Always like to know. This could be your time to make your first text into 3MDR. That'd be great. I don't need to back announce, do I? No, I didn't. I did all those, but there were some great tracks. Kathleen Halloran, Cost of Living, great new track. And before that, Clint Wilson, older. I've got some public service announcements. Looking for a great night out that does some real good. Holy Fools invites you to the Street Smarts Trivia and Games Night on Saturday, June the 6th at St. Patrick's Community Centre in Lilydale. Test your knowledge, enjoy prizes and raffles, and support local people doing it tough in the Yarra Ranges. Table of 10 family deals or solo spots available. Just search for Holy Fools Street Smarts. Yes, on the internet, because we had a URL that was not radio friendly. For more information, to book a spot. So that is Street Smarts Trivia and Games Night. Just chuck that into the old Google machine and it'll come up with something. Fundraiser event in support of Cancer Council's F Cancer Challenge. Two sounds, one cause. I'll tell you what, there's a heap of posters in Belgrave about this. It's all about bringing different people, generations and music scenes together for one cause, because cancer impacts everyone. The inside stage bands, live bands, will bring ska, jazz, pub rock and community energy. The outside stage in the beer garden will transform into a vibrant space of house and techno DJs. The location is Suki Lounge in Belgrave. We all know where that is, I think. It's in the middle of Belgrave. It's not at the end of Belgrave, but anyway, it's sort of in the middle, near one of the pedestrian crossings. And it's on May the 28th, 7 p.m., 15-door entry. It's cheap as. Heard someone today, recently on the radio say that $25 is the new free when it comes to entry. It's interesting. Your $15 must be negative free. But anyway, $15 goes to a worthy cause. Let's fill the Suki with love, music and community, and kick cancer's ass together. Sounds like a good idea to me. Listening to You Never Can Tell today, not today, yesterday, with Christina the Astonishing, I heard a track I hadn't heard in a while. And not by a particular artist. The State of Mind. She played a cover of it by Rick Springfield. And but it suddenly made me go to the internet and check, because I always thought it was Mondo Rock was the originators of that track. And it is. So I thought I'd play that today. State of the Heart is off the Chemistry album from 1980. Eric McCusker, who is a guitarist in the band, also wrote it. Produced by Ern Rose at AAV Studios, the song became Mondo Rock's breakthrough hit, reaching number 6 on the Australian Kent Music Report. Eric McCusker originally wrote it and intended to pitch it to other artists before the band decided to record it themselves. It was later recorded as a cover by Rick Springfield in 1985. Let's get stuck into it. This is Sidetracks on 3MDR, 97.1 FM. The State of Mind. Someone's State of Mind. Hope your always State of Mind is good. Mondo Rock.

0: And now it's time for the Steely Dan Track of the Week.
1: Yes, the Steely Dan Track of the Week. Time Out of Mind from the Gaucho album from 1980. Walter Becker, Donald Fagen are the writers. Gary Katz, a producer. Mark Knopfler plays lead guitar on this track. Enjoy.

the Steely Dan track of the week. Yes, Time Out of Mind from the Gaucho album. And this is Sidetrack, so I'm John Schmidley. And you can text me in the studio now on 04 9710 2000. Tell you what, the show is, the time is whizzing by. And we do have Audio Blast on at 5 o'clock. And yeah, it's a great show. Hang in for that one too, if you'd like. And thanks for your company today. What am I going to do? I'm going to play some new Australian releases. That's what it is. Now, this band, I've heard Frio play quite a few times. Ali Rowe. They're a Gippsland-based band. And they got a new single out, Tail Lights, was just released at the start of May, off the back of what can only be described as a meteoric rise. Gippsland duo Ali Rowe kick off their exciting new era with a stunning new track, Tail Lights. For many years, Alice and Rowan would drive to South Australia for weddings to witness their friends and family members being the new chapter of beginning the new chapter of their life. It's began to feel like some force was guiding them to the city of churches, and their future would only manifest itself once they got there. Tail Lights was written on a long drive from Gippsland past Adelaide to Western Australia late last year. It was recorded in all its rawness over 2 days with award-winning producer Dylan Oliver, who's produced people like Siobhan Cochin, who I've played quite a few times on this show, Harry Foxton and Jonah and the Giants. When life feels grey and stale and like the world has nothing left to give, often something new and exciting is just around the corner. If we stay open to these possibilities, says Alice Fitzgerald, and Tail Lights appears on the AMRAP Community Charts airplay at number 4 this week. It's doing well, so good on you. It's a great track. Let's get stuck into it. This is Ali Rowe, Tail Lights.

I really like that. Ali Rowe, and that's Taillights. Yeah, hope you enjoyed that one. Had a text from Frio, digging the tunes today. And he signed off Frio from the pothole end of Belgrave. Is that an end? Well, actually, that's probably more where the Suki Lounge is, isn't it? The pothole. Is it true that the pothole's getting its own postcode now? It's getting so big. Is that right? I envisage that the pothole's actually just the beginning of the whole of Belgrave's sliding down onto the railway line, but I don't want to be a fearmonger. No, I just made that up. Nothing of the such, but that pothole is a bit of an obstacle on the way home, I know. This is Sidetracks on 3MDR 97.1 FM. And if you would like to text me like Freo did, 04971 02000, and tune in tonight at 7 o'clock for Freo and Shakes on Revolver. It'll be a whole heap of fun. It was a great show last week. I tuned in and really enjoyed it. They had the whole group, the whole sort of roster of presenters on the first show, which was a heap of fun. They were all in a small studio too, so they wouldn't need the heater on. It would have warmed it up plenty, I'd say. It was a great show. Right, I've got another new Australian release, and this is Queenie. Melbourne-based, Nam-based artist Queenie, and this new track is Pearl Necklaces. April the 28th was when it was released, and Joshua Barber is a producer. Queenie is a Melbourne-based project for musician Eloise Thetford, blending alt-pop, rock and soul into a bold theatrical sound. Known as her Trash Queen alter ego, Queenie pairs emotionally raw songwriting with dynamic vocal range that shifts from tender to explosive, backed by a rotating cast of local musicians. Her live shows are charged with charisma and unpredictability, balancing high energy stagecraft with deeply personal storytelling, cementing Queenie as one of Melbourne's most compelling emerging performers. Well, I have seen her around and I've been intrigued, so I'm wrapped to be able to play this track. This is Queenie with her new release, A Pearl Necklaces, on Sidetracks.

have a conversation. What's the deal with these crooked contracts? You're just like my dad, leave a trail of destruction. If there was a God, I'd ask a lot of questions. And people always tell me that I ask too many questions. And if there was a God, he'd probably be in finance, and he'd take his coffee black.

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1: 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I'm John Schmidley and I'll be taking you through till 5 o'clock today. And then Audio Blast with Dan will be up next and he'll take you through till 7 o'clock. Then there's Revolver, 7 till 9, The Dotted Line, 9 till 11 o'clock. 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You don't have to wait for Radiothon to subscribe. You know, a big thanks go out to Elizabeth from Vermont South, Charles from Kalorama, the Morrison family from Menzies Creek, Tigger from Upper Ferntree Gully, Robert from Wanturna, Anne from Bentley East, Trisha Z from MG World Tours, and my offbeat friend Showboot Ahoy Hoy. And then there's artist subscriber Clint Wilson, we just heard a track of his, and also the Flying Hubcaps, another artist subscriber. And we're very lucky to have a business subscriber, Bubbaji's Kitchen in Belgrave, close to the pothole too. Bubbaji's Kitchen in Belgrave invites you on a journey to a land of coconut palms and spices. It is Melbourne's finest South Indian restaurant, situated in the Hills Township of Belgrave. 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This business subscriber is Sidetracks approved, I have to say, and I thank all our artists, listener and offbeat friend subscribers for their generous support of this radio show and radio station in general. I'm going to shout out all the people who've texted me in. Frio, Tina, Chris from Mount Clear, Nick and Abby from the Paris End of Belgrave. Great to hear from you all. Thanks for taking the time to text in. It's not too late for you to text in now. 0497102000 is the number. You can make a comment on anything, really. You can comment about other shows. It doesn't have to be this one. Anyway, it'd be good to hear from you. You also can find out more about Sidetracks if you just go to 3mdr.com, select programs, select Wednesday, scroll down to 3pm and click on there. You can find more information about the show and also links to the archive so you can listen back to past shows. I also put information these days mainly on Instagram about past shows, and you can sort of see the playlist and go to the past show via the bio on Instagram and Facebook. I don't know, losing interest in Facebook doesn't seem to be going anywhere. Should I leave it? Text me now, 04 9710 2000. Actually, I had another text from Frio. He's commenting on the pothole actually dates back well beyond the Suki Lounge, and actually pre the Rubies, when Suki Lounge was actually Rubies. There you go, that pothole's been around for a while, and the Belgrave has not slid into it, so there's hope yet. One day they might fix it too. Or do we need a pothole bypass? Yeah. Right, this is Sidetracks. Let's get into some more music. I'll tell you what, that track we heard just before the announcements, Pearl Necklaces by Queenie, I really like that. It's really different, but I really like it. I hope you liked it too. Let me know if you did. Well, on this day in 1967, I should have read this before. 1967, because of the line, "I'd love to turn you on," the BBC bans the Beatles song A Day in a Life, claiming it may promote drug use. Well, there you go. Well, this track is probably one of the first tracks I ever heard of the Beatles. I love it. And it's off the Sgt. Pepper's Lonely Heart Club Band. And I actually got to know the song better from the movie Sgt. Pepper's Lonely Heart Club Band, which has got nothing to do with the Beatles, but had the Bee Gees and Peter Frampton on it, amongst others. And, I really like the track off that album soundtrack, but also I really like the Beatles version too. So I'm going to play that for you now. A Day in the Life, Beatles on Sidetracks, and enjoy.

Yes, Sally wants a Superman. Oh, it's a great tune, that one. If you've never heard that before, that is Billy by Nick Kershaw. It's so good. Such a good storytelling track. And, I hope you enjoyed that one. And, it's interesting. It's all about a problematic relationship, basically. My favourite line in there is, he drives a sensible coupe and thinks OS is okay. out of context. Anyway, it's a good song. Check that one out if you want to. Off the 15 Minutes album from 1999. I was thinking it was an 80s tune, but it's actually right at the end of the 90s. Very cool. Before that we heard what I possibly think would be the answer to the Beatles 20 years on from if they'd kept going. Tears for Fears, Sowing the Seeds of Love, playing that at the end of A Day in the Life. It really makes you realise how much that Tears for Fears track really is, using so many of the Beatles' tricks and styles and mannerisms. It is just the Beatles 20 years on that track. It's great. It's even got piccolo trumpet in there, the whole thing. Hope you like that. Tears for Fears, Sowing the Seeds of Love off the Seeds of Love. Yeah, is that the album call? I don't know whether it is. Sometimes I look at my notes and I doubt. Anyway, we'll have to check that one out. If anybody knows, text me 04-9710-2000. There's not a whole heap of time left, though, looking at the thingamajigamy. I'm going to play a bit of Ricky Lee Jones, Chuck E's in Love, from right back in the end of the 80s, I think. End of the 70s, I should say. Scrolling around, looking for it. Here it is. Yeah, 79. Enjoy. This is Sidetracks. And a bit of Ricky Lee Jones.

I did this last week to Paul Donald Fagan. This track, Maxine, from the Nightfly album, 1982. What a brilliant album it is too. And we're drawing to the close of the show, so sorry about that, Donald. Up next, we have Dan's Sonic Roller Coaster of Epic Mayhem. That is Audio Blast. He'll be taking you through till 7 p.m. And then, 7 till 9 p.m., tune in for Revolver with Frio and Shakes tonight. And second show, it'll be great. And then there will be the Dotted Line with the Dotted Line team, Dave and Ren. And Chris will also be featuring Jacinta Gerges. Hopefully that's right this time. So tune in to check that show out. Also, you can learn more about Sidetracks just by going to 3mdr.com. From there, you can listen back to past shows on demand or stream them live. Stay in touch through the Sidetracks Facebook or Instagram pages. Give us a like or a follow, leave a comment, or just say hi. Well, thanks to people who text in today. They are Nick and Abby from the Paris Centre Belgrave, Chris from Mount Clear, Tina from Upper Ferntree Gully, Frio from the Pothole in Belgrave. And yeah, it was only four texters today. It's a bit quiet. That's all right. That's fine. Thanks for tuning in. Thanks for interacting with me. I hope, yeah. Thanks for joining me, everybody. Yeah. Stay tuned for some great, more great radio on 3MDR 97.1 FM. And I look forward to being back with you the next week at 3 p.m. with a whole lot more groovy tracks, including the regular Stilly Dan track of the week. We've been broadcast from the traditional lands of Wurundjeri people. This has been Sidetracks. I'm John Schmidley. Thanks for listening. Bye for now.

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3: 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Many thanks to John from Sidetracks today. I also would like to let everyone know that we are going to have a chat very soon with Jordan Crook from the Victorian National Parks Association before he heads off to the Belgrave Community Centre for a community meeting about loophole logging. So that'll be up at the Belgrave Community Centre on Main Street. That starts at 6:30 and will run till about 7:45. So yeah, you might be able to make it up there and find out what's happening. So looking forward to having a chat with Jordan very soon. Also having Buffy coming in to play some tunes and take over the panel at the end of the show. Just before Revolver, Buffy being one of the announcers that will be doing the rotational Revolver show. So she'll be giving us a bit of a taste of what her show will be like before we sign over to the Revolver crew this week, which is Frio and Shakes. So lots of stuff happening on 3MDR. Keep it locked. So yeah, very concerning what's been happening in the Dandenong Ranges National Park and national parks across the state. Certainly causing a bit of anxiety for a lot of people. So I thought fits in with this song I'm going to start off with by Frank Carter and the Rattlesnakes from their 2019 album End of Suffering. This is Anxiety.

0: Welcome back to Audio Blast. Well, you've been listening to Audio Blast, I should say. We just heard The Cure there with the song A Forest. I thought that was very apt because we are going to be talking about our local forests in a second. And that was from 1980, The Cure's second album, 17 Seconds. Yeah, and what a classic that one is. Also heard from Billy No Mates and her song Balance Is Gone, which is from her Cacti record. I would recommend checking out Billy No Mates and that album. It's very cool. And that was released in 2023. Yeah, so many of us think of the Dandenong Ranges as being a safe and protected area for our native wildlife and ecosystems, but they are under threat from something called loophole logging. And I'm very happy to have Jordan Crook from the Victorian National Parks Association. He's come into the studio today just before he heads off to help facilitate a meeting about the issue at 6:30 at the Belgrave Community Centre tonight to discuss further and let us know what is happening. Thanks, Jordan, for coming in.
1: Awesome. And thanks for having me.
0: No worries. Very welcome, always. What's going on? What is loophole logging?
1: Yeah, I guess in 2021, we had those big wind storms and a lot of trees fell down. So it was about 150 hectares of forest, most of it in the national park, that was damaged. And since that time, Forest Fire Management, which is part of the Environment Department, run out of the state government, wanted to remove fallen logs through the park. So it's not the logs and trees that have fallen across tracks and walking tracks and the like. No one's got a problem with that. This is machines, heavy machines, 50, 60 ton machines pushing well off the track and into the bushland areas.
0: Yeah, that sounds sorry, just fixing up your thingo there. Sorry, it'll be. Yeah, so it's pretty worrying, and I know that you've been documenting some of this. What areas in the Dandenongs has this been discovered in so far, and what are the impacts that you're seeing on national parks and conservation?
1: Yeah, so the two main areas were down in Sylvan, around where the mountain bike tracks are, and then up around Bartlett Track in Alinda, just above the falls there. So there was about 100 hectares that were going to get salvage logged. We, through campaigning, working with the local land care group, local environmentalists, conservationists and First Nations folk, we've been able to get them down to just clearing 15 metres either side of the track, but they haven't really stuck to their word and they've gone and done a lot more than they said they were going to do. And then we've got the issue of where are all these logs going as well. So it's a bit, it's been very ecologically really distressing, but also very concerning to have so much things put out there about why this needed to be done, and the department seemed to be changing their mind every time they were questioned about the purpose of these works.
0: Well, why are they saying loophole logging? We're calling it loophole logging. What are they calling it? Is it not salvage logging?
1: They're calling it storm cleanup.
0: Storm cleanup, yep.
1: Yeah, okay. And they're saying it's there to reduce fire risk.
0: Yep.
1: And we've gone back and forth, well, since 2021, about how has this reduced the fire risk. The logs are the least flammable part of the forest. It's the twigs and leaves and bark that are the most flammable, but they're the bits that are getting left in the forest, but the logs are leaving the forest. So it's really the whole purpose of the project has been really weird. There were posters put out when the project was first put up, and it said Forestry Transition Project, so employing former loggers and foresters who lost their jobs because native forest logging ended.
2: Yep.
1: But they've got to find work for them to do. And this seemed to be one job that the government thought was good for them to do, even though there's so much more work to be done, getting rid of feral deer, spraying weeds and the like, rather than going in and damaging the bush the way they are.
0: Yeah, yeah, for sure. And, you know, there's a lot of... I've seen there's been a few campaigns around... fire management as well, and questioning some of the practices that are happening.
1: Yep.
0: So I'm understanding that this is another aspect of that.
1: Yeah, we all love the Dandenongs. Like, I grew up here. I live in the Yarra Valley now. I come here every week, and it's special to us. And it's really sad to see the place treated like this, but it's across the whole state, like from the Otways to even Wright's Forest in Cockatoo. It's a tiny little reserve and it got loophole logged.
0: Okay.
1: All the way to East Gippsland, all the way down to Carrigingalong National Park. Like, it's just a scourge at the moment.
0: Yep.
1: But just this trying to find work for out of work loggers and these very questionable tree risk assessments. And I'm a qualified arborist, so I've done a lot of tree risk assessments.
0: Yeah.
1: And I look at Forest Fire Management's tree risk assessments and they're not really up to scratch.
0: Yeah, yeah. And understand it's also the Wombat State Forest, so it's the national park there now.
1: Yep.
0: Is it happening in the Yarra Valley as well?
1: Yep, Yarra Ranges National Park.
0: Yep.
1: Was happening there until about 2 years ago, and then Warburton Environment, a local environment group, took Forest Fire Management to court. They were felling some massive trees, like 13 metres around diameter trees. Like, these are big trees. They did kill a greater glider, which is a large gliding koala, essentially. Really yep. pretty animal.
0: Yeah, for sure.
1: We surveyed a lot of those trees. We told the state and federal departments there were gliders living in there. No one did anything and they ended up killing one. So that's the one we know about. So it's going on all across and there's really no leadership from inside the state government on toning this stuff down and making it more ecologically sensitive. And that's where the community's stepping up.
0: And that's what we need often, don't we? So, yeah, this is a bit of a call out on this chat and the meeting tonight as well. I was just actually wondering too, I'm assuming that these practices are happening in state forests as
1: yeah,
0: well?
1: Yeah, across all public land.
0: Yeah.
1: So state forests, national park, conservation reserves, like it's everywhere, unfortunately.
0: And what, apart from... you know, these trees that they're chopping down, like, they can be hundreds of years old. So that in itself is a tragedy to lose these trees that have been around, you know, for so long. But what impacts on the ecosystem does that have, chopping down these big old trees?
1: Yeah, like, we're already in a housing crisis for humans, there's an even bigger housing crisis for animals who rely on these trees. The logging's gone through a lot of the landscape. Large hollow trees are very rare. Big animals like powerful owls and greater gliders, they need big hollows, so big hundreds of year old trees. So when we lose one in the landscape, they don't have anywhere to live.
0: Yeah.
1: So they do, if they've got no other hollow bearing trees around or not enough, they die, essentially, and it's as terrible as that. That's what we know. So when they're taking the logs, the fallen trees out of the forest as well, it's having a massive impact. They're giving away a fair chunk of it for firewood, or they're trying to sell it as well through sawmills and the like. When you take it out of the forest floor, it stops the carbon being stored in the soil, but also takes away food from fungi and all the other animals that eat fungi, like wallabies and the like. So there's no byproduct in an ecosystem. Everything has its place and its role, and it's all it's all working together until we get in there with a big machine and make a mess.
0: Yeah, yeah. And I mean, eventually, as we all see, the wood rots away, and it's like a bit like, you know, where how we might, you know, add some compost to our garden. It's keeping those nutrients in the cycle, isn't it, of the ecosystem.
1: And if you go up to Bartlett's track at the moment, you'll see the big piles of logs that they're going to just burn on site. All the logs have split and fallen apart. They're covered in mycelium. The storms were 5 years ago, but they're still doing this damage. The logs are half rotten now, so it's so perplexing. Words can't describe how frustrating and just the pointlessness of it all is just, yeah, so silly.
0: Yeah, and I mean, there is a real lack of education around ecology too, and I know that your organisation and yourself, you know, that's part, you know, a big part of your role to let people know about ecology. People should be given some more information about these issues. It's always, you know, quite political, isn't it?
1: Unfortunately,
0: some of these decisions, and taken away from local communities. You know, and I mean, the Dandenong Ranges is a place that people, you know, they come up here for a day trip. They race away from the city to see the beautiful forest so close to the city. And it's a real shame, and it's impacting on other local businesses like tourism and stuff like that. If people are going in and going, oh, you know, and that's happening across the state as well.
1: Exactly, and that's the Dandenong Ranges National Park. It's a fairly small national park, really. It turns 100 in 2 years' time, actually.
0: Yeah, wow.
1: So we're coming up to a big anniversary. But it's only about 3,000 hectares, which is fairly small, surrounded by houses and suburbs. So it's already stressed in terms of the impact of living next to the people.
0: Yeah.
1: This added stress of the loophole logging it's just not warranted, and like we need to be very sensitive about how we work in such a small area of habitat.
0: That's right. And you know, like I've done a bit. I mean, obviously, you know, we had a Wurundjeri mob looking after country for a very long time. This national park came from a lot of people from Melbourne, about 100 years ago, like having this as what we do today. But a lot of people actually took their holidays up there because they didn't travel as far back then. Yeah. And it was like a movement from the community to stop logging all the way back then, wasn't it? Because it was seen as like such an amazing and important place for nature.
1: And those bits that were protected 100 years ago up around the Thousand Steps and the like, that's got their real old forest because they weren't logged back then, or very selectively logged way back. So we've still got greater gliders and yellow-belly gliders and the like still living there because the habitat's still there, the big trees are still there. So yeah, it's a special place, the Dandenongs.
0: It definitely is, yeah. And you've got a snap community meeting, that's what it's been called, because it's been quickly organised. You've got quite a few people saying they're going to come up, but there's still a bit of space for people if you do want to get up there by 6:30 tonight for the start of it at the Belgrave Community Centre. What's planned for the meeting tonight?
1: Yeah, so we'll show people what's going on out there if they haven't seen it and the campaign since 2021 in the Dandenongs. We'll also show them examples from across the state. And as much as everything, the world seems to be going to rubbish at the moment, we can have a positive impact, because they were going to log 100 hectares. We got them down to 50. So that's half a win, I say. And we can win if we all join together. And we won 100 years ago when we got the park protected. So we can win again. We just all need to work together, come together and work on the science and the ecology and look after the park, because it does. It looks after all of us in return.
0: Definitely. And that's, goes back to that understanding, that ecological understanding, people ought to have access to that information more. People don't have the opportunity always to understand you know, how we are reliant on our ecosystems being healthy and biodiverse. And how can people get involved to protect the Dandenong Rangers from this destructive practice?
1: Yeah, if they can't make it tonight, you can check out the VMPA website, vmpa.org.au.
0: Yep.
1: If you look up Dandenongs or Dandenong Rangers, all the work will come up, and we've got some letters there that people can use to send to their local MP, whether they're in the Dandenongs or surrounds, to let them know and ask them to take action to restore a bit more of an ecological sensitive approach to these kind of works.
0: Yeah, I've sent my one already.
1: Oh, good.
0: And I think that it's really important as a community. I'm going to do a big shout out for our community to come together. You know, we have lots of environmentally minded people up in the area that have chosen to be up here because of the you know, the benefits of living in nature. And so we do need to protect it. And yeah, I think it is our responsibility. So, I am really confident. I know that there's been a bit of interest at Free MDR, and people doing shout outs on shows and that sort of thing. And yeah, we all need to get together and fight this in the Dandenongs, and also linking up with other communities as well. So we do, you know, there are people listening in that are near other areas. You know, in our broadcast range, we go a bit further than the hills, and nice to have people down the flatlands and down near the coast. So, yeah, get involved. So check out the Victoria National Parks Association website. That's vmpa.org.au.
1: That's the one.
0: And yeah, we will keep you updated as well on Free MDR. And I really appreciate you coming in.
1: Love community radio.
0: It's a good thing. Yeah. So yeah, really appreciate it, as I already have said, but yes, very much appreciate it. I'm a bit lost for words. It's terrible that the Dandenongs are facing these destructive practices. So we would love, Jordan, for you to come in again and have a chat about some of the other great work that you're doing.
1: There's a lot of good things going on out there as well. So yeah, we'll bring some better stories next time.
0: Yeah, and you've done some great work too. And I think that sometimes with the media and that sort of thing, we don't always hear some of the great work, some of the great wins that the environmental organisations are working on, and community grassroots activists. So there's always a place for anyone out there who wants to stand up for the trees.
1: Awesome.
0: Thanks, mate. I'm actually going to put on a song by a band called Crown Lands. I think they're Canadian Indigenous sort of rocky metal band. This song's called Forest Songs. I thought it would be a good one to put on. And, you know, you can listen to Audio Blast as you get up to the Belgrave Community Centre by 6:30 tonight, and
1: we'll get it cranking there.
0: Yeah, listen to Jordan and the crew. Awesome. Thanks again, mate.
1: Thank you.
0: Sort my tunes out, and we'll go to that Crown Lands. All right, here we go.

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0: Tune in every Thursday at 7 p.m. for This is Planet Earth with me, Anna. Good on ya.
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4: You are on 3MDR with Dan, listening to Audio Blast. How's it going out there? That was a very interesting chat with Jordan. Many thanks for him coming in before he rushes off and then facilitates a community meeting. So a very dedicated activist and environmentalist and arborist. Thank you so much for coming in. And to talk about that, for further information about the loophole logging, you can actually go, as Jordan mentioned, you can go on the VNPA website, and they have put something up on the front page. It's just scroll down a little bit and you'll see ending loophole logging, and you can add your name to the cause and lobby your local member about this. And you still got a bit of time to get up to the Belgrave Community Hub. That's just on Main Street at the end of Burwood Highway next to Cameo Cinema. So you can get up there at 6:30 and actually hear some more information about what is going on from the people fighting it. So VMPA .org.au, so Victorian National Parks Association, and Jordan also mentioned the Victorian Forest Alliance, the victorianforestalliance.org.au, and that's got information on its front page as well. So that's more of a grassroots group. Let's have a look at what they're saying. They do citizen science, and they have various campaigns, so that might be a good one for people to connect up with as well. They've got so much information. I won't be able to summarize it. There's some really cool information about what they do. So definitely, these are the organizations that can provide that ecological understanding and bring awareness to the broader community about how we can keep protecting our ecosystems. All right, we also heard, before the promos, we heard Dan Sultan. What a legend he is with Hold It Together. So we've got to hold it together for our Dandenong Rangers. That was from his Killer record, 2017, and kicked off with Crown Lands with their song. Their song was called Forest Song, so very relevant. That was from their self-titled debut in 2020, Crown Lands. Making a bit of noise out there, and people taking notice of them too. And they sing a lot about Indigenous rights and that sort of thing in Canada, and I think a lot of the songs can be relevant to this continent. Yes, so on 3MDR 97.1 FM, I think it's time for some boof buff. what am I talking about? Well, I am talking about an album called Blunted on Reality that came out in 1994 by a little American hip-hop group called the Fugees. So have a bit of a bounce around to this one. It's a good one.

Hey, Kid Cudi there with Mr. Rager. I love Kid Cudi. He's definitely worth checking out. And that came from his 2022 record from The Boy Who Flew to the Moon, Volume 1. So, really good hip hoppy sounds blasting over the radio. We also heard Woof Baff by the Fugees, and all the way back to the first album in 1994. Yeah. Wow. What's going on out there for you people in Radioland? I hope your world is going okay tonight and you can kick back and listen to some tunes. We are going to have a special guest taking over at the last half hour or so. We're gonna have Buffy on air from Revolver for half an hour before another installment of Revolver kicks off with Frio and Shakes in the Chairs tonight. So keep it locked on 3MDR 97.1 FM. Like to do a shout out to the Southern Dandenong's Community Nursery for all your Indigenous plant needs. You can go down to Birdslands Reserve. I believe it's Tuesday, Friday, and Sunday. So check them out on the web. I'm just going to quickly see if I can find them. Here we go. I've looked them up here before. Look up sdcn.org.au and you can go down and look at their awesome Indigenous plants. Of course, we had Pam on, the president from the nursery, which is a non-profit community nursery. Pam came on and had a bit of a chat about the nursery a little while back on the show, and they are one of my community subscribers. So I will do some more shout outs to subscribers a bit later, but we're going to go to a band from South Australia that I found. I believe I found them on AMRAP. This is a great organization promoting local music. And this band's called Cull the Band. Cull the Band. Song's called I'll Be Your Navigator. And yeah, they're from South Australia, Adelaide to be precise. They play honest punk rock garage for our own amusement, for their own amusement, I guess, since 2019. No frills, no new tricks. So you can check this band out on cullthaband.bandcamp.com. And if you like it, show them some love and support. All right. Here we go. This is I'll Be Your Navigator.

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an audio blast. And I thought I would put that one on as a warm-up to the Mountain Song of the Week. That's what we do. That's what I do on audio blast. We do a song to shout out to the Dandon Rangers, where we broadcast from, on Wurundjeri country. And I think it's, you know, definitely good to do Mountain Song of the Week tonight, because we've been talking about the problems with loophole logging in the Dandenong Ranges and other forests and around the state. And yeah, you still have 22 minutes to get up to the Belgrave Community Hub. You can listen to the Mountain Song of the Week as you jump in the car, and some other, you know, good tunes and stuff. Get up to Belgrave Community Hub and find out what's happening. But we will keep on that issue. And we have a song by a band for Mountain Song of the Week, by a band, yes, from Orem, Utah, formed in the year 2000. And it is from their album called The Canyon that came out in 2017. The band you might have heard of, they're called The Used, and their song Moving the Mountain. And Odessa's Surrenders, in brackets. So enjoy. This is Mount Song of the Week on Audio Blast. It's a pretty damn crunching track. Audio Blast.

This is the Fireballs.

Metallica, Eye of the Beholder, from their little record that they put out in 1988 called Injustice for All. And there was a message in there, wasn't there? The whole album's got a good message, and it's very relevant to you today. The Statue of Liberty being under attack on the cover. So definitely worth reading some of the lyrics, hearing some of the lyrics on that one. Yes. So, Metallica, you're on Audio Blast. We also heard, going back a bit of time too, to a Melbourne psychobilly band, the Fireballs. Woohoo! That was from Life Takes Too Long, 1994. Used to go and see them when I was little kid. Has Eddie Fury on drums and vocals, Matt Healy on guitar, and I believe it is Jay Phantom on double bass and vocals. I haven't written that down properly, but I have met Eddie Fury a little bit, and he's an awesome dude. Fireballs, I always thought that the Living End came along, and I was like, but we've already got the Fireballs. Why aren't the Fireballs hugely popular? I think I had a chat with Eddie about this too, but they were great friends, and he was like, yes, they did get quite popular compared to the Fireballs, but yeah, he wished them well, and both having the sort of double bass influence in there. So yeah, the Fireballs, check them out. Life Takes Too Long was the album. The track was off. The track being called Don't Bother Me. And of course we had Mountain Song of the Week, The Used with Moving the Mountain, kicking all the sounds off then. So we got Buffy coming up very soon. Oh, I think I'm going to have to just play maybe one more song, and then Buffy's going to take over the panel and the playlist and play you some tunes. That will be very awesome. And I'd also like to do a shout out to the cool cafe at Burringer Gallery. You should go down there and grab yourself a nice meal and an awesome warm coffee at some point soon. Definitely recommended. I would also like to do a bit of a shout out for what's happening next week. I'm going to have Jimmy on, who is a bit of a star in the hills, being a member of Half Cut Hicks. And he's going to come on and talk about some cool stuff that he's been doing, including the Beach Patrol, cleaning up our local beaches. And he's also got quite a few other environmental activities that he is involved in when he's not rocking out on stages. So looking forward to that next week. And I'm gonna put on a song by, let me get my notes here, another local NAM artist called Casey Cassette, from his Echoes EP. And it does a mean version of a song by Devo called Girl You Want, if I can just even find it here. He also does an awesome version of I'm On Fire by Bruce Springsteen. It's really, really good. Also got a lot of original material, so check out Casey Cassette at Bandcamp. Casey Cassette. Okay, we're gonna go into this one. Enjoy. And I'll be in the background while Buffy takes over the station after this song and maybe a couple of promos. All right, you're listening to Audio Blast.

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2: 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This is Buffy taking over for Dan. He's very kindly let me drive, which I don't know if it's a great idea, but here we are. So we're going to do our best. Now, thank you very much, Dan. Audio Blast, as we all know, is the best show on the planet. And we got a text message in saying that Audio Blast is actually the best show in the whole galaxy, and Dan rocks. So that's pretty cool. And also, there's another text that just came through that said, "Hello, Dan, this is a Belgrave pothole. I'm lonely." So maybe we'll go and visit after the show. It's sounding pretty lonely out there in Belgrave. So last week I was on Wednesday night from 7 till 9 with our new show Revolver. That's a new show with some amazing fellas, Dap, JD, Frio and Shakes, and we had a great night, and hopefully you all enjoyed it, those of you who are listening. Tonight I'm gonna give you a little bit of a sample of some more songs, similar to what I'll be playing, but also with a bit of an Audio Blast kind of feel. So I'm keeping it upbeat, keeping it a little bit Dan, which is always a good thing. So the first track is Rome is Burning, and I think that Dan may have played this too. Possibly. It's Apache, who's a Canadian artist, and it's with a couple of other artists as well, whose names are escaping my mind at the moment. But, it's about a society in decay and the dichotomy that we face, being part of the world that when you sort of see things carrying on, business as usual, while we're also facing some pretty big issues. So it's a little bit of that Rome is Burning feeling. And then after that, we might have a bit of the Kovacs. So that's Sharon Kovacs. She's a Dutch performer from the Netherlands who I sort of came across a few years ago. And that's a track that'll be coming up called Devil You Know from her Shades of Black album in 2015. I found her first when I found a live cover of Tina Turner's Private Dancer, which just was a knockout sensational track, and she's great. So let's go to Apache and the Kovacs.

0: message in from the gorgeous JD saying, sounding good, Buffy, and go Revolver, which I absolutely agree with. So we do have Frio and Shakes up next, which I'm very much looking forward to. And I'm going to play one more upbeat, happy, kind of forget your troubles and kind of naughty little track. And then I'm going to play a couple of tracks that I've chosen for Frio and Shakes to sort of welcome their Revolver episode in. So hopefully they like that too. Yeah. And so I think I'll just figure out what I'm doing. I'm going to cue something up here. So you're all coming on the journey with me. And hopefully... then this next track is Hort and Freddy again. So we had Hort and Freddy last time. And sorry, Dan's just training me on the job. Okay. All right. So
1: and
0: here we go.
1: Action.

0: and go, go, flush, flush, flush, flush, flush. Dancers keep melting. Fill the frame,
1: Yes.
0: And yes. Ayana comes down. Yes. Beautiful.
1: Woo! Oh my God. Oh my God.
2: 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This is Buffy, and that was Scantily Clad Woman by Hort and Freddy, which another plug to their new album Big Disgrace, which came out in 2026, so this year, although it sounds like it came out in 1985, and if I had the DeLorean soundbite, I would play that right now, but I don't, so you're going to have to imagine it, Freo. Okay, so the next two songs I want to put on are for the lads coming up next. The first one is a Brandy Carlile track that I heard, well, the first time I heard it a few years ago now, it knocked my socks off. And it's from her album Bear Creek, released in 2012. So she's just actually released a new album in 2025 called Returning to Myself. It's an excellent album. Some good songs on that are Church and State, which are about the separation of church and state and the importance of that. And another one, Human, which Billy let me play when I came on Billy's show at one point. So, anyway, we're going to go to Brandy Carlile. Raise Hell. We've got to do that sometimes.

0: Welcome back to Audio Blast with a bit of a Buffy feel tonight. So Dan's been training me up, which is really very kind of him. Audio Blast rocks, and we're going into Revolver. So that last track was Sister Rosetta Goes Before Us by Robert Plant and Alison Krauss. The album was Raising Sand, and it was released in 2007. So it's in honour of American singer-songwriter Sister Rosetta Tharpe, and she was pretty amazing. Inspiration to Elvis, Johnny Cash, Tina Turner, Little Richard, Chuck Berry, Carl Perkins, and a pioneer in her guitar technique, which she sort of introduced distortion in electric guitar. So she was a rockin' lady for the 30s and the 40s. Her birth name was Rose Ether, which I think Alison and Robert really captured with that song. How many moments do we have left before the amazing Revolver?
1: We have long to go. A couple of minutes.
0: Oh, yeah. Jump in, Dan.
1: Yeah. Check me on the other mic, maybe.
0: Well, it's 6:57.
1: And we'll have a chat, and you've got to turn the music on in about a minute.
0: Well, which music should we go for, you reckon?
1: Is this on?
0: Bear with us.
1: For a while.
0: Do it, Dan.
1: My God. Totally having a meltdown here. Yeah, I'm
0: Tell
1: right.
0: us about Jimmy,
1: I've done
0: Dan.
1: This for a bit. Is it on?
0: Yeah.
1: Oh, hello.
0: Fire.
1: Can you hear me?
0: We can.
1: All right.
0: You're rocking and rolling.
1: So what's the time there on the screen?
0: It's 6:57. 6:57.
1: So I reckon we just got to talk for a minute, and then we'll put on put on the Revolver. This is very exciting. That's with Frio and Shakes tonight. I believe they're playing some pretty awesome local music.
0: Always awesome.
1: Yep.
0: Always amazing.
1: Yeah, and local.
0: That's it. And Revolver consists of Buffy and JD and Dap and Frio and Shakes.
1: Yeah.
0: And we're loving that.
1: All right, let's go on with the time there, because we don't want to cut into this. 6:58. Yeah, chuck your song. It's just got a very short song to finish up. What is it?
0: It's called Ugly Nasty Commie B-I-T-C-H. Hope the kids are in bed. Here we go. It's happening. And this is Cassie Blanton.
1: We'll see you next week.
0: We all love her. Bye now. Good luck, lads.
2: In the morning when I leave my den, I moisturize with the tears of men, stir my

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0: But it's a one-sided view,
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0: And welcome to Revolver on 3MDR. It's the a monthly roster of revolving hosts, and this week you've got Frio and Shakes. How you going there, Frio?
1: Oh, I'm rocking and rolling, man. Wednesday night, 7 to 9 p.m.
0: It's going to be great. It's going to be a blast.
1: It's where shift happens.
0: It's where shift happens.
1: The F is important.
0: The F is very important. We're going to chill out for a bit. We're going to play quite a few songs. What are we going to start with today, Frio?
1: Man, you know what? We're going to start with a local artist or relatively local artist.
0: Awesome. New tunes.
1: Yeah, new tune. This one came out on my birthday.
0: Did it?
1: Very lucky for me.
0: No, it didn't.
1: It did.
0: Okay.
1: This one.
0: I thought it came out on his birthday on Saturday.
1: No, this new song.
0: Yeah. All right. Let's hear it anyway. This is Clint Wilson with Older.

0: All right. That was the Remotes. Not to be confused with the Ramones. It's only one letter different.
1: And they sound a lot different to the Ramones, I reckon, don't you?
0: They do. I wonder if any of the band members have a last name, Remote. Like Johnny Remote or anything like that.
1: No. I know one of them's got a surname Brown.
0: So you stuck that one in. Tell us about it.
1: I'll put that in, yes. So that's the Remotes. That's a side project of Ollie Brown, and I should know the other band members' names, but I can't think of them off the top of my head, but Ollie Brown from Heart of Fighting.
0: Johnny Remote, the other band
1: and,
0: member.
1: Yeah, that's right. Yeah. And, they've just come back and done another recording after, I think they originally was like out around in the 90s. And,
0: nice.
1: They're back at it.
0: Good chill way to start the show off.
1: Melbourne band.
0: Yep. Nice. And we've got Slaughterhouse 85.
1: Bad Dreams.
0: Bad/Dreams.
1: Speaking of new songs.
0: Yeah.
2: You got what you wanted, but not what you needed. I got what I wanted.

0: Chasing Ghosts with 10 Feet Tall from their album Therapy from last year. And before that was Slaughterhouse 85 from Bad Dreams, which was, I reckon we should send that song out to Dap, who has sent a text in.
1: He's texted in the show, absolutely. He says, Viva La Revolver, easier to type than it is to say. Viva La Revolver.
0: Yeah.
1: Thanks, Dap. Dap's on next week.
0: He is.
1: He's part of the revolving of the Revolver.
0: Hosts.
1: Yeah.
0: And that was a little set. So both those bands, interestingly, have just announced their indefinite hiatuses.
1: Yeah.
0: Hiatuses.
1: Conscious uncoupling.
0: And I believe they're all sort of concentrating on families. They're all at that age.
1: Yeah.
0: And
1: that's what'll get you, man. Like,
0: got some priorities.
1: Honestly, I played in bands in my 20s and had a great time doing a lot of things. You have a family and your priorities change. It's totally fair enough.
0: Yeah, you got to start bands when you're in your 40s, don't you?
1: Yeah, after your kids are already at school. Yeah, that's the go.
0: You know all too well.
1: Yeah, we might have done that. And in said band, we went up to Woodford this year.
0: We did?
1: Yeah.
0: We saw some amazing acts. Maybe we should play some of those songs.
1: Yeah, because, man.
0: Some cool acts.
1: One of the highlights of Woodford Folk Festival, if you're listening to this and you've never been to that festival, I highly recommend you make the time, effort, and like sell a car or a bike or something and get up there, because dead set, it is. There's nothing like it in Victoria.
0: It was amazing, wasn't
1: it? It's totally different. It's not that they, you know, the acts that play are different, or the way the event functions is different. It's the landscape and what they do with that and how they activate the space is just vastly different to anything else.
0: Yeah, and it invites a nice human experience, doesn't it? Like, there's it's not like at other festivals where it gets, you know, too rowdy or anything like that.
1: You're not competing with the person next to you for this best spot or anything.
0: That's right.
1: You're all having a chill time together. Yeah.
0: And there's some great acts. What do you reckon was a highlight for you? Act-wise.
1: You know what? You got me on the spot, but I've...
0: Sorry.
1: No, it's a good question. I think Folk Bitch Trio were a highlight. I think local artist Christian Mitzi was amazing in his set.
0: He was amazing.
1: But there's another band that I saw. I just happened to be walking past. Like, you know, that festival, it's like any other big festival where there's stages everywhere and you're walking around. And I was just walking back to... our campsite, and walked past the stage, and there was this band playing. I thought, oh, geez, they sound good. And I walked in, and I was just captivated for the whole set, and I don't remember their name right now.
0: Oh, no.
1: And I'll get back to you on it. I'll put them in next week's show.
0: There was so much of that, wasn't there?
1: Like, yeah.
0: And it's called Woodford Folk Festival, and it's hardly just folk.
1: No, these guys are like punk.
0: Yeah, and that's the same. I had the same experience, and I walked past, it was that outdoor... It was a pretty hippie vibe tent. I can't remember what it was, but it was Maple's Pet Dinosaur playing.
1: Oh, yeah.
0: You know, I think you were with me, were you? And we got there, and even the sound man was sort of, it was almost like he was in the act.
1: He's right in it.
0: Remember that?
1: Yeah.
0: He was, doing all these fade outs for different bits and,
1: that was good.
0: Echo
1: though.
0: And, it was a really cool show. But I would say my favorite afternoon was when we had that chillaxed afternoon.
1: Yeah.
0: In the amphitheatre, and we watched Gordy. Do you remember?
1: Yeah, Gordy was great.
0: Was cool.
1: Yeah.
0: Yeah.
1: Yeah, we were chilling on the hill.
0: Chilling on the hill, man. Yeah.
1: If you ever get up there, chill on the hill. Hope, totally guarantee you'll have a good time.
0: How about we play some, well, you mentioned Folk Bitch Trio. How about we play some Folk Bitch Trio?
1: Yeah, and then after that, there's another act that we saw up there. He's released a new album.
0: Right.
1: Stick around for that one.

0: Smoke Bitch Trio there with the actor from their last album. They are going on to do bloody amazing things, and so they should. Unreal band. Really
1: so
0: like
1: good.
0: Check them out, Folk Bitch Trio.
1: So you mentioned another band that you saw up there.
0: Well, William Crichton.
1: Ah, amazing.
0: Yeah.
1: Actually, are you about to play some William Crichton?
0: I think we are.
1: Well, yeah. Let's. I reckon we should dedicate this one to Buffy, who played some William Crichton last week, and he's a recent convert.
0: Unreal. He's so good, man.
1: Yeah. Like,
0: you know, when we were watching him, you know, you have like stage presence, right? So you see bands and they, you know, some bands just play and look at their shoes or whatever, and others will capture your attention. William Crichton's on another level. Like, he's just staring at you out from the stage, and you're standing there going, shit, what have I done?
1: Yeah. But so absorbed in it though, aren't you? Like, you can't look away.
0: Yeah.
1: What's about to happen?
0: You're captivated.
1: And it's intense. His lyrics are intense.
0: Yeah.
1: He's intense. But then he has this real sentimental.
0: Authentic.
1: Like, yeah, authentic and almost delicate, which I just see the song that we've got queued up next. Like, this shows that he can play a softer side as well, you know, and it's not as heavy as the other stuff.
0: Yeah. Yeah, true.
1: And everything has meaning that he writes.
0: He's really deep.
1: Yeah.
0: Yeah. And connected too. Really connected. Like, he's paying attention. He's thinking about what he's doing. He even thinks about I'm not saying he prepares. I don't know that. But what he says when he's on stage and what he writes in his lyrics is really considered.
1: Yeah, absolutely.
0: Yeah. Australia, it's called.
1: Cool.
0: It's a good name for a song.

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2: Yeah, Upway Pizza, I love it. Nico Case there with Hold On, Hold On. And before that, Australia with by William Crichton. And we had a text in from Buffy. She's enjoying that. Rex, she reckons William Crichton's one of the best artists in recent times, so I'd say you're right there.
3: Yeah,
2: absolutely.
3: I agree.
2: Smashing it with that album Continental Drift that only just came out. So if you haven't listened to it, you have.
3: I have.
2: Yeah.
3: But I think you're talking to the listeners, aren't you?
2: Yeah. If you're listening right now and you haven't listened to Colonial Drift, listen to that. Not right now, because right now you're listening to Revolver. And then you're going to listen to the dotted line after. But when you're not on 3MDR, listen to Continental Drift.
3: That's right. And
2: Colonial Drift, not Continental Drift.
3: Oh, yeah, Colonial Drift.
2: That's a different. Continental Drift's another album. It's probably not even an album.
3: I like that I just nodded and agreed. I didn't even notice.
2: Colonial Drift.
3: Yeah. Like Buffy, you too can text in on 0497102000. We would love to hear from you. Tell us what you're listening to.
2: Yeah, I'm listening to Rowena Wise.
3: What, right now? What song?
2: Brand new song just came out a couple of weeks ago. Blood Ties, local Australian artist, killer song.

That's Rowena Wise with Blood Ties. Brand new single just came out. She's playing at Shock Kickers in Thornbury on June 6. Here's a new one by Ellie Rowe.

0: Ali Rowe there with their latest single. They've been doing a lot of work lately. The one's called Walking. No, it's not. It's called Tail Lights. It's about their trip to Adelaide and beyond, I think.
1: Matt, I think they're actually in the UK at the moment.
0: They are. It's Ali Rowe is Alice and Rowan. That's where they got the name from. And there's all these photos. Alice has taken all these photos of Rowan leaning up against like London phone boxes and stuff. Wow. It's really cool.
1: It's so good. They would like Freya. We've watched them for years together. We've shared a stage with them a couple of times. They're from Gippsland, and they would have to be they would have to be the hardest working band on
0: earth. They are so hard working and down to earth though, like super
1: absolutely down to earth.
0: Absolutely great people. They really deserve it.
1: Well, how good seeing this trajectory that they're on, you know?
0: Oh, like, so good, yeah.
1: From having conversations like, man, how long, when did we do Ballara with them?
0: We did Ballara with them and we sat, look, we drank with them until about 2 a.m.
1: Yeah, it was a big night, but, you know, we're sharing notes on what do you do to break the scene and get in there and get gigs.
0: Their advice was just work your butt off, and they've been doing that. Obviously, it's not just working your butt off. You've got to have good talent, and they've got good talent. They write great songs. They work wonderfully together on stage.
1: Yeah. And they're beautiful people. They're just
0: really cool.
1: Nice.
0: Yeah. So it's great to see them moving on and doing things. I was invited to a Mate and Guitar thing last week. So they did – there was a photographer, a Japanese-Australian photographer, who took a bunch of photos of the way they make guitars – at Maiden, and he did this big beautiful thing where they took, and it was helped by Mark, who's the head of marketing and sales at Maiden, and Issy, who's the photographer. They took these guitars that were half built to the studio with the equipment that they built them with, and they put them into this photography studio and took a bunch of photos of them, really beautiful photos with great lighting and all that, and it's turned into an exhibition. And I was invited to that exhibition.
1: Right.
0: And I was really, really lucky. Because
1: I think you were saying you had a busy day that day.
0: I did have a busy day. I had to work the day. Then I go to that thing and then I had to go off to – I work for a brewery. I had to go to a beer awards thing the same night. And so I'll go to this thing because, you know, it sounds really cool. But I can only be here for like 20 minutes or something like that.
1: Right.
0: And so I went – I was there for the 20 minutes and had a look around. Amazing photography.
1: And was there guitars and stuff there as well, or was it all just the
0: – No, it was the photography.
1: The gallery show.
0: Yeah. Huge pictures. Like if you think A2 is big, you know, you go A1, go AO, bigger.
1: Yeah.
0: And the resolution on them was amazing. The lighting was amazing. And it was just a really nice event. They had good food, good beer, good wine, all that sort of stuff. And there was a line out the door.
1: Oh, wow.
0: For people to come into this thing. And I was like, I have to go because I've got to go to this work event. And then I get to the work event, which is an important thing for my brewery that I work for, was the Beer Awards. And I looked at my social media at one point. And there's,
1: well, after you'd left?
0: Well after I'd left, like an hour or two later.
1: Right.
0: And my mate Mark from Maiden, he's put on his socials that that Diesel was doing a set.
1: Oh, wow.
0: In this space. There was only 50, 60 people in this space. Really small space.
1: Well, and so here you are at some corporate beer awards event.
0: Yeah, I'm at a corporate beer awards event. I've got the sports jacket on and the white shirt and all that shit. And I'm talking to the bloke next to me. He's a nice guy, but, you know, he makes beer labels for stuff. And I'm finding out about how beer labels are made and all that sort of thing.
1: Riveting. you'd left. The night of all nights.
0: I could have been sitting there, and the room had a lot of Australian royalty of music in it from the photography.
1: Wow.
0: There was a lot there. It was the guy from Kate.
1: Paul Dempsey?
0: Yeah, Paul Dempsey was there. I can think of his name. Yeah, he was in there, and there's a whole bunch of people. I'm recognising these faces, and Diesel's doing this set on a little stage. The room it was probably five times bigger than this studio. It wasn't that big. And here I am at the Beer Awards.
1: Mate, you could have stuck around and spruiked Revolver.
0: I would have missed out on the beef or the chicken, but yeah.
1: What did you have?
0: I had the beef.
1: Nice. Yeah.
0: But I didn't get Diesel, which I was annoyed about. Anyway.
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0: Diesel there with Walking the Blues. He may or may not have played that last week on Thursday night at that event, but I wouldn't know because I wasn't there.
1: Nah, man, no. What a story.
0: Yeah,
1: what
0: rock and roll.
1: What a shame.
0: Yeah, it's a crying shame, I reckon.
1: You beat me to it. Man, you beat me to my jokes.
0: How am I going to – how you're never going to beat me to a dad joke, Shane.
1: No. You're always going to win. No, I'm always going to be confused. Hey, we've got some texts.
0: Text in.
1: On 0497102000, you can text us. Who have we heard from?
0: We've heard from Martinez.
1: Martinez.
0: Yeah, I love Martinez. Good haircut too. Really enjoying the show, fellas. Great tunes.
1: Martinez.
0: So you can text in the show anytime you like.
1: Not a mullet on Martinez.
0: No.
1: It's not a mullet.
0: No.
1: Hey, speaking of gigs.
0: Yep.
1: I didn't miss this next gig that we're about to talk about.
0: Hang on. We've got another one. I think my literally melted into a solid state rhyme when it was released. Which one? What was released? When this one was released, Crying Shame. We're having a good time here.
1: We sure are.
0: Revolver, you're on Revolver, 97.1 FM, 3MDR.
1: It's like we're hanging out like we normally do, but...
0: It's Buffy. Like Buffy.
1: In public.
0: Buffy's texting in.
1: Oh, good on you, Buffy. You can catch Buffy on... What week's Buffy doing her rotation
0: catch
1: of Revolver?
0: Buffy on Revolver, 97.1 FM, 3MDR. I'd say 3 weeks' time.
1: Next week we've got Buffy's going to be on 10th of June.
0: It's a good time to talk about that because we've got... The show is called Revolver because it's a revolving door of presenters, right? And we're doing it this week. Next week it's Dap. After that it's JD and then after that it's Buffy. And you're going to get something slightly different each time.
1: You are.
0: But there is a common theme here and there, some of the things we're doing. One of them is a frequency shift, which is a little thing we'll do a bit later in the show. Frequency shift is where we talk about something cool from another show.
1: And we have to come up with a sting before then.
0: Yeah, well, maybe we should have done it now. Let's do one now.
1: Now?
0: Well, let's do it when...
1: Nah, so it's on the spot. Let's do it.
0: Frequency shift's coming up later in the show. You can tune in. 97.1 FM. Stay tuned.
1: Hey, anyway,
0: what's the reason?
1: A couple of weeks
0: this?
1: Ago, I went and saw Texas Is the Reason, who are celebrating their seminal album 30-year anniversary, and went and saw them at the Corner Hotel, and it was a cracking night. And I used to love these guys in the '90s. I still love them. I took my sister because the people that were originally going to come decided not to. My sister was like, "Yeah, I know two songs."
0: They'll do.
1: And then the end of the night, she was like, everything sounded the same, Shane.
0: Well,
1: it didn't to me, and I loved it, and I love this band, and it was great. It was a really cool lineup. They had a band called Coast Arcade that I've never heard before, and they're from New Zealand. So I reckon we should play Nickel Wound by Texas Is the Reason and then some Coast Arcade. And then, you know, what was really cool about this show is, it's when it, you know, when you see a band and they invite the support act on to join it for
0: that.
1: A song.
0: Yeah.
1: So they did that and then they invited Coast Arcade on and they did a cover of Sugar's Changes, which is also from the '90s. And it was so good. What about we just rock out three songs in a row?
0: Nickel Wound.
1: Yeah. Texas Is the Reason.
0: Their support act.
1: Yeah.
0: Sorry. Coast Texas Arcade. Is the Reason. With their support act, Coast Arcade, and then the song they covered.
1: Correct.
0: Kill it.

0: Sugar with Changes. You're on Revolver on 3MDR 97.1. You're with Freo and Shakes. Freo.
1: Yeah, man.
0: How you going running the panel?
2: How good was that? So they did a cover of it. So Texas Is the Reason and Costa Kai did a cover of that.
0: Of that.
2: At the end of the set. Or in the
0: it was
2: set
0: like,
2: somewhere.
0: I reckon it was like the second last song. And it was so rocking.
2: Yeah.
0: You know, and the singer from Costa Kai, like, I surely wouldn't, like.
1: She was great.
0: She was amazing and an amazing guitarist. But, yeah, definitely wasn't. Even have been born at the time that, especially when Changes came out. Yeah.
1: Yeah, it's funny, isn't it, man? Do you think, like, I look back on, I guess I am changing the subject, sorry. But deterring the subject a little bit, because if you're saying that she wouldn't have been born when Changes come out, right? What do you reckon Changes come out?
0: Oh, that's on the spot. What, 94?
1: Something like that. So that's 32 years ago. Now,
0: well, also,
1: when I was young, we would, like, listen to, I was young-ish in the 90s, like 20-something, whatever. And we're listening to The Doors and shit, and the older guys like, oh, man, it's cool you guys listening to this. And now we're those guys.
0: Yeah.
1: Yeah.
0: Yeah, that's very true. So you're saying we're old?
1: No, I'm not saying
0: that. Not just in age, but
1: No, I'm not saying that.
0: We've turned into our dads.
1: I'm saying we didn't appreciate how young those guys were back then.
0: Ah, cool. Recovery. You got some tunes lined up, mate?
2: Earlier I told you a story about Diesel.
0: Yeah.
2: When I was at a work event and missed it, which I'm bummed about. And I've got a few probably stories. Like, we'll cover those. We've got time. We'll cover those another time. But many, many years ago, probably about 20-something years ago, this company I was working for was launching a bourbon, which will remain nameless. It doesn't need to remain nameless because it's gone now. It was called McKenna.
0: But, right.
2: It was going to be huge. And they were like launching this thing. It was like the marketing guys had this big reel about it. They had videos. They had these people come out from America. They had the McKenna bourbon girls and all this sort of crazy shit they used to do with liquor launches back in the day because I'm in that industry. And one of the things about that, there was only one thing that I really liked about it, is they gave us all this free CD because it was like a launch.
0: Right.
2: This is the music that represents our brand.
0: Wow.
2: You know, and we're like, okay, cool, man. Yeah. But did it? I don't know if it did.
0: Did the sound taste like bourbon?
2: Good music. It was, well,
0: or did the bourbon taste like it sounds?
1: Well, the music sounded better after you drank the bourbon.
0: Yeah, right.
1: But it also sounded good without the bourbon.
0: I was going to say, from what you're saying, it was just a good soundtrack.
1: The bourbon's been long gone, and the soundtrack has stayed in my CD collection, which I've only just revived. Another story. Actually, why not? But I've had my CD stored in the roof in my attic.
0: Is this segueing to another story?
1: Well, kind of.
0: Okay.
1: That's how stories carry, right? It's a yarn.
0: Yeah.
1: And so I've had this CD and I listened to it for a long time in my car and blah, blah, blah. But then obviously you start moving on to MP3s and whatever. But it was a good collection of songs.
0: Right.
1: And, after a while I kind of put it together a list on the streaming services and made that into another list. And I recently revived my CD collection and I pulled that CD out of the collection and the bourbon brand was all over it, but the CD, the collection of songs is just unreal. I had Kasabian on it, John Butler, The Strokes. That was just a really good list of the Arctic Monkeys. Oh, a really good list of mid-2000s, just really shit hot stuff. So this is from that, and that this is how I discovered this particular song, which is You Only Live Once from The Strokes. It's from the album of the same name, and It's not the biggest song they ever had, but it's one of their best.
0: And then what happened?
1: Oh, no, I'll keep playing it. Do you want more story?
0: No, play the song.
1: You sure?
0: Play the song.
1: I can keep going. You sure? I'll keep going.
0: Nah, yeah, all right.
1: No.
0: Then what happened?
1: That's right.

0: Yeah, right. And then what happened after that?
1: Well, and then the CD got scratched and I had to get it onto MP3.
0: Right.
1: I was burning it.
0: For the kids out there.
1: Burning the CD and then some other stuff happened after that, which is crazy. Like the whole CD got burned. And then after that, I handed the burn one to someone else.
0: And then one time, I tied an onion to my belt.

0: That was Emmy the Great with Algorithm. And before that, the most distant object we the most distant object with Lodore.
1: Correct.
0: Yes.
1: What did you think of that? So that was a cool little bit because we both brought those songs in and neither of us had heard each other's songs.
0: I'd never heard of the most distant object.
1: Well,
0: and I'd really like that actually. It's a very
1: cool, isn't it? Like, that's a recent discovery for me. I was explaining to you off air. I follow Jay Ryan, who is a poster artist for bands, and he's been around since the 90s, and I love his artwork.
0: Yeah.
1: And I've been following him for a long time, and he just mentioned in one of his posts that he plays in this live band for these guys. So I looked him up, and I love it. It's so cool.
0: Very
1: it's
0: cool.
1: So laid back and chilled. So
0: yeah,
1: that's how I came across that.
0: You gave it a bit of a different description.
1: I know, but I can't find where I read it.
0: Well, you're saying it's like a John Hughes movie, which kind of had that vibe, right?
1: That's right, yeah.
0: Yeah, like Don't You Forget About Me and there's the High School or, Breakfast Club or something. Yeah, had that vibe.
1: Yeah, and what about you? You played us Algorithm by
0: Emmy the Great. Yeah.
1: And you didn't find that in an algorithm?
0: No, I did not. I found it sitting on a plane. I was sitting on a plane. You know, when you land and it takes you bloody age. When you go to Sydney Airport.
1: Were you out the back?
0: Yeah. Well, I always sit at the back because the stairs are closer there and you pay less.
1: Right.
0: Hot tip.
1: So at Sydney you can...
0: It costs you a lot to go
1: you can
0: up
1: get
0: the front
1: off at the
0: and
1: back.
0: Get off fast, but it doesn't cost you much to get off the back and go off fast. But either way, it was a long taxi back to there. And they start, and when we land and then we're taxiing and they put the music on.
1: Yeah.
0: You know, like turn the music on. And this song come on. I'm like, what's that song? That's a bloody cool song.
1: So I did the Shazam. Nice.
0: Yeah, I Shazammed it. And like I put it into a playlist. So yeah. And I must admit, I haven't dug too deeply into Emmy the Great. I've listened to a few of her other songs, but this one really resonates with me. I love the lyrics. I love the build-up.
1: And is Emmy the Great Australian or we're not?
0: American.
1: American, okay. Yeah. Right.
0: Yeah.
1: So, well, speaking of new stuff, where are we going next? Are we going to go into the next song? So this is a recent discovery for me, but a friend of mine sent this to me a few weeks ago. I caught up with a mate at a Lincoln Lefevre gig and we were talking about bands in the 90s that we loved, and I was banging on about Sunny Day Real Estate and how much I love them. And he goes, "Oh man, you like Sunny Day Real Estate, you'd love Hum." I was like, "Who?" And it was like, this was a band that I missed in the 90s, and it's like another new obsession of mine.
0: Isn't that funny? Like, you dig a bit and you can rediscover, well, not even, you're actually literally retro discovering. There's a phrase. Let's put that out there. You're retro discovering stuff.
1: Yeah.
0: Like, almost like we were talking about earlier, when young people are finding music from our area, we can still find music from that because there's so much of it. Yeah.
1: It's funny, I've also noticed that my daughter's added this to her playlist as well now.
0: Is that right?
1: Yes.
0: Nice.
1: Yeah, got to influence the young.
0: All right, stars with cool. If you're enjoying the music, text in 0497102000. You're on 97.1 FM. You're on Revolver with Freo and Shakes here tonight from 7 to 9 p.m. This one's Stars
1: by Hum.

0: Oh yeah, Hum.
1: Pretty rocking, huh?
0: I love the Hum track. Reminds me of early Smashing Pumpkins with the classic root and fifth power chords. Yes, yes.
1: Who was that from? Text.
0: That's from JD, and I've got another one from someone else here as well. It's Love and Hum. So the Hum's a win.
1: Wow.
0: Yeah. I didn't know Hum in the 90s.
1: Man, it's so bizarre that I missed it.
0: Yeah.
1: And good to hear from you, JD. You can catch JD, who's going to be playing awesome tracks on Revolver. He's on the first week of each month, I believe. Is that right?
0: So not next week, week after. Yeah.
1: Yeah.
0: Rock and roll. Messages from the station. And then we're going to go out into the vinyl vault.
1: The vinyl vault.
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0: 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You're on Revolver. Revolver is a show about nothing particularly, but it shifts every week.
1: It does.
0: Yeah. And one thing that we like to do on Revolver is it's a frequency shift. So every week you have a different host, once every four, and then if there's a fifth week in the month, we're going to do it together as a bunch. But we want to honour the other shows that are on the station, right?
1: Right.
0: So what are we doing?
1: Well, so we are going to Frequency shift. To Sidetracks, who every week has a little segment called The Vinyl Vault.
0: Yeah.
1: And I've got some fresh wax, mate, because last week I completed my 50th lap around the sun.
0: Did you really?
1: I did, man. Don't pretend you didn't know. You were there, but you can't remember. I saw you.
0: That's like the 90s, right?
1: And I got this fresh wax for my birthday.
0: Yeah, and what a nice piece of... That is a very pretty... I'm going to turn around and talk it backwards into the microphone just to admire it.
1: It's nice, isn't it?
0: That is like a piece of gold.
1: Sparkly. Like,
0: and look, I'm talking literally... I'm going to describe it to the listeners.
1: Yeah.
0: It's kind of bronzish in a gold way. And the parts where the grooves are cut look like smooth, but in the part in the middle, it's kind of like wavy vibes, and it's got a massive label in the middle that looks like some kind of retro cowboy thing.
1: Yeah.
0: Yeah, it's rocking. But you should tell...
1: Have you heard these guys?
0: Well, I've told them what it looks like. You can tell them what it sounds like.
1: So this is a band called Nancy and the Jam Fancies.
0: Yeah, sounds good.
1: What a name. They're regional Australia... And the singer, I reckon you'll find it interesting. He's got a really interesting voice.
0: Yeah.
1: And the reason that I got this gift is because a friend of mine had bought tickets to these guys on Saturday night, and then I said, man, it's my 50th. Really? You're going to miss it?
0: You can't come.
1: Yeah, and so he went on this massive journey to get tickets to the sold out night the night before, and he sat out the front till he got in, and then he got this record and got it signed for me and brought it along, and he played it on Saturday night for us.
0: Then you told him it wasn't really your birthday, that's not why you couldn't come. No. But and so every week on this show, it's a frequency shift, and we pick something from another show.
1: Correct.
0: This week it is the Sidetracks,
1: Final Vaults. This is Nancy and the Jam Fancies with Proceed with Caution.

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1: Man, another band that we saw at Woodford that we'd forgotten about.
0: Yeah, they were unreal too.
1: Yeah.
0: And they're not from Tullamarine.
1: No, where are they from?
0: I don't know. They're from Adelaide somewhere.
1: Essendon. Oh.
0: Yeah. But they're not from West Theberton or anywhere else in Adelaide. Yeah.
1: Man, we should put some West Theberton on too.
0: Yeah, they named themselves after a Melbourne suburb. Tullamarines. Yeah, they're a great band. Unreal. And a cool song, Tight. Jeez, they were tight playing live. Unreal. Like, so just good. Bang, bang, bang, bang, bang. Unreal. I love a good band playing live, and I love a good band that does stagecraft well. You know, yeah. I mean, you got talent. You can write a song. You can perform. It's another thing to have an idea of what a show looks like and how to do that. Mm. And I think I really appreciate, and don't get me wrong, I don't disparage anyone that doesn't have that talent, but I really do appreciate when I see a band that does that. And they're really good at it. What's coming up next, Zane? Sharks.
1: Yeah, I thought maybe
0: you got a trio coming up.
1: Yeah, yeah, it's a little set that I just followed a theme. It started with Sharks, or it's gonna start with Sharks by Morphine.
0: Yep,
1: another favourite band of mine.
0: If you take Morphine with Sharks, is it a Sharknado or anything like that? Or
1: don't know.
0: Yep, haven't tried it.
1: No,
0: will you? Later?
1: I'll give it a go when I get home. Sharks, Morphine. And then how about some drones with Shark Fin Blues?
0: Yep, nice.
1: And then maybe some McCluskey off their awesome album. And the reason I put this one in is obviously the blues thing going from Shark Fin Blues.
0: Yep.
1: But you recently bought a CD, like you got some new CDs.
0: Well, I went to Sookie Lounge Saturday, not just gone, the one before, for the vinyl fair they had. And everyone was buying vinyl. Like 50, 60 bucks a pop.
1: But not you, because you're a rebel.
0: I'm a tight ass. And I went to the CD section and got 10 CDs for 20 bucks.
1: Yeah, but that's cool, man. Because you recently got a little
0: cracker of a unit. Like, it looks like a Walkman-y type thing, about that size. But it's made of timber or fake timber. And it's got a little lift on the top that you lift it up. It's kind of like a mini record player. It's got the vibe, like a retro vibe. And I mean, like I said earlier,
1: it sounds good.
0: Grabbing all the CDs. Oh, it sounds so good. Yeah.
1: Because, man, I've got to do it too. I've got like boxes of CDs under the house.
0: Get them out. You won't regret it. Like, you plug your old CD player in or get the new one like this, where it doesn't take up a lot of space, and you can plug it into a retro hi-fi system like I have, and it just sounds unreal. Like, I forgot how good CDs sound.
1: Yeah, I'm sure everyone at home will love it when I bring all the CDs back up into the lounge room.
0: Do it, man.
1: Fill the wall with CDs.
0: Yeah, you need one of those. And you know what the good thing is? CD stacking units are really cheap on Marketplace right now, because everyone's getting rid of them.
1: I'm pretty sure I got rid of one not long ago. Anyway, so we're going to kick off with
0: some McCluskey. Sharks. Yes, I did pick up a McCluskey CD from that for $2.
1: Shall we do this set?
0: Let's do it.
2: Sharks patrol these waters. Sharks patrol these waters. Don't let your fingers dangle in the water. And don't you worry about the Dayglow Orange Life Preserver. 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

is that, the scene shifts to now, the ever glorious now, the ever present now. 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

0: Well, yeah, the Drones with Shark Fin Blues. You're on Revolver on 3MDR 97.1 with Freo and Shakes. We're coming to the end, Freo.
1: Yeah, we are. Well, and the show as well.
0: Whoa. Hey, man.
1: Shark Fin Blues. So we had sharks and then Shark Fin Blues.
0: Yeah.
1: They weren't eating in a Chinese restaurant or anything.
0: Ah, I see where you're going there.
1: Yeah.
0: I don't know, man. Sometimes your dad jokes
1: go over your head.
0: Yeah.
1: You should be more dad-like.
0: Yeah, I know. I'm trying.
1: You're pretty dad-like, though.
0: What, in looks?
1: Yeah.
0: Is it my waist?
1: It's your demeanor.
0: Ah, right.
1: Yeah. Well, we share it. So Shark Fin Blues by the Drones. And then you had, like, the third one coming up was with McCluskey.
0: Yeah.
1: Which I bought on CD recently. Now, after us tonight, the dotted line, as per usual, the team are in the house. I just went next door to check.
0: Yeah. And they're in there?
1: Yeah, they're in there. Well, team's in there.
0: Yeah.
1: The third team would normally be, as far as I'm aware, the artist that's right. coming in. But tonight they don't have an artist, so it's just team.
0: Right.
1: And then next week, they've got an artist back in. So you can come in next week and tune in, but this week it'll just be Unreal Songs with the team.
0: Awesome.
1: Always on the dotted line, 3MDR 97.1 FM. You're listening to Revolver right now, though, with Shakes and Freo, and right now we've got the last song of the set.
0: It's been a good night, man. It's been so
1: fun,
0: cool,
1: man.
0: Chilling, yeah. Doing what we'd usually do at home anyway, but
1: yeah, we probably,
0: like I said earlier, in public.
1: Yeah, we've probably more dad jokes than usual. I'll tone it back next week.
0: You've been pretty tame, I've got to be honest.
1: Is it?
0: Yeah.
1: Really?
0: Because
1: we play in a band together, right? And usually the stage stuff, I was talking about stagecraft earlier. Our stagecraft is me talking dad jokes and the rest of the band rolling their eyes.
0: Yeah, pretty much. And then me saying something like, and then what happened?
1: And then we played McCluskey.

0: Hall on Friday, 5th June. Irish-born songwriter and folk legend Enda Kenny, whose thoughtful descriptive storytelling has struck a chord with festival audiences worldwide. And Graham Baxter, giving a solo performance as Benjamin Langdon sings the songs he wrote for Graham Baxter's Silverline album. 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

0: So if you feel a bit shit on a Wednesday night, I think you know something, make you feel alright. 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
1: 97.1 FM 3MDR. 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Good evening.
2: Hello, David.
1: Hello, Ren. If that is your real name.
2: Today.
1: Cool. This is the dotted line. First off, apologies for last week.
2: Like, we both had just like legitimate last minute things happen.
1: Yeah.
2: So I don't know if I feel the need to apologise.
1: I feel the need to apologise.
2: Do you?
1: Because, yeah, I was crook last week.
2: Which didn't want to come in. Fault.
1: And I blame the fact that I'd probably breathed in some germs from somewhere. But anyway, yeah.
2: Yes, I know who I can blame for my absence.
1: Yeah.
2: Yes.
1: Mm. You had a last minute emergency.
2: Feline escape emergency.
1: Exactly.
2: Yes. Whew.
1: So, yeah, apologies if you didn't realise there wasn't going to be anyone in, because we didn't know until about 3 minutes before nine that there wasn't going to be anyone in. So, yes.
2: It was about, seriously, it was about 8 o'clock.
1: Mm.
2: We did let the Revolver
1: crew know.
2: Folk know, and they were all in last week. So they did let people know. If you're listening to Revolver, you would have known.
1: Mm-hmm.
2: But if you weren't listening to Revolver, A, shame on you, listen from
1: now. I was going to say, yeah.
2: And B, I did get a lovely message from Pam Cakes being like, are you all right? There's no show on. Are you two okay?
1: I also got the message, yes.
2: So thank you, Pam Cakes.
1: Yes, thank you indeed.
2: I was okay.
1: Yeah.
2: Dave was less okay. The fact checker was not amazing.
1: No.
2: But it's okay.
1: That's
2: everything's
1: okay.
2: Everything's fine. The feline was recaptured.
1: Yep.
2: And, he's back to being a regular orange shithead.
1: Yes. The fact checker or the...
2: Oh, nice. That does apply, both.
1: Yes, that's why I asked.
2: Yeah. No, the feline.
1: The feline.
2: Yes.
1: True.
2: Flip side subscribers, man. You just don't know what they're going to do.
1: You don't know. Exactly. We should add, though, that no felines were injured in the...
2: In the escape.
1: In the escaping of the recording. Yep.
2: She was temporarily...
1: The recording of the escape.
2: She was temporarily injured, but she recovered.
1: Cool.
2: Herself.
1: Mm-hmm.
2: Yep. We have a little bit of a different show this evening. We did try and wrangle some live music in the studio, food in the studio tonight, but it's funnily enough that time of year where people are starting to get a bit sick, and apparently every man and his band and lady bands and just people bands all rehearse on a Wednesday night.
1: Or were unavailable. My fingers, I've still got a bit of a funny throat, and my fingers are a bit sore from dialing all today trying to get a replacement.
2: That's just you texting, Dave.
1: That is me texting,
2: yes. One finger texting.
1: Please. Two, I also send with the other hand.
2: Wow. Mm. I mean, your technological expertise and dexterity knows no bounds.
1: Yes, exactly. So it is legendary, I think is the name.
2: Legendary.
1: Yeah. Yep. Three, sometimes four words a minute. Pretty quick on the texts.
2: I don't reckon I've ever seen you text that fast.
1: Yeah, true. I was exaggerating. Two, sometimes three words. If they're short words.
2: Short words.
1: Yeah, three-letter words, I'm good. I can type, you know, and usually it auto-corrects, so it gets rid of the spelling mistakes. I have a lot of those in three-letter words.
2: You do not. Stop it. So we don't have live music tonight, but we do have a fantastic special from Chris.
1: Yes, we do. Chris.
2: I have got a shed load of new music to share, and Dave has bought in, and we also have access to our wonderfully being built media library to heaps of live music that have been recorded on 3MDR over the years and other bits and pieces that he'll decide to play. But before we get started, we would like to acknowledge that we are coming to you from the grounds of the Wurundjeri people, part of the Kulin Nation out here in the beautiful Dandong Ranges. pay our respects to elders past and present, acknowledging their enduring and ongoing connection to the waterways and the country of these beautiful areas that we find ourselves on. And we'd like to pay respects to all First Nations people listening in and to all elders past and present, and welcome you all to the show. And yeah, coming up to NAIDOC Week, we're gearing up to showcase some Indigenous artists here at 3MDR, and encourage people to find their new favourite musician here at 3MDR. So yes, welcome everybody to the show this week.
1: Indeed. Yes, he says, clearing his throat, about to cough, then I managed to avoid it.
2: Good job.
1: Good. Yes, indeed. Mm-hmm. This is the Dotted Line, live music every week, except during pandemics and except when everyone we've talked to has the flu.
2: It was a mix. Like, yeah, people were just
1: It wasn't like it was
2: around,
1: last minute or anything like that.
2: But everyone was rehearsing. Oh, we have been trying.
1: Yeah.
2: For like,
1: I'm always trying.
2: Well, that's true. We have been attempting to book someone for a good few days, actually. Normally someone does put their hand up and go, yeah, cool. And we were just talking to Frio and Shakes, and they were like, you should have told us. We would have done it. And yes. I was like, I didn't ask you on purpose because I knew you had your first radio show tonight. They were like, no, we would have done it. So they're in our back pocket for next time.
1: They are, yes. And we do have a bit of a a bit of a collection of people that we put the hard word on if we are left in the lurch because someone's crook or whatever.
2: Yes.
1: And everyone on our list was unavailable, which is not good enough, really. You think they would have just cancelled what they were doing and come on the show, but no.
2: No.
1: No.
2: Lots of rehearsing.
1: Yeah, and I was hoping, you know, like a couple of people that I texted were out of town, so you could have flown back.
2: Yeah, I know one person that I wasn't going to ask because I knew that he wasn't in the country, but he is one of our regular backups.
1: Yeah.
2: Could
1: have come home.
2: Mm.
1: Yes.
2: I mean, I'll put that to him next time I see him.
1: Of course.
2: Yeah.
1: So, this is The Dotted Line. I should introduce people. I should say brought to you by the Dotted Line team.
2: Team.
1: Ren, part of the team.
2: Mm.
1: My name's David Miller. I'm not going to do anything tonight, basically. I'm not needed.
2: I hope you're going to choose some songs and like maybe...
1: Oh, yeah, I'll press a few buttons.
2: Yeah, that'd be good. Otherwise, it's going to be...
1: I'm not too shabby at pressing buttons.
2: Like just so, 2 hours of mediocre banter.
1: Yeah, well, I wouldn't have rated it that high.
2: True.
1: But that was still...
2: Okay. Well, we're aiming for mediocre.
1: I might use that on my CV because, you know, like mediocre.
2: Mediocre banter.
1: Banter. It's never been rated that high before. Chris Gardner, also part of the team. He will be bringing us a report tonight, some new music tonight, a little bit later on in the show. Cinta is the name of the artist.
2: Yes, as in Cinta.
1: Yes, but just uses Cinta. Yeah, good music. I've heard it. Be a little bit later on in the show.
2: Very good.
1: Not too much later on in the show. You've got some new music, I think, somewhere.
2: Yeah, I've got quite a bit of new music. We'll see what we will get through.
1: See what we can do. All right.
2: Yep.
1: Sounds good. In the meantime, let's just play something.
2: You going to play Chris?
1: We're going to play Chris. I wasn't going to start with Chris.
2: Okay, no play some.
1: Because he's in that other machine that I haven't got lined up yet.
2: Okay, that's a good reason.
1: So I was going to play one of these.
2: It must be cramped in that other machine.
1: It is.
2: Mm.
1: He gets a bit claustrophobic in there. But he will be back soon.
2: Yeah, very good.
1: Yeah. In the meantime, we're going to play this track. Brand new... title track from Benoit's latest album.
2: Oh, I love Kennedy Street.
1: Yeah, it's good.
2: Mm.

takes a thought. I turn until I'm back at the beginning, and that is where I'll fall apart. But at times I hold my faith in wonder, and my heart feels like a stone. Can you turn my gray back into color, the life that I regretted gone?

0: This is the dotted line. You're looking very perplexed there, which is good for radio. Me saying that.
1: Yes.
0: Yes.
1: No, I was trying to squint to see if I could read the posters behind you without my glasses on. Which I don't even need to squint. It doesn't make anything any better. I can read them, but not all of it.
0: Good to know.
1: Yeah.
0: What posters are they? What are they saying? Because they're behind me.
1: The member support CBAA staff, 40 reasons to donate to 3MDR. Very good.
0: Yep.
1: 50 years of NAIDOC, a little poster about our 40-year anniversary podcast.
0: Mm-hmm.
1: The Sweet Nothing gig that's coming up on the 13th of June.
0: Right.
1: Subscribe to 3MDR. 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
0: Okay.
1: Yeah.
0: Now I'm regretting having asked that. But
1: why?
0: Yes. No. It's good. Yeah. Whereas all I've got is on this side of the room is Sweet Nothing.
1: Not even just that. Actually, just letting people know that that's the same gig I was talking about.
0: Yeah, exactly.
1: Sweet Nothing live.
0: Live. I like that. That's good.
1: Yep.
0: This is the dotted line. What did we play then? We played... I should mention, Dotted Line, normally live music every week on the Dotted Line, except when our artists that are coming in to play live are crook at the last minute.
1: Then you get mediocre banter.
0: Then you get mediocre, yes. But we are
1: we are
0: specialists.
1: What do we get?
0: In mediocre banter.
1: Hey!
0: Yes. Whew. You also get great music because that's what we're playing. Benoit. Kicked it off. Kennedy Street, title track from the brand new album. Well, perhaps not brand new, but it's still warm. It's still warm.
1: It's totally
0: it's so
1: brand new.
0: New. Yes.
1: We're just too close to it like the artists are. As a fan, it's totally brand new.
0: It's totally brand new. Exactly. Yep. Played that one because it's the title track. Fantastic album. If you haven't caught up with it, go to Benoit
1: Australia Music.
0: Yep.
1: Benoit Music Australia.
0: That's it.
1: Yep.
0: Put Benoit in and you'll find...
1: Put Benoit Music.
0: Benoit Music
1: Otherwise
0: would be better.
1: Otherwise you just might get maths.
0: And you might get, yes, French...
1: Fractals.
0: Mathematicians, exactly. Mm. Or you could go to Bandcamp, even better.
1: Yep.
0: And put Benoit in there and you get less maths and more music.
1: Just Benoit, yeah.
0: Yeah, exactly. Following that, when one Benoit track is barely enough, played a second Benoit track. You're the Keeper of My Time. Love that track. Don't know why. Just do. I think it's the keys in it. Just saying.
1: Ah.
0: Yeah, really like it. After that, Ender Kenny. Heart Tattoo. Haven't played that one for a long time.
1: Recorded live at 3MDR.
0: Yes, indeed. Recorded live at 3MDR. Mm. We should mention too that Ender Kenny playing soon, locally.
1: Yeah. Selby Folk Club.
0: Yeah, that was just a total fluke that I happened to play that. But yes.
1: Yes, I made the mistake. No, not a mistake. I made the decision to show Dave all the live at 3MDR recordings that have been added to the music library.
0: Yeah, since last week.
1: And
0: that's it. So we know what the rest of the show is.
1: He's got a little bit excited.
0: Yeah.
1: 5th of June. 5th of June, Ender Kenny, Selby Folk Club.
0: Which is at Menzies Creek now, not at Selby.
1: Yeah.
0: Just... temporarily for the next 5 years. Yeah.
1: Oh, look, that's not confirmed.
0: No.
1: No.
0: Just feels like it. But anyway, it's a good place. Menzies Creek Hall. It's only 5 more minutes up the road.
1: Yeah.
0: Just saying.
1: BYO everything. There's no kitchen facilities really.
0: No.
1: So.
0: Heart's Tattoo, Ender Kenny. After that, Abby Cardwell. Kingsman, also recorded live on 3MDR.
1: Yep.
0: Hmm. There's going to be a few recorded lives on...
1: I can't imagine.
0: 3MDR tonight, just saying.
1: That's why I showed them to you, Dave.
0: Because I've got a hand on the mouse here that is pointing to all things on the computer that I can play. Oh, I can play a few at once. Simultaneous live recordings. Okay, that's probably not such a good idea. This is the dotted line.
1: Are you about to say that again?
0: This is
1: but the again, dotted again, line. Again?
0: This is... the dotted line.
1: And again?
0: This could be the dotted line. I think it actually is the dotted line. It is 97.1 3MDR. And Chris Gardner is our regional reporter finds amazing music. I say that all the time, and I'm about to say it again.
1: I reckon you might
0: well.
1: Be.
0: I might be about to say that again, and I'm having regret having said it once now, or twice now, because I am going to say it again in just a second or two, because Chris is going to bring us some more new music. 97.1 FM.
1: See?
0: Told you.
1: The
0: dotted line. Chris Gardner is, of course, our regional reporter. Finds amazing music. I know I say that every time you're on, Chris, but you do. You find absolutely amazing music. And I'm guessing tonight is no exception.
2: Well, I'll do my best.
0: Excellent. Who have you got for us tonight?
2: Well, good evening, Dave, and good evening, Ren, and good evening, listeners. Tonight, hailing from Bacchus Marsh, I'd like to feature acoustic soul pop singer and songwriter Jacinta Gerges, who records and performs as Cinta. Jacinta came to my attention when she auditioned for this year's season of Australian Idol. She had been working as a forklift driver prior to making a huge impression at her audition, performing to critical acclaim for her powerful and soulful vocals, and finally making her way through to the top six before exiting the competition, making quite an impression as she progressed. Not coming from a musical background, Jacinta's musical journey began when she was about 8 years old, when she attended one of her friend's singing lessons and fell in love with music. She took lessons herself for the next 8 years or so. During that time, Jacinta performed in school shows, and having purchased a keyboard at age 13, she began busking and writing songs when she was 14 years old. A thoughtful and community-minded young lady, Jacinta has been donating the proceeds from her busking and even cutting and selling her hair for charity, particularly to those involved in mental health. In fact, she was a Youth Award finalist in 2019 and won the Moorabool Shire Young Citizen of the Year for her charity bus

songwriter. It was about finding ways to challenge herself and to become a new version of herself, which definitely took place during this year's season of Australian Idol. Jacinda graduated from Victoria University with a Bachelor of Music in 2022. She has recorded and shared singing videos and original songs online. She has a SoundCloud account and has been active on Instagram and TikTok, where she's been posting covers together with her own material, featuring authentic and vulnerable compositions covering topics which are often confronting. With a love of music from the 1970s era and being influenced and inspired by pop, soul and R&B music and artists such as Freddie Mercury, Tori Kelly, Billie Eilish and Jacob Collier, in October of 2023, Jacinta released her debut original single, T's and C's, an upbeat R&B pop song with a catchy chorus outlining the rules of engagement for a relationship. Let's have a listen to T's and C's.

In March of 2025, Jacinta released a second single, a duet with Sydney-based R&B soul singer Nick Marcus, called Rely On. With her first real gig taking place when she was 20 years old, Jacinta has often performed with Melbourne-based guitarist Josh Vuokola. She began to realise just how important music had become in her life, and since then, she's been learning her craft, performing at local festivals such as the Gordon Hide and Seek Festival, the Bacchus Marsh Christmas Festival, and Crestfest in Creswick, also performing in Melbourne at well-known live music venues such as the Kindred and Bergie Bandrooms and the Evelyn Hotel, with her debut headlining show taking place at the famed Esplanade Hotel in St Kilda in August of 2024. Having made previous applications, in January of this year, Jacinta was finally invited to audition for Australian Idol, being successful and winning the coveted gold ticket to instantly progress through to the top 30 in the competition. Progressing through to the top six contestants out of the thousands who made application, Jacinta has spent the first quarter of this year making the most of the opportunities made available to her as a contestant on the show. She's been able to further hone her skills, working with leading industry producers, directors, session musicians, and established artists such as Marsha Hines, Amy Shark, and Guy Sebastian. The Idol journey has also provided Jacinta with the opportunity to gain massive exposure

performing before large audiences in an auditorium situation and on national television. As part of the Australian Idol experience, 8 of Jacinta's performances have been recorded and released to major streaming platforms, and together with her original releases, can be accessed from the usual platforms. With a further 3 original songs recorded since returning home from the Idol experience, Jacinta is currently working towards the release of a new original single shortly. Having recently appeared at the 2026 Victorian Gala presentation dinner for the 7 News Young Achiever Awards, and with 2 hometown shows announced for Bacchus Marsh this month sold out, Jacinta will also be supporting the 2024 Australian Idol winner Dylan Wright at his Victoria shows. They will be performing at the Wesleyan on the 12th of June. 3MDR 97.1 FM. This has been Chris Gardner, and my search is tireless to bring new music to your wireless here on The Dotted Line. Captivating with her distinctive, unique and ethereal tones, delivering indie pop with emotional depth and vulnerability. Until next time, I will leave you with the 2nd and most recent single release of an original soulful song with an R&B vibe from Cinta. It is a duo recorded with Nick Marcus. This is Rely On.

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1: Again.
0: New music. Again. Again.
1: Again, again.
0: Again, again.
1: Yes, that was some very lovely tunes there that Chris shared with us again this week. Cinta,
0: yep.
1: Very good. Speaking of some live gigs, we've got, you remember Kiki?
0: Yes.
1: Devo came in and played Gujong.
0: Yes.
1: And they also play piano and double bass and percussion.
0: Of course they do.
1: They have got their next project, Echoes of the Earth, is playing at the Bowery Theatre over the other side of town this weekend. We can't get there, you and I. We have other volunteer week functions on this week here.
0: Okay. At 3MDR. Yeah.
1: At 3MDR. Friday at 7 and Saturday at 7. If you...
0: I am disappointed.
1: Like, their music is so good. Mm. So it's a live show with light, projection, mist and haze, traces our evolving relationship with the earth, placing audiences within a shifting environment where perception and collective experience shape what unfolds. It's a really interactive show. I'm super bummed that we can't make it, that we're both busy like all weekend. But if you... do not have volunteer week functions on and you are around at either Friday night or Saturday night, I really encourage you to get along. Kiki, Q-I-Q-I is how you spell their name. Echoes yep. of the Earth, Bowery Theatre. It's part of the residency program and it's this weekend and everyone should go.
0: Everyone should go indeed.
1: Yeah, it's like they just do amazing stuff. And they're hoping to record it, which means hopefully they'll have it up on AMRAP. And we can
0: get a hold of it.
1: Give it a play once it's been recorded. So yeah, that's just that. Very, very exciting. But yes, new music. We have got Maskgully Fellas have just
0: starting right here in the building. Yeah.
1: Yeah. Just released two singles. They released Poor Ned a little bit ago, which is about Ned Kelly. And that's a cover, that one. And they wrote the original single, No Escaping, featuring Anna Weatherup. And their story goes that they've been playing Poor Ned for lots of years and recently released the cover as a single. But the one-sided view of the Stringy Bark killings, both in the song and in Ned's own jewellery letter, compelled us to write a song from the other side. Like a counterweight to the legend, because behind those three men who fell that day were three families left without a father or a husband alone in the harsh landscape of 1878. There are always two sides to every story. Poor Ned tells one of them, and Maskgully Fellas did their own interpretation of No Escaping, which is the other side of the story. So we're going to play both of those tracks back to back for you now, so you can hear both sides of the story.
0: Indeed. Just before I hit the button... should read this. There's a couple of things I should read, which sneaked in while we were doing other things. Yeah. John from Sidetracks early said when we were saying that there were people crook and we didn't have any live music, John has offered that he would have brought his spoons in for a percussive session.
1: Yeah, he retracted that instantly.
0: It's on here.
1: That's
0: it's on
1: nice.
0: The thing. Yeah, it's on
1: he
0: the,
1: did offer,
0: on the text line.
1: But then said, no.
0: John, I would have loved
1: sure.
0: That would have been very good.
1: I know. But
0: maybe
1: no.
0: Like an hour and a half session of just percussive spoons. Oh, doesn't get much better than that.
1: I would have instantly maybe become quite unwell. I had to go home.
0: And another text, sorry. Glad you're both back this week. Yes, last week was not so good. Loving the mediocre banter. I think this is from Pancakes. I think Pancakes is being polite.
1: No, they really do, those two Sheps.
0: It's to do with, see, living
1: just
0: in the country.
1: Being Sheps.
0: Being Sheps, yeah. It's nothing else to entertain you, so, you know.
1: I think they liked it when they didn't live in the country.
0: Really?
1: Yeah.
0: I thought that's why they'd moved to the country. Anyway, you can still get us down there, which is a problem. Good mix of songs so far. Apparently, going to bed. Got to get up at 5:30 a.m.
1: Yeah, that's bullshit.
0: I've seen 5:30 a.m, but only from
1: the night before
0: side. Never from the morning side.
1: Except every Anzac Day, Devo.
0: Don't remind me. Yes, you're right. I do see it on Anzac Day. Absolutely. Yes.
1: Anyway, can we get back to the music now?
0: Yeah, let's get back to the music.
1: Thank you, listeners, for texting in. We do appreciate it.
0: We do, indeed.
1: That was weird timing.
0: It was weird timing, yeah. 04971-02000, the SMS line. I'm going to press the button
1: far out
0: before someone throws something at me.

There we go. Mask Alley fellas there. Poor Ned and No Escaping. Kicking off our new music this week. I was supposed to play those last week because the second single had just come out last week. But I was a little bit waylaid, as we talked about at the top of the show with an escaped feline who was then very happily relocated back inside. She was not enjoying her little time outside. And just in case you're wondering, our cats do have a catio. She had definitely expanded those boundaries as well. So, yes, thought I'd share those Mask Alley Fella songs this week instead. So we've got a couple of extras because I had already chosen stuff for this week. So we've got no live act this week on the dotted line. So I'm going to play a couple of extra new music songs and then we'll keep going with some of the other live acts that we've got and some other songs that Davo will choose. But the next song we're going to play is from Scott Candlish, who played very early this year on the dotted line. His newest release is Steam. It came out on the 9th of April this year, and it's one that is about putting a new and honest perspective on past friendships, shedding the light on grief associated with fractured relationships. This one recorded with the full band of Avery Recording Studios, six-piece full band, just fun times. So this one is Scott Candlish with Steam.

There we go. That was Scott Candlish with his newest single, Steam. So it was always great to hear from Scott when he sent that one through a little bit earlier this year. Now I'm going to move on to something completely different, as we like to do here on The Dotted Line, especially in the new music segment. We've got a release from Ash Morse. This one landed in our inbox, and as I try and do to every single song that gets sent to us, I had a listen. And I was like, this is pretty interesting. It's a concept album, and Ash describes it as a sprawling 45-minute mind-altering reality-bending orchestral odyssey that demands and truly earns your undivided attention. And I do have to say, it had my undivided attention, which is fairly difficult to do. I think I just trash-talked myself. But when it comes to music, like, it is hard to cut through and to really grab someone's attention. And like, I just stopped doing what else I was doing and listened, and it's really, really good. We're going to play the title track, Nowhere Land, today. Ash describes this concept as a bridge between the artist and the listener. And though Nowhere Land means different things to the unique lenses of our separate minds, it connects us at the most fundamental level. My hope is that it reminds you of who you truly are and shines the way back home. It is a triumphant reality-bending masterwork that lingers long after the silence returns. And he produced this all himself as well. So I just really enjoyed it, and I hope you're going to as well. This is Ash Morse with Nowhere Land.

And there you have it, Ash Morse, Nowhere Land. If you liked that, go out and check out the full project. Yeah, that actually wasn't my favourite song from the album, but I think it's the shortest for radio play. So yeah, definitely worth going to have a look at. And we've got one more track left in new music for this week, and it is from the Ukulele Death Squad. Their newest EP, Essentially My Life is a Disaster, is out now, came out last week. It's about a week old. And this is the final title single, Essentially My Life is a Disaster, Part 2. And it is quintessentially a squad track with driving guitar, ukulele riffs, big bold horn sections, some Latin percussion, four-part vocal harmonies. It's all happening. This EP has been a year in the making, and it has kind of melded all of their styles and previous EP genres into one. And yeah, it's pretty fun. I have to say, I listened to a couple of the tracks when I was putting this together. They have sold out their Australian tour in May and June with performances in Sydney, Melbourne, Adelaide and Brisbane, and are heading to Germany, the UK and Ireland in August. So pretty little busy little beavers, this lot. This track is about exploring the relentlessness that comes when a once exciting relationship turns stagnant, pushing someone to seek excitement elsewhere while privately feeling unhappy but maintaining appearances. And yeah, that's always an awkward spot to find yourself in, I have to say. But yeah, this is a really fun track. I love the name of this band. I don't think there's any swearing in it, but there probably is. They're a bit sweary. So just quick language warning, and this is my final track for tonight. This is Ukulele Death Squad, Essentially My Life is a Disaster, Part 2.

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7: Tool Time. Wow, look, voice isn't working. Tool Time, tomorrow morning.
8: Tomorrow morning.
7: I'd like to say that I listen live to Tool Time all the time. I'd like to say that, but it's a bit early in the morning after you've done the dotted line at night time.
8: It's not that we wouldn't like to listen to it.
7: Yeah. And
8: we're just not awake that early.
7: Yeah, but the joy is you can listen any time on 3MDR.
8: It's funny you say that, actually.
7: It's funny. I didn't mean it to be funny.
8: Oh, Jesus. I was looking at the analytics this afternoon about in regards to which shows are listened to the most via the listen back function that we have.
7: Mm-hmm.
8: And Tool Time was quite up there.
7: 3MDR.com. Yeah.
8: So we are not alone in thinking maybe it's a bit early.
7: No.
8: We might listen to it later.
7: Exactly. Yeah.
8: Yeah. No, it was quite high in the list.
7: Hmm. Am I game enough to say the dotted line? No, I don't want to know.
8: Yeah, we were very high also.
7: Very high on the list for listens back.
8: Yeah.
7: Yeah, see, this time of night. Yeah. Pancakes has already gone to bed, it says here on the deck, so tomorrow morning. Tomorrow sometime. Won't be tomorrow morning because I'll be at work.
8: Yeah.
7: So, yes.
8: Tomorrow sometime.
7: Yeah, it's a joy. It's really
8: That's right.
7: It's a wonderful thing.
8: So she'll be one of our little listen back stats for next month.
7: Right. Looking forward to it. What did we play? We played Dan Parsons' Sunday Morning Cinema. I do like that track. That particular version of it recorded live on the dotted line.
8: Yes.
7: Just saying. Then Kate Crowley, October Winds, also recorded live on the dotted line.
8: You seem excited about that, David.
7: Well, what was really interesting about that, funny you should ask, was that Kate came in with Michael Waugh.
8: Yep.
7: And I had not met Kate before that occasion. So Kate came wandering in, this is like a while ago now, and started to do backing vocals for
8: which
7: Michael.
8: She often did at that time.
7: Yeah. And then I remember like we did a few songs, Michael did a few songs, Kate doing backing vocals, all that sort of stuff. And I happened to say, Kate, you got any songs of your own? And she said, oh, I got a couple, and played that one, borrowed Michael's guitar and played that, which was
8: it's gorgeous,
7: which is fantastic. Yeah, speaking of which,
8: Gorgeous. Yeah, I'm right here.
7: Speaking of, I know, right?
8: Thanks, Dave.
7: Very same Michael wore, Michael being live in the studio session that Kate was at. I've got another track here that's actually also recorded on that session. This is Michael playing Brother live with Kate doing backing vocals.
8: Fantastic.
7: From that very day. Wish I knew what the date was. Long time ago.
8: Emerald.
7: Yeah. This is The Dotted Line.
9: When you were little,

0: Tin Man, recorded live on the dotted line. Clementine, their version of it.
1: And they are back as a band.
0: Yeah, you were saying.
1: Tin Man, which is very exciting.
0: Very exciting.
1: They've got their new EP, Too Late Honey, is out now. It's just come out in April. So Tin Man, they're on Bandcamp, they're on Insta. Go and grab it. It's another five or six track EP, and yeah, can't wait to play something from it. Maybe we'll do that next week.
0: Yeah, indeed. They are so good. Love Tin Man.
1: So
0: fantastic.
1: So good.
0: They're wandering all over Australia, but now back. Fantastic.
1: Yeah, pretty much.
0: Yeah.
1: Life has been happening for them all in separate directions, but it does seem like they're back together.
0: Excellent.
1: Playing shows and making music.
0: Yeah, nice. That version of Tin Man song, well, not their song, but anyway, that version of Clementine recorded live again on the dotted line.
1: Ah, is that right?
0: Yeah, just for something different.
1: There you go.
0: And just for something different, so is this next one. This is the dotted line.

0: 97.1 FM, 3MDR. That is why I love the dotted line. Daisy West recorded live on the show a couple of years, well, I think it was actually pre-COVID. Can't remember.
1: Yeah, I reckon.
0: Something like that.
1: Yeah.
0: Probably pre-COVID. Dance is the name of the track. Before that, Tin Man, Clementine, also recorded live on the dotted line.
1: If you want to see some 3MDR and other local people, you could check out the video for Dance.
0: Yes, indeed.
1: Paul is in there. Yeah. Bubba Desi.
0: Yeah.
1: All the band. Like numerous local faces.
0: Indeed. Mm. Yeah, I'd forgotten about that. Yeah, it's a great film clip.
1: Mm.
0: Yeah, no doubt. You will find it on the Tube of Views.
1: I'm assuming so.
0: Somewhere. Hmm.
1: Yeah.
0: This is the dotted line, and we should probably thank a few people. he says, trying to read the screen from the distance away that he is. We should thank our show sponsor. Selby Folk Club is the sponsor of the dotted line. First Friday of the month. First Friday of this month. No, next month, God, which would be what? June.
1: Yep.
0: Yes. Who's on?
1: Ender Kenny.
0: Ender Kenny? Whoa.
1: Oh, my God.
0: Who else?
1: I think you are actually trying to be enthusiastic then, but you're so sick and tired that it was.
0: It was not. It came across as really boring. Yeah.
1: Okay. Grand Baxter Solo.
0: Grand Baxter Solo. Tell you what, that's like apart from my enthusiasm there, and the sore throat they've got and all that sort of stuff. That is a really good night. That's going to be pretty impressive.
1: So, it's going to be well good.
0: It's going to be well good. That's even better. That's like 5 degrees above good is well good.
1: It's true. And we've already had quite a few tickets sold. So please do get along. SelbyFolkClub.com.au if you want to pre-book your ticket. Mm. We are limited to 50 seats.
0: Yeah.
1: Which will be a squeeze in the new hall. I don't know if I'd be leaving it to on the night.
0: No.
1: If I was you.
0: No.
1: Me, you, listening,
0: if you're
1: anyone.
0: Someone who's coming.
1: Yeah.
0: Yeah.
1: I'd maybe get your tickets before.
0: Yeah, that will be a pretty impressive night.
1: Yes.
0: I've been to some pretty impressive nights there, and that will be one of them, I'm predicting.
1: Yep.
0: Artist subscribers to The Dotted Line. Hannah Schmidley, Tina Nabb, Celeste Willoughby, oh, Shipdog himself, Graham Baxter, Beck Shan, One Part Gin, Kate Taylor, Moonshine Coalition, talking to Moonshine Coalition today. Hello, Moonshine Coalition, in case you're listening. Blue Windows, John Collins, talking to John Collins yesterday, just saying. Benoit, Shane Papatolikas, Tracy Roberts, Talia, Twice Daily, Christian Mitzi, Mr. Alford, and Zach Grace. And official hashtag friend of the show, Mr. Clint Wilson. Listen, subscribers to The Dotted Line, we have our platinum level subscriber, Lynn from Mount Dee. Graham from Tarwin Lower, the fact checker, Pancakes from One Thacky, now tucked up in bed. Mad Jenny and Crazy Tony.
1: Now tucked up in Germany.
0: Tucked up in Germany. Oh. That was envy in case you hadn't realised that. Yes. Elizabeth from Ringwood, hopefully tucked up in bed. M.E. from Belgrave. John from the Paris end of Belgrave. Hopefully not tired. I don't think he'll be tucked up in bed. Jason from Ferntree Gully.
1: See you Friday, Jason.
0: Lost my thing. Yeah, Jason from Ferntree Gully.
1: See you Friday.
0: What?
1: He's coming to trivia.
0: On Friday?
1: Yep.
0: Okay. Also coming Saturday. Just saying.
1: Ah. Oh.
0: Yeah.
1: Ace.
0: Nice.
1: Cool.
0: Yeah. Saturday being alive. Live to air.
1: Live to air. Yeah.
0: So, yes. Being part of that, helping with sound, live to air. Jason from Ferntree Gully. Daniel from Upway. James from Upway. Kaylee from Alphington. Red Drum Kit 82. Dan from Tacoma. Best Friends for Life. Damien from Murrumbina. Bumped into Damien just the other week, just saying. David from Menzies Creek. Also bumped into David from Menzies Creek the other week. Chris from Mount Clear. Talked to Chris yesterday. I don't know why I'm doing this running commentary.
1: No.
0: Jean from Upway, who I have not spoken to today.
1: No, but you did see her a couple of weeks ago at Boggle.
0: That's right. I did too.
1: Yep.
0: Yes.
1: Good to know.
0: Business subscribers too, the Dotted Line.
1: Captain Stump Records and the Fat Goat are doing a listening party for the Boards of Canada, the newest release. Can't remember exactly when it was, but check out their socials.
0: Ooh.
1: And you can book yourself a table and go and have a listen to that. From what I can tell, it's kind of instrumental, a bit experimental. So if you're into that kind of music, go and check that out. It's going to be fun. What they do is they just play the record one side and then the other at the Fat Goat, and everyone gets to just like listen, immerse themselves in the music, have a drink or two, and then chat to everyone else there who's a fan about it afterwards. So it's pretty fun. They did it for the new Opeth album a couple of, like, maybe a year ago, and that went really well as well. So, yeah, go check those two fantastic businesses out. Look at their socials, see if you want to get along.
0: So you actually listen to the album.
1: Listen to the
0: album. Whoa. And they start with the beginning and play the whole side.
1: They do.
0: Whoa.
1: Flip it over and play the other side.
0: Phew. It's like being at my place. Only
1: same.
0: Without the crowd.
1: Yeah.
0: Well, with the crowd.
1: With the crowd.
0: Yeah. Which is much better, I got to say. Anyway.
1: Yep. Nox Cloud, NOX Cloud for your cybersecurity needs. And Ziggy Tone Recording Studios, where
0: you can record an album.
1: Some beautiful album. You can do a video. You can record to tape.
0: You can record any way you want.
1: Pretty much.
0: Anything you want.
1: Yeah.
0: Yeah. Cool space.
1: Yeah, just very cool space.
0: Work there. It's really nice.
1: Yeah.
0: Cool.
1: Yes.
0: Done.
1: Yes.
0: You're done.
1: Yes.
0: Nice.
1: All right.
0: Okay.
1: We are late.
0: We're late just for a change. Doesn't happen often. We are late. We're about to go. We're going to play a track. Who's on next week?
1: Ricky Wood.
0: Ricky Wood, yes.
1: We rescheduled.
0: He was sick last week. He was crook. Exactly.
1: No, you were crook.
0: I was crook last week. Exactly. Yes.
1: He wasn't crook. He's good.
0: He would have been if he'd come in.
1: Well, that would
0: have
1: been shit.
0: Everyone would have been crook if I'd come in too.
1: No, thank you, David.
0: He's not crook. Hopefully he's not crook next week. Hopefully I'm not crook next week. Hopefully you're not crook either next week.
1: Okay, thanks, Davo.
0: Yeah.
1: That's
0: cool.
1: Good.
0: So, Ricky Wood, next week. Let's finish with a track from Ricky Wood. My Greatest Fear is the name of the track. I have not heard this track. Have you heard this track?
1: I think probably a bit of it when I was doing the listening in.
0: Right.
1: When he was going to first come on the show, but I don't recall it per se.
0: Doesn't jump into your head as something
1: Does
0: you remember.
1: Not.
0: You will after this.
1: Yes.
0: This is Ricky Wood, My Greatest Fear. He'll be live on the show next week and we'll talk to you then.
1: Bye now.

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Come on, baby, don't give me no lip.

97.1 years ago, 87 men. We were listening to the old wireless, and you'll never guess what came on. 3MDR. It was so marvelous, it blew my mustache clean off.

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Michael Gadinski. I went to Melbourne Boys High, didn't finish. Went to Tacoma for weekends, but I love the Emerald Rangers, and you keep rocking and supporting Australian music. And there's only one 3MDR.

0: Well, howdy, everybody. You're back here on the all the hours of the day, and that's Dead Parrots, number one radio show by that name. We had some stiff competition from the some of the hours of the night, but we came out on top. I'm your host, same as every episode. My name is Big T, and I'm here with America's beloved country music sweetheart, Clemens John Ringo.
1: Yee-hoo! Howdy.
0: Howdy, Clemens.
1: Howdy, Big T.
0: Good to see you around this time of year. For those listening at home, you probably have looked outside your window and realized it's Christmas time. And we're here down at the Dead Parrot Christmas Float Parade, where we're celebrating all things festive.
1: Yeah. Well, as you know, it's been a very busy time for me, playing a lot of gigs, and I'm just stoked I could be here and to celebrate Christmas with y'all.
0: I didn't know that at all, actually. I hadn't realized that you were touring again. Is this some kind of new angle where you're trying to make sure that that not too many people know? Because I know you're a secretive man.
1: Well, you know, it's important to keep your personal and your public life personas separate from one another. That's and sometimes when you play too many gigs, life can really drain down on you.
0: That's true, and I can see that you're paraphrasing there because one of your last singles that we did play on the All the Hours of the Day show. Was a new song called "Draining Down the Life," and I think it'd be remiss of us if we didn't play a little bit of that song.
1: Why, of course.

0: snow.
1: Classic Clemens, Jones, and Ringo. That's, you're taking it back. I like that.
0: I wanted to paint something a little more festive this time around. And, you know, I do like to sing festively when I feel jolly.
1: And what's more festive than talking about life draining down a hole? And
0: it's a metaphor, of course.
1: Speaking of life draining down a hole, we've got one of the first floats coming around the corner right now. This is Jim Bob's Plumbing. And they're the finest purveyors of plumbing requirements in Dead Parrot. They've got their floats coming along with pictures of old plumbing paraphernalia hung up on their float, and it's very impressive to see. Jim Bob, do you mind coming over and saying howdy?
0: How the bloody heck are ya?
1: Jim Bob's one of our expats. He's a patriot. He's from a little country town by the name of Australia.
0: Do you need some plumbing goods?
1: No, we don't. We just wanted to say, first of all, a big Merry Christmas to you, Jim Bob, and ask how you came by this amazing idea for your float.
0: Yes, truth, mate. Yeah, it's been pretty good here. So, yeah, I'm just glad that you guys, if you need some plumbing stuff, yeah, come and see me.
1: Yeah. Yep, okay.
0: No, yeah, see you, boys. Yeah, see ya.
1: Okay, yep. Yeah. So, one of our more louder residents here, obviously, Jim Bob there. But to be fair, you do have to shout in this town. Otherwise, how are you going to get heard in the first place?
0: Yeah. Well, that reminds me of a song that I wrote.
1: Would you care to show us that song?
0: Yeah, of course.

0: Is that one of your greatest hits?
1: Well, as you know, from the last Greatest Hits album, it actually couldn't be featured on that track because it wasn't written yet. But if I could go back in time and re-record, it would be on the Greatest Hits, but it might be on the greatest of the great hits album.
0: It's funny you mentioned going back in time to rectify that mistake there. We do have the next float rolling on by right now, and it's one of the most beloved stores here in Dead Parrot, although it's become less attended ever since the invention of the mobile phone. That's Harry's Clock Business. You might be able to hear the tick-tocking coming down as their float comes on by. Harry looks a bit busy at the moment, but his lovely wife, Jez Kanana, I believe she's European.
1: That's a difficult name.
0: Jez Kanana. Maybe we might be able to pull her aside for a quick word to you, the listeners. Jez Kanana, would you care to come over and wish our listeners a Merry Christmas?
2: Why, of course. It's a wonderful time of year, and I hope everyone out there is being safe and festive and try not to hit any reindeers when you drive home.
0: That's true. You do got to watch out for them reindeers. And how's you've got the float here this year? You've got a few beautiful big clocks above your float there, and you've got a little drummer boy there playing out of time. Is that a little joke about how the clock business isn't going so well? Or?
2: Well, I don't really run the clock business. That's my husband does all of that stuff.
0: Well, that's very 1950s of you.
2: You should buy a clock, though.
0: Yes, well, I'm lucky enough to have a mobile phone, so I have no need of a clock.
2: Are you sure?
0: No, but anyway, Merry Christmas to you and to your family, and I hope you figure out what the next stage in life's going to be.
2: I hope your Christmas is good.
0: Thank you very much. Now, for listeners at home, you'll remember that we recently played a Christmas album by a fellow by the name of Grim Faulkner. And we've just recently had that Christmas album, A Very Grim Christmas. Terrible name for a Christmas CD, but we've been playing a little bit of it in the studio. And I was actually wondering why Clements is here, whether or not he's heard any of this intriguing, obscene music by Grim Faulkner.
1: Well, of course, I'm not sure if it's going to really land with the listeners, but, I mean, this young chap, he sounds like he's trying out some new avenues, so all the best to him.
0: Whatever he's doing, it's not really working, and we did have a listen to a track earlier off the album called Swing, Swing, Swingin', and maybe we can play a little bit of that song for the listeners at home.

0: I'm croaking like a... You get the idea. It's that kind of boring, kind of drony singing. Not very popular here in Dead Parrot, but maybe a bit of an audience over in...
1: maybe he's new from. To the music thing.
0: No doubt there. And maybe one day he might be a big fan of yours, actually, Clements John Ringo. And if you had any wise words of encouragement to a burgeoning country musician star like Grim Faulkner, what would those words be, and in which order would they be in?
1: So, number one, I think most important is to keep grounded and always keep a level head, like your old friend Clements.
0: That's true. And another tidbit of advice.
1: And number two is really make sure you listen to the first rule to keep a level head.
0: Okay, so number one, always keep a level head. And number two, remember to keep a level head about keeping a level head.
1: That, I think you got it.
0: I dread to ask, but what's your third point there?
1: My third point is always make sure your songs are interesting.
0: Okay, is that advice that you partake in yourself?
1: I try my best with songwriting to tell it as I see it.
0: Well, as the good Lord Bible says, music is subjective. And not, you shouldn't be subjected to it all. Amen. Now,
1: amen.
0: We're getting a bit chilly here out in the street, out in Dead Parrot. We're going to go watch the floats from inside Sandra's Cafe that we're just right outside of. Let's just open the door and cling, cling. What are you guys doing in my shop? Hey, Sandra, I'm closed. I'm closed up for the Christmas parade. Yeah, that's fine. We just thought we'd just get out of the cold for a second. Well, don't get out of my shop. I want to shut up shop. I'm going to be walking along in the Christmas parade.
1: We just want some eggnog.
2: Well, does this look like the eggnog? Oh, hang on. You want some eggnog? Yeah, okay. No worries. Okay.
1: Whoa, it's very gracious of you.
0: Thanks, Sandra. Thank you very much. Now, she's going to go get us our eggnog, and while we're waiting, we just thought we might peer out the window, see what's going on. I can see we've got the snow plow coming through now. Not a very interesting float, but very practical for the town this time of year. How many meters of snow have we had so far?
1: Well, I think at the last check, I heard that there was 4 meters of dump of snow.
0: Wow, 4 meters.
1: Is that a lot? It sounds like a lot.
0: It sounds like a lot to me. I mean, we don't see snow for so long that I forget.

0: Well, I think out there it might be. Oh, I think it's Nana Jeffs. I'll call her over. Nana Jeffs.
1: Let me just open the window for you.
0: Nana Jeffs.
2: What do you want?
0: I want to quickly interview you for the popular radio station.
1: It looks like she's coming over.
2: Too bad, I'm busy running my float.
0: Nana Jeffs, we really love your country cakes.
2: Stop shouting at me down the street. It's Christmas time. You shouldn't be shouting at people down the street.
0: Hello, Nana Jeffs. I'm sorry to have disturbed you.
1: Yeah, sorry, Nana Jeffs. You're actually on the radio at the moment.
2: Oh, okay. Oh, yeah. No, I can always spare a bit of time for my fans.
0: Well, you mind if I take this one, Big T?
1: Of course, yeah.
0: So, Nana Jeffs, what do you do here for the people of Big Parrot?
2: Well, I'm, among many other things, I bake cakes, and I make slices, and I feed the people all sorts of sugar.
0: Have you had any complaints?
2: Not ones worth mentioning, but there's been a few, and most come in the form of food thrown back through the window.
0: Well, that's very disrespectful, Nana Jeffs.
2: I know. That's not the kind of breeding that we want in this kind of town. It's the kind of mess that someone's got to clean up.
0: Of course. And Nana Jeffs, who are you voting for in this year's election for Dead Parrot?
2: I'm going to be voting for Hubbub McJanicey. He's a lovely right-wing candidate who really wants to clean up the streets from slices and pies that are being thrown at my shop.
0: Well, that sounds like a very benefiting to you.
2: Number one on his plan is to walk around with one of those scooper things, scooping up the thrown-back foods. And if you can name a better candidate than that, or someone who's got a better cleaning resume, I would consider voting for them, too.
0: Well, thank you, Nana Jeffs.
2: Okay, I gotta get back to my float. And now don't shout at me down the street ever again.
0: I'll see you at the country cakes.
1: Thank you, Nana Jeffs. Thank you very much. And and we got our eggnog back. Thank you very much, Sandra.
3: Thank you.
1: Cling, cling. Mm-hmm. Mm, that's some good eggnog. Dan, it's going straight down the noggin. Now, if you're listening at home and you're having a sad Christmas. Maybe your friends and your family ain't around right now. We just wanted to let you know that we're here for you for all the hours of the day, except for the time slots where we're not broadcasting. But you can always go online if you've got an internet handy device. You can always go online. And now, for those listeners at home that don't know what online means, that's where you've got a line, and that line. That means the internet, and the internet is—it's like not like a fishing net. It's like a net that catches radio shows in the air, like a microwave. It's like a microwave. The internet is like a microwave.
0: It makes perfect sense.
1: Yes. So get online into that microwave and have a listen to us. You might hear some new songs, maybe some Christmas classics, including maybe some Clement Stone and Ringo.
0: There's always a song for every occasion.
1: Well, maybe you might want to take us out with a classic Clement Stone and Ringo Christmas tune. Your song, I believe one of my favorite ones, is Roast Dem Nuts. And I don't think anything sums up Christmas time better than chestnuts roasting on the fire.
0: I couldn't agree more.
1: Roast them nuts.

0: 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Roasting nuts for you. Roasting nuts for the radio and the listeners too. Roasting nuts.
1: Gotta roast them nuts, boy.
0: Woo! Roasting nuts.
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accident, it was a Gillian Welch song, or Dave Rawlings song, actually, her partner. This one's a song that we wrote quite a while ago, and it's called Home Too Far Away.

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3MDR would like to start today's live shows by acknowledging the traditional custodians of the land from which we operate. 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

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Settle in, grab your brekkie and a hot cuppa, because Sharps, Dean and Ron are here to kick your morning off with a cracking tune, a few laughs and some seriously quirky quizzes. 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

0: And it's a very good morning to the listeners out there. 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Good morning, gents.
1: Greetings.
0: We have Dean with us.
2: Hey, what's this thing do?
1: What?
2: I haven't been here for a while. What's this?
1: Just don't lick it, all right?
0: Oh, that again.
3: The thing is that...
0: Yeah, welcome back, buddy. You've been here, there, and everywhere, haven't you?
2: I've been to lots of places.
1: Who is this bloke anyway, Sharps?
0: I don't know.
2: Oh, the door was open.
0: Yeah. Again? Yeah. I told you to shut up, Ron.
1: I know.
2: Stop breaking and entering if the door's open.
1: Yeah.
0: Yes, so, yeah, welcome back, Dano. And we've only got you for one show.
2: No, I think I'm here next week as well.
0: You'll be here next week?
2: Well, it depends.
1: You're going to surprise
2: Depends what I say this
1: we
2: week.
1: We call it surprise entrance.
0: I heard you may not even get your camper out.
2: No, I got it out.
0: You got it out?
2: Got it out.
0: Yeah. A big jar. Yep. Big jar of lube. Yep.
2: Yep. Well, it's the same as like,
1: you should have wanted it out.
2: Yeah, it required a big jar of lube. That's why when I go to the...
1: And a ratchet strap and a...
2: That's why when I go to the supermarket, when I buy a cucumber, I buy a Vaseline as well. I don't want people to think I'm a vegan.
0: Mm-hmm. Oh, that's right. But yes, he has Dean has one of those backyards where it's really easy to drive into with your camper.
1: Yes.
0: But getting it out...
1: A little bit difficult to get out.
2: Just a little.
1: It's the wrong way around, though, really. It should be harder to...
0: Yeah, exactly.
2: It should be harder to get out.
0: Look at you sensing yourself, censoring yourself. Yeah, but anyway, yeah, so you, the van's out ready for your next trip, which could
2: It's going up for wheel bearings and a bit of a safety check before we take off.
0: Oh, okay.
1: Yeah, mm-hmm. Beautiful.
0: Yeah, good idea. Yeah.
2: Yep.
0: Wheel bearings, what are those?
2: Yeah. Oh, no, it shouldn't be. It shouldn't be.
1: That's what a wise man once said, didn't they?
0: It should be right.
1: It should be right.
2: It should be okay.
1: But you need new springs and the rusty, you worry too much. No, showing sideways down the road.
2: Well, that's just my driving. Oh. That's got nothing to do with the van.
0: You worry too much, Sharps. You don't need a fishing license. You don't need,
1: that old chestnut.
2: You don't need that stuff.
0: You don't need to register your boat.
2: Hang on. I still stand by the idea that was undersized.
0: It surprised me. So it had you in it.
2: Well, that's probably the reason.
1: Yeah.
0: All it got me is your motor didn't even start. You had to paddle out in the middle of a golden.
1: See, to me, that's just a paddleboard or whatever.
0: It's just an accoutrement. It's a fitting. It just looks nice. It
2: doesn't balances
0: do
2: it when you stand up.
1: You know the vision I've got is a thimble stuck to the tail of the cat. What's the cat's name?
2: Sylvester.
1: Yeah.
2: It was like when they had the inflatable one and he spun around
1: and tail.
2: Yep.
1: That was you.
0: Yep. For those playing at home, Dean and I went up to the Golden to have a
2: long
0: fish,
2: time ago.
0: Bit of a fish and. And he has his very small dinghy, which I agree. I didn't think it would
1: funny
0: be
1: funny as hell
0: to
1: when you see them those two idiots in it.
2: It was a 6-horsepower motor.
0: But the boat was like five foot long. How long is it?
1: I
2: reckon 7 foot.
0: Seven foot. Obviously, he's always had a trouble with measurements.
1: See these couple of potatoes in there. Oh my god!
2: Sharps and I wearing it. Hiking along on the Murray.
0: Oh, yeah.
2: Absolutely hiking.
1: They were wearing this boat.
2: Ron was walking and stopped and to film and then took two more steps and stopped just to wait for us to catch up to him.
0: Yeah.
2: And then we turned the
1: wakeboard. I could have surfed.
2: Then we turned the motor off.
1: Creating.
2: And
0: the back stern wave.
2: This is why you're not in the Navy.
0: Exactly. Right?
2: We turned the motor off and all the water came in from the back and just swamped us.
0: So the top of the boat has a metal quad, I suppose. Right. So what are you talking about? An inch square quad? I reckon that was the height of the freeboard.
1: Well,
0: you know what?
1: It was hollow too. So if it sunk, you just grab the end of that.
0: Well,
1: and
0: we had Dean, myself, and his daughter and her.
2: No, it was just you and I in it.
0: What about the one we had?
1: You too?
2: No, we didn't have. Oh.
1: You're at the front, Sharps.
0: Oh, right.
2: We didn't get more people in it because it wouldn't take more people.
1: We were hoping it'd plane out with you sitting on the front.
0: Anyway, so we get to the Goulburn. And these fisheries and wildlife guys came down. So no registration, believe it or not, the boat needed it. Couldn't believe that.
2: I was dark on that.
0: Yeah. Fishing license. No.
1: They hadn't caught anyone
0: for the
1: day.
0: It was a hamburger with a lot, wasn't it?
2: It could have been a hamburger with a lot.
0: Yeah.
2: There was no fishing license.
0: No
2: there
0: boat,
2: was no
0: rego.
2: No rego.
0: No license.
2: No bailing bucket. No flare. And I did a bit of a dance and said, "There's your flare."
0: No torch. No wonder they hit you with a ticket.
1: It's not working for him.
2: There was something else I got done for as well. It's like, hey, whatever.
0: Yeah, they both stand there pretty excited.
1: Look,
0: when they
1: meet. You're a source of entertainment for us, so it's great.
2: I like to be a source of entertainment for most people.
0: So when I get back there, you know, pulled up and here he is leaning against a tree with his dog Chip. And everything's on the roof of the car. And I'm like, What's going on here?
2: I thought you got here hours ago. Why'd you set up? Why'd you set up?
1: He's all miserable.
2: Oh, I wasn't miserable. I was just...
0: I was a bit miffed.
1: Yeah. Did the bloke say, you make me sick?
2: No.
1: Thank you, sir.
2: No, there was none of that.
0: Excuse me.
2: None of that.
0: No, yeah. I think the two of them were quite excited, the guys from...
1: That actually caught
0: fisheries.
1: Someone.
0: Yeah.
1: Couldn't get away.
0: What about now? You make any mistakes now, that serious one, like, you know, too many fish, blah, blah, blah, they can second your boat.
2: Yeah, well, that's all.
1: Well, they could have had it.
2: Yeah, they couldn't second my boat for too much fish, right? Let me tell you right now.
1: They would have been spewing, they'd take it home.
0: No, what they said is, hang on a sec, the fine's worth more than that setup. Don't take his boat.
1: We might have got 10 cents for the aluminium, but that's about it.
0: Anyway, now today's music selection is thanks to Dina. A couple of yours wrong, too.
1: I know it was Australian covers, but I put Aussie a couple covers. In there that I liked.
0: So we go on with Aussie covers. So
1: I did put the Wiggles in there. That has to be played. If it's not, Meek's going to be upset. That was her choice.
0: Okay, that's cool. We'll have a look. And other than that, I sort of thought we'd talk about ailments and stuff like that.
1: Oh, God.
0: And
1: where do I start?
0: And
1: let's start from the feet up.
0: And that one, Dean thought of adding to was, what's your school famous for? Who went there or what happened or whatever? I think Dean's one
2: famous or infamous, one or the other.
0: I think Dean's
1: mine was infamous for priests doing wrong things to kids.
0: Oh, really?
1: Yeah.
0: Yeah, right.
1: So, should we go on with that?
2: Oh, we can go anywhere.
0: Yeah.
2: I don't see why you should talk about it.
0: Yeah. You should. So, ailments, things, excuses for not turning up to work, all that sort of stuff looked at. Yeah, because there's always some classics.
1: I didn't hear the alarm, and my ears are buggered. So
0: I've got stacks, yeah.
1: That sound in your head.
0: So, have you got any excuses why you didn't people turned up to work?
1: What's that sound?
0: I had one as a young guy who was sort of the gopher at our work, and so he would set up. Well, I was in the graphic art and design, so I'd get.
2: I had a real job.
0: So Ricky, that's all right, Ricky. Yeah. So Ricky used to come in, and he's a young guy, lovely bloke, and he was always late, and he had to set up the chemicals for the film processing side of things, right? And it was crucial it was up and running for the day, you know, early. Late. Just when the boss said to me, look, you're going to have to do something about Ricky. You know, if he's not going to turn up on time, we're going to have to let him go, you know. Anyway, he comes in again, like half an hour late, you know. Walks in. I said, so, Ricky, come on, mate. You've got to give me an excuse here because your ass is grass, basically, you know, back in those days. Yeah. And then he goes, oh, look, sorry, my mum forgot her false teeth. We had to go back and get them. And I thought, good answer. I'll take it. Take that down to the boss, you know.
1: Serious? Did you put that forward?
0: He did. I put it forward. He said, look, mum was on the way in and mum forgot her false teeth. So you have to go back. Yeah. Oh, well, apparently it's important when you're driving.
1: You need teeth to drive, yeah.
0: Yeah, you got to smile.
2: Because the speed cameras. That was the early hands-free.
1: Ah, that's right, okay.
2: But yeah, this is weird because, like, this person would have got the sack, right?
0: Oh, yeah.
2: Ended up getting the sack.
1: Oh, you did get the sack.
2: But these days, I knew someone who worked at Yarra Council.
0: Oh, yeah.
2: And there was a person there who was always late.
0: Hard to get the sack there, though, isn't it?
2: Well, this is the thing. This person was always late. So instead of saying, turn up on time or you get the sack, they had to sit them down with HR and say, how can we assist you to get to work on time?
1: Oh, no. Please put me down.
2: Like... As if it's now, like, so that way they had to go through the process of saying, we did everything we could before we sacked this person. Like, seriously?
1: Oh, come on.
0: That's weird.
2: Yeah, how can we help you get work on time? Well, you could come to my place, wake me up, bring me a coffee and an egg and bacon roll.
0: Sounds like holidays with you.
2: Hey, works for me.
1: Chuck me in the back of an ambulance and drive me here really fast.
0: Yeah, exactly.
2: Help me soap up and then help me dry off.
1: Yeah.
0: What? Anyway,
2: that helped me get work. Help me get to work on time.
0: If you got one of these excuses for not turning up to work or anything about your school growing up, you know, it was famous. I think yours, Dean, might have been that alien sighting. You were that.
2: We were part of a one of the largest alien sightings.
1: Were you running around naked again?
0: Everyone told us shush up and
1: Were you really told to not say anything? I've never heard this story. I've known you for at least 10 minutes.
0: Famous.
2: Everybody got interviewed as to what the hell was going on.
1: Yeah.
2: And we thought, you know, and then there was nothing in the papers or anything. We were silenced.
1: I will not be silenced.
2: We weren't silenced. We just weren't recorded as such. We weren't publicly recorded.
1: That's a bit sucky.
0: Incredible.
2: It was that huge society at Warburton Way. It's 1977.
1: I was out there a bit then.
2: Yeah. It was this huge alien sighting. We were on school camp.
0: Wow.
2: It was. That was one of the things. Yeah. My daughter almost got suspended from school.
0: No.
2: Oh, well, actually, I did get suspended a couple of times from my schools. No, because she was at a spelling bee contest. Her school was famous for it. And they said, spell C word. So she went, see you. And they said, no, the C word part of your trip.
1: Oh.
0: Oh, dear. Okay. Boom. Where's that? A laugh from...
1: Yeah. Don't you start that shit again.
0: The laughing thing. That was good. Canned laughter.
2: Hey, if two blind people have a baby, who's going to watch it?
0: Exactly. Yeah.
1: The dog.
2: Okay.
0: Yeah. All right. So we're going to move on to our first track for Aussie covers. Oh, if you do have something to add about being late, excuses and illnesses and stuff, 049-710-2000. We might hear from Krusty later, I reckon.
1: Ah, Krusty.
2: Why was he late for the hospital? Why were you late for this operation?
0: He's going for ankle now.
2: Oh, yeah, I know. Oh,
1: yeah, we heard last week the ankle's being done.
0: Yeah. So he's... Poor old Krusty.
1: Oh, God.
0: I expect to see him coming in here pretty agile, just quietly.
2: I expect to see him come here in an exoskeleton suit, like Robocop.
1: Him and Gout-Gout, mate.
2: Yeah. Him and Gout-Gout.
0: Okay, so we've got Good Times by Jimmy Barnes. Enjoy. 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
2: Shimmy and NXS. 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
0: Enjoy.

0: All right, so there we had two songs, Good Times by Jimmy Barnes, which and is a success. Cover, and then we had I'll Make You Happy by the Divinyls. So both of them were covers. Easy Beats and...
1: No, both Easy Beats.
0: There you go. Yeah. Yeah.
1: Australian so, covers.
0: Yeah.
2: Easy Beats.
1: Yeah,
2: that's...
0: Easy.
1: That's Collingwood.
2: Brisbane.
1: Yeah. Oh, sorry.
2: hey, Drew with you, you big talk.
1: Yeah.
0: Big talk.
1: Yeah. So, hey, yeah. If an atheist pulls up a set of lights...
0: An atheist,
1: yeah. Pulls up a set of lights... Yeah. Right, and the car in front, the lights turn green, and the car in front's got a honk if you love Jesus sticker. What happens?
0: Oh, that's a good point.
1: Yeah.
0: Yeah, that is a good point. Yeah, what do they do?
1: Yeah.
0: No. Conundrum.
1: Yeah. I thought I had.
2: That's just going around in my head. I'm not ready for that yet. It's too early.
0: Not too early. Too early.
1: It's just a thought I had.
2: Yeah.
0: Yep. If you've got any thoughts like that, 0497102000.
2: I thought I heard something crash.
1: That, like I said, there's 30 minutes a day of intelligent thought in my head.
2: Yeah, I've only got two thoughts a day. It's not 30 minutes. It's okay,
1: yeah, but
2: thoughts.
1: It's not constant. It's not the same 30 minutes. It's not in a row. It's just random.
0: Yeah. So what I was putting a bit of effort into finding out about is people who excuses that especially Aussies have for not turning up to work.
1: See, my favourite to use was always I got the last bit of petrol out of the tank at the service station. It was contaminated and I got a blocked fuel line. That was my favourite.
2: Didn't you use that at freaking trade school?
1: Yes, I used it at trade school several times. Too. Yeah.
0: Wow.
2: Hang on, I just got a memory. I just went back.
1: Yeah, core memory.
0: Way back.
1: Yeah. That was my favourite excuse to use. But you had to use it on the different teachers at trade school and you could only sort of use it once every...
2: 6 months.
1: Yeah, it wasn't a constant you could use.
2: But it was you, though. They knew it was bullshit as soon as it came out of your mouth.
1: Yeah, occasionally I surprise people. Sometimes there's something true.
0: Okay, so this bloke said he got a crook gut after trusting a servo dim sim. A servo
1: dim sim?
0: Yeah, I've had some dim sims from a servo.
2: Yeah.
0: They could have walked out of the bag. You know, you think, ugh. And I think what they do, often some of these little places around, especially industrial areas, I think they have steam dim sims one day, and I'm pretty sure they deep fry the next. Yeah,
1: yeah, they're the ones when they leave and they turn the fryer off.
2: It stays
0: coagulating in the pot a bit. Yeah,
1: it stays in the steamer and they, you know, scrape it off. Like, as much crap that McDonald's gets thrown at them and everything else, and Sharps would know better than both of us. When you're driving around and you're looking for a place to eat or something like that, most cafes are shut at 2:30.
0: Yeah.
1: The food's been on the counter or been in the Bay Marie since like 9 o'clock that morning.
2: Marie's just standing there all day holding it.
1: I know. She gets tired. Mm. But yeah, the idea of being able to grab something that was fresh, be able to sit down and use the toilet as well. McDonald's was great for that.
2: Used to be.
0: Their toilets have changed.
2: Their toilets are rough now.
0: I'm just saying. You're listening, McDonald's. Your toilets are crap.
2: No.
1: Yes, there's silhouettes of people trying to escape against the door.
2: It's just you, big boy.
0: Their standards have lowered. Yeah,
2: yes, 100%.
0: They have signs saying that you don't think this toilet's up to scratch, you know, and I'm thinking, scratch?
2: I don't even want to read the sign. I feel dirty.
1: Yeah. But we've all had kids or, you know, similar. The idea is like, you know, your 16-year-old... Okay, so your 16-year-old son, right, going into McDonald's to get a job at McDonald's, right, and one of your first jobs is, here's a mop and a bucket, go clean the toilets. Well, how's that going to turn out?
2: High-pressure cleaner man and a chem suit.
1: that's
2: chem suit.
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0: All right, and we're back.
1: Surface mount.
2: Service
0: map. Now, what I was going to bring up about that previous one,
2: yeah,
0: there's two types of dim sims circulating.
2: Is there really?
0: One I like, the other one's not great. Do you find that?
2: What's the types?
0: There's two styles, like down at Golden Beach, for example.
1: So you're saying that there's dim two sims brands, down there. Like there's Marathon is the,
0: yeah,
1: the classic.
0: Chinois.
2: Oh,
0: we're
2: talking
0: it.
2: Brands. I thought you were,
0: yeah,
2: talking types. I thought,
0: yeah,
2: like...
0: There's a dim sim, but there's two variety of suppliers. And one
1: you're
0: is...
1: You're not talking South Melbourne dim sims compared to normal dim sims, are you?
0: No, there's three then. Okay, South Melbourne, your Chinois, whatever.
2: Chinois.
0: Yeah. Then there's this other imposter.
1: Marathon was the original.
0: Yeah, it was, yeah.
1: Is it Chinois now the replacement?
0: There's this third one.
2: Oh, scrappy off the floor one. Is that the...
0: It's not great. Down at, you've been down to Golden Beach. You ever had a dimmy down there?
2: They're
0: the offenders. I don't like them. Terrible. So, if I see them in the back, I'll chuck them.
1: Do you reckon it's the dim sim or like that thing about we all think we know, they haven't changed the fat in the fryer for a while type thing when you get the dodgy chips?
2: Yeah, but if you see something floating around in there like a cockroach and he gets out and goes, that was all right.
1: Yeah, shakes it off, slicks his hair back, going out on a date.
0: And then there's always that really hard bit of
2: Uncle Dean.
0: Hey, always that little bit of hard gristle occasionally. Yeah. Yeah, you think what the hell is that? Cartilage or something like that, probably. Yeah.
1: It's mystery meat.
0: Yeah, mystery. Another excuse. My back's more rooted than a burnt tree stump. Well, actually, I got a colleague. Actually, you guys know him. Anthony.
1: Sorry, I like that.
2: He's still back there.
1: I am. Because I like it. No, going. I don't need to. I can stay where I like. There's not going to be anything funny for a little while. I might as well hang there.
2: All right, fair enough.
0: I sneezed once and the missus reckons I got the plague.
2: I get that.
1: I'm a good snooze away from doing my backing.
0: That contorta.
1: Good cough away.
2: That's because we're old.
1: Good cough away from a heart attack.
2: That's it.
0: Problem is you get to a certain age and you sneeze and there's something else happens, so you've got to be careful. Yeah,
2: You need nappies for that.
1: There's a story that goes... There's a joke that I read about that the other day where this guy was really horrible. Like, his farts really stunk. And every morning, it was sort of like almost like clockwork. And his wife was tired of it. She's going,
0: "You're not married.
1: Can you just do something about this?" And he's gone, "It's natural. It's okay." And all of a sudden, she goes,
2: "Charcoal."
1: It was as offensive as hell. Then one day, it's an American story. So she goes, at one stage, she was like stuffing the Thanksgiving turkey with all the entrails and all of a sudden. She goes, "Well, he's still asleep." So she goes up and puts it into the bed right beside him because she said, "One day you're going to fart your guts out."
2: Yeah.
1: She put all the entrails in them into the bed and all the rest of it. And he wakes up, does his normal morning fart, with a bit of a smile on his face, and then starts screaming because he's seen it all. And 20 minutes later, he comes downstairs. He's got blood all over him and all the rest of it. And she goes, "What happened?" He goes, "You were right. I farted my guts out." He goes, but with two fingers and some Vaseline, I put them all back in. Anyway, back to your story.
0: No, I like the one where the couple of blokes are up.
2: Everybody's enjoying breakfast right now.
0: Blokes are up in the Arctic, and having a camping up in there, And might be base camp at Everest. Who knows? That'll do. Yeah.
1: All dim sims and mystery bags. Each bite is a journey into the unknown. Krusty. Thank you, Krusty.
0: Yeah, so any ailments and stuff, Krusty, let us know. We're doing today on illnesses and stuff like that. And also a bit about who was famous or something at your school. Or what was it famous for. These two guys camping in the Mount Everest base camp. And the guy wakes up in the morning. There's ice cubes in his jocks, what the hell? And he picks them up. He shows his mates. "I've got ice cubes in my jocks." He throws one on the fire and they go... I was on that one. Here we go. Here's one for Krusty. "I've got knees that sound like microwave popcorn walking upstairs."
2: Yeah.
1: Oh. Yeah. I do use this one a lot. where, because like when you squat down or sit down and your knees crack and things like that. I do that so many times. I say to people, if I was a glow stick, I'd be Chernobyl.
2: Yeah.
1: And the amount of times you're like, you creak and groan and crack and all the rest of it. Yeah, if I was a glow stick, I'd be Chernobyl.
0: Yeah, no, it's true. Bloody, and with this knee thing, I'm finding, like the dog will lose his toy or ball under one of the, dining room cabinets or whatever. And I'll get down on the knees, and it's like kneeling on needles. I'm thinking, where did that come from? You know,
1: I'll pick up the needles. That's not hard. Yeah. Don't be so lazy.
0: That's what it is.
2: Well, get yourself one of those rubbery cushion things.
0: Oh, yeah, carry a cushion around with me all the time.
1: With knee pads.
2: Yeah.
0: Knee pads, yeah. That's good.
2: It's always a good look.
0: You guys are solutions, aren't you?
1: Yeah, always.
0: My shoulder clicks louder than the indicator on an old Holden.
1: So you have to use a Holden. You can't say BMW because they don't work.
2: Oh, they don't come with indicators.
0: No. And plus, when you go to hit the indicator, the wipers come on. You know, you get the wrong side.
2: Is that how it works?
0: Well, those European, European cars. Yeah. I've got a headache that feels like a drum solo at a pub band competition.
2: Yeah, true.
0: Actually, I don't suffer headaches too much.
2: Don't you?
1: No, it's only the people around you. Why is that?
0: I don't know.
2: There's a common denominator
1: here. Anyway, moving on.
0: My sinuses are blocked tighter than the Monash at 5 p.m.
2: Yeah. I like that.
1: I like that. That's a good analogy.
0: It is, isn't it? Yeah, I like that.
2: Why is my nose blocked?
0: All right. So how about a bit of Black Betty while everyone works out their elements and stuff? 0497102000 and Spider Bait. Here we go.
1: Starting off with Australian covers.
0: Yeah, exactly.

0: probably way better than the original.
1: Oh, yeah. But then the original, someone helped me out, 0497102000. I don't look these things up, I just know it's a cover. But there was a band called Ram Jam did this in 1977. That was a cover.
2: Mm.
1: So I think the original is something like 1960 or something like that. Mm.
0: Right.
1: So, yeah. So before Spiderbait, it was Ram Jam. It was a cover then.
0: So it was Black Betty by Spiderbait. Yep.
1: Yep.
0: All right. That's sake version.
1: So 0497102000, if you know who did it originally, you'll win admiration.
0: Exactly. And world fame. You're on Tool Time. World fame.
1: You get some admiration. That's all you get. And don't look it up, because I could do that, but I don't.
2: He's not looking it up. Looking
1: I'm saying for the people who are sitting there going, okay, you're going to win admiration. No, if you cheat, don't worry about it.
0: Okay, I bent over. This is another excuse for not turning up to work. I bent over to pick up a sock, and now I walk around like a wounded emu. Fair
1: enough. Wounded emu.
0: A wounded emu.
1: Okay.
2: I won't remember any of these.
1: But you work for yourself, right? So being late for work is not the issue for you.
2: It's not a thing.
1: No.
0: Can't sack yourself. Oh, you could sack yourself.
1: Could.
0: Yeah, I suppose so. Yeah.
1: You could sack yourself.
0: You work for yourself.
2: You work for yourself. Then I'd have to go back to work tomorrow again.
1: Yeah, and you have to find a new employer who will then say, why are you late?
2: Bend over and now I'm walking around like a wounded emu. No, is that not right?
1: Yeah.
2: Something like that.
0: Yeah. My reflux kicked off after 3 vindaloos and poor decision making.
2: Oh, yes.
0: Yeah. I never taken a day off for reflux, though.
1: It does happen. My brother has.
3: Your brother doesn't work.
1: Oh. No, the one who works.
3: The one who works.
1: The one who does work. Right? Yeah, no, he gets it

0: vertigo too. He's not comfortable unless he's high.
1: This guy says, I've got tradie elbow from lifting absolutely nothing all week.
0: Whoa. Yay. There's a shot.
1: Tradie elbow.
0: There's a shot.
1: That's a shot. You're talking to three tradesmen, so.
2: Yeah.
1: One cold breeze hit me and suddenly I'm writing a will. That's a man flu. Man flu is pretty. Yeah, yeah. That's absolutely.
2: Okay, I could have got that the other day because I was working in the rain.
0: Yeah. Okay, I would like to speak to your partners. Do you suffer man flu?
2: No.
0: Okay.
1: I had a bad.
2: I'm sick.
1: I had a bad flu.
2: I need soup.
1: My hip's carrying on like it's entitled to workers' comp.
0: Oh, well,
2: but
0: okay.
2: My hips don't lie.
0: Yeah, Shakira. She won.
2: Did she?
0: Yeah. She's getting $100 million from the tax department in Spain.
2: Is she?
0: Yeah.
2: Oh, good
0: yeah.
2: on her.
0: She won.
2: Yeah.
0: Anyway, my hips do.
1: Didn't hear about that.
0: Oh, yeah.
1: Your hips, yeah.
0: My hips are.
1: Yeah. Yeah.
0: Well, one of them has a problem, yeah.
1: Been rebuilt.
0: Yes. Yeah. No, I wish it had been rebuilt. They put stuff in it that should have gone.
2: Parts.
0: Yeah, yeah,
2: the old Chinese parts and just
1: imagine
2: know.
1: Being crusty. All the bits he's getting redone.
0: Yeah, it's not good.
1: No,
2: does crusty when you jump now? Does it go do-do-do-do-do-do? Or
1: yeah,
0: that's more of a clunk, clunk,
1: you,
0: clunk,
1: crusty. Crusty, you're listening. Send us the list. What have you had done?
2: Yeah,
1: I often brag about crusty.
2: Though, you know,
1: I brag about it. I know this guy. They're rebuilding.
2: I know this guy.
1: Rebuilding him from the ground.
2: He's like Darth Vader. There's not much left.
0: So, as an employer or as someone who's been in charge of people, which both of you have, do you accept the traffic was bad as an excuse?
1: No, I don't.
2: Well, look, if you got up a bit earlier, you wouldn't have that problem.
0: Yeah,
2: I always allow an extra 15-20 minutes for the traffic.
1: The good part now is you can go to an app and see where the hazards are, and if they say, "Oh, there was a big crash on the Monash," you go, "Yeah, whereabouts?"
0: No, I don't care. I'm not going to look that up. There was a crash on the Monash. Well, there's a crash on the Monash every bloody morning, mate.
1: Don't take it. Go another way.
2: You just make them work an extra 15 minutes or half an hour during lunch while you're sitting there.
0: Well, there was a place I worked at.
1: Make it up. Yeah.
0: Yeah, there was a place I worked that had that rule.
2: Yeah.
0: It was as simple as if you are. If it doesn't matter if you're 1 minute late or 12 minutes late, you're getting docked 15.
1: Wow. Yeah.
0: It was like, and that worked.
2: You might as well make it 15.
0: Well, that's what happened at the start when it was done with me.
2: Yeah.
0: It was like I'd rock up there at 3 minutes past and they say, well, and I said, cool. And I'd just sit down and have a smoke and all the rest. And they go, what are you doing? I said, well, if you're going to dock me 15, I might as well take the 15.
2: Yeah.
1: Well, I hate to say, tell you for a 7.5 hours because you have a half hour lunch, whatever. Mm-hmm. And I say, I don't have lunch. I work through. We just keep going all day. So I want 8 hours.
2: Yeah.
1: Screw this 7.5 crap.
0: Well, I used to do that for a company I was at. I'd work through lunch and claim it as, I'd just go home early.
2: That's what I like to
0: do. You work through lunch, go home early.
2: Go home early,
1: Just after lunch.
0: Yeah. Well, that did happen. I think I got caught out when I was working from home. I said traffic was hard.
2: The internet was slow.
0: The internet traffic was banked up.
1: I got a cough that sounds like a Hilux trying to start in winter.
2: Have you Sharps?
0: Well, everybody's hearing coughs.
2: Yeah,
1: so I get a few coughs, but like a Hilux starting in winter. I don't know Hilux have issues starting.
2: Yeah.
0: Well, it depends if it's a diesel or not. They don't stop, but they're hard to start.
1: Can't come in because my neck's seized up from sleeping funny and looking at my phone.
0: That's
1: happened.
0: Becoming
2: you
0: true.
2: Got phone neck.
1: Phone neck.
2: Phone neck.
0: It's phonetic.
2: Phonetic. That's it.
1: Actually, I've gone and bought Louise got them for my birthday. The new AirPods that have the hearing aid thing in them.
0: Oh. When are you going to start using them?
1: Dumbest thing I've ever got, the feeding.
2: Really?
0: I can hear everything.
2: I can hear clearly now.
1: The thing is, exactly. So I'm lying in bed trying to listen to whatever I'm watching, and then as she talks, I can hear her as clear as a bell, cuts, the top. So I can actually hit another function where it says...
2: cut out outside noise.
0: Yeah, you can hit another function called the other room.
1: Yeah. She'd like that function. But no, it's I can't think of the name of it. People will know. But anyway, it's a sound deadening function.

0: or you can have it where you can actually ambient, where you can hear outside the ear pods as well as what you're listening to.
1: So once noise cancelling.
0: Yeah, noise cancelling, that's the word, yeah.
2: That'd be bloody confusing.
0: But they're fantastic.
2: Like if you're listening to music or something and then someone talks to you in the background.
0: Yeah, they're not the be-all and end-all of hearing aids, but they are damn good.
2: Yeah.
0: Very good. I was quite surprised. You got a message there, mate?
3: No? No. Thanks.
1: Can you open it up so I can read the rest of it?
0: I can't see that to open it up because you're...
1: Oh, then don't blame me for not reading it.
0: Come on, girls.
1: Come on. Play nice.
0: Is that it there? There you go. Two words came up. Good.
1: Okay, it's crusty.
2: Yeah, that's a big difference.
1: I was paying my bill at reception after seeing the cardio last year and asked if there was a music shop close by. Asked why, I responded, I thought I'd look at halves just in case. Krusty, true story. It had some mild amusement, Krusty. Thank you.
0: Mild amusement.
1: Sharps is rereading it to see did I miss the joke, but no, I just
2: got it.
1: Yeah, the harp is good. You really think that Krusty, of all people, you really think you're getting a harp? Get used to shishka. Get used to shishka bobs, mate.
0: Could be the harmonica. They call it a harp.
1: I just bought a harp.
0: Yeah. I just bought a harmonica. I'm going to crack some blues riffs and stuff like that.
1: Are you?
0: Yeah.
1: Or is that, sorry, that's the intent, but are you?
0: No, it's good because, because
2: when you're feeling blue outside, you're,
0: I think it's good because.
2: On the back doorstep when you got kicked out?
0: No,
1: sitting there with your back against the bars.
2: Yeah.
0: It's the perfect instrument for an asthmatic.
2: Is it?
0: Yeah. Are you wheezing? No, it's a harp. She goes, oh, you playing the harp now? No, it's just the asthma. Moving right along. Mate, my guts were doing burnouts after the dodgy seafood basket. My guts were doing burnouts.
1: There's a simple rule with that, isn't it? If you can't see the ocean, don't order the seafood.
2: That's it.
1: Yep.
2: Yeah.
0: That's an interesting thing. I haven't heard that before. Okay.
2: Yeah, but
0: sane advice. Too. Yeah.
2: Because it might not even be seafood.
0: That's a seafood stick. You know, it's made up of...
1: There's mystery meat.
2: Yeah, it's mystery.
0: It's awful. It's that white and red meat you see in supermarket.
1: Crab meat.
2: Don't say that, because I like seafood.
0: So do I. I have it all the time. Crab seafood extender, it's called, but it's actually just a mixture of offals and stuff.
1: Remember they used to be called crab sticks? Now they're seafood sticks.
0: Yeah, that's right.
1: Originally, they were.
2: I still call them crab sticks.
1: Yeah. Mm. And people know what you want.
2: Yeah, of course.
0: Yeah. You don't want to know what's in those.
2: They're calling them scallops in bloody Queensland or something.
0: They do.
1: Yeah.
2: A round thing.
1: Scallop potatoes. I was in a place called Bashino in Tasmania.
2: Yeah.
1: And there's scallop farms there.
2: Yeah.
1: And so this is years ago, and I went there and said, oh, look, okay, we'll have some, you know, this, I'll have four scallops. He goes, well, we don't sell scallops. I go, what do you mean? They're just over there. He goes, no, they're too expensive.
2: Oh, they don't sell them?
1: They don't sell because they were too expensive.
2: Why are they in the window?
1: But they weren't in the window. They were still in the ocean. But he wouldn't go out and get them.
0: Oh,
1: because they were too expensive to actually buy. You sell them to the mainland.
0: Yeah. So if you've got any excuses for being sick or you've got any ailments to bring up or if you've got a famous school.
2: I don't need one. I just rock up and they go, yeah,
0: exactly.
2: We understand.
1: Oh, yeah. Yeah.
2: Especially if I rock up with him.
1: Oh, they rock up with me. Yeah.
2: Oh, look, don't know.
4: Who's the old fella?
1: If you want to feel good about yourself.
2: Who's the old codger? Remember that one?
1: Yeah. If you want to feel good about yourself, go somewhere with me. Right?
0: 049-710-2000 to be part of the show. It's good fun.
1: It doesn't matter how bad you feel. Yeah, you started off as a back rub. Don't worry.
0: All right, so we've got Eleanor Rigby by Zoot, as we know, originally you were Beatles.
1: Mm-hmm. Yep.
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3: All right, we're on. How are you guys?
4: Okay,
5: yeah, we're good.
4: Got two messages from Krusty, yep. which I actually could.
3: Well, before you read them out, I've just got to back announce because one relates to what we're playing, what Krusty's about to mention.
4: Yep.
3: As Eleanor Rigby by Zoot we played.
4: Yep.
3: Which is a great version, and then A Hard Day's Night by the Hoodoo Gurus,
4: which I think is a better version.
5: It
4: as
5: is
4: well.
5: A better version
4: yeah.
5: too.
4: Yeah. So anyway, Krusty agrees because it's a better version than the Beatles. Still got the 45 now. I'm sure he means the Zoot version, but I still think the Hoodoo Gurus was a better version of Hard Day's Night. However, and then he goes, I think from memory, Eleanor Rigby was on the flip side of 1x, 2x, 3x, 4 from Krusty. Yeah. So he says, better version of the Beatles, still got the 45. So those of you who are too old, right, you know what a 45 is. It's one of those black floppy things that spins around.
3: Do you remember the 45 that had the bigger centre thing? You had to put that spacer on your turn.
4: No.
5: Yes, I do.
4: No, I didn't. No.
3: Yeah, but the size of a 50...
5: You missed out. You must have been right in that gap. No. I do remember.
3: Yeah, size of a 50-cent piece, the centre of the
5: and
3: record.
5: It just clipped into the gut.
3: So you had to put the... Over the you had to put the little spacer in. Yeah.
4: God, you are older than I thought.
3: Well, I'll go back further. My grandmother had the radiogram where you stack all the heavy...
5: I was about to say, 70, you stack them up on the 75, in the middle.
3: 75 or 78? Yeah. What were they? How many revolutions? 75, 78?
5: I thought it was...
4: You had 33s, 45s. There were 78s.
3: Yeah, 78. So the 78. Yeah. So they were like the Bakelite records, and they weighed like half a kilo.
5: No, I didn't.
3: Not
5: have
3: true,
5: that.
3: But they were heavy, right?
5: I wasn't in the Bakelite.
3: And old Papa Nan used to have like four of them stacked up on their turntable.
4: Yeah.
3: And when it would drop between
5: songs, that
3: was
5: at least 15 minutes of songs.
3: There was a big spring under the turntable. It would drop down and go clunk. You think this is technology to the max.
4: You could stack three or four albums on it, and there was that split pin or something in the shaft.
5: On the side of it. That
4: so when it got to the end of the record, and the arm would come back, it would drop down.
3: And the little thing would let it go.
4: Yeah. So for those of you who are new to music, these things are called records.
3: Records.
4: They or go LPs.
3: Round and round.
5: You don't get friggin' 65 hours of non-stop music.
3: Those are the days, though. Yeah.
4: Oh, and then you had the KTEL record sorter.
5: Yeah, remember the five-stack of CD? You know, the carousel where you could put five stacks.
4: Or the one where it was like the five-stack was in the boot of the car.
3: Ooh. Yeah,
4: you could put five in there and just press random.
5: We still got that.
3: Only problem with that, Dad had the Magna Elite, you know, like the top of the range. He had the five-stack in the boot. The only problem was, if you're driving around as a rep or whatever, the five-stack CD doesn't take long to go through.
5: No.
3: You know, like you,
5: no,
3: you know.
5: But it was then awesome you at the time.
3: Get out of the boot, go to the boot of the car, change the CD.
4: Yeah, as soon as you drove past Berwick, you had your radio didn't work, so you put the CD player on. Yeah. And then five CDs later.
5: You just push the start button, go back over it again.
3: Yeah, I think it was also one in the throat too, in the front of the machine. So you might have six all up.
4: No, I'm talking about the five in the boot.
3: But the unit had one in the dash.
5: Yeah, Monaro's still got the six stacker in the boot.
3: Is it really?
5: Yeah.
3: Wow. Yeah. Wow. Do you got one in the front as well?
5: No. It has now. Okay. I've disconnected the back.
4: I was going to say, when was the last time you actually played a CD? Yeah, because there you go.
5: I've got boxes of the things in there.
3: Me too.
5: And I can't get rid of them.
4: It was like CD was the
3: Morning Doug.
4: Shortest lived format of music.
5: It was, and it was massive at the time. I remember when they first came out.
3: What about the Beta? The Beta, VHS Beta thing?
4: No, that was still a long time of use.
3: I think they use it in audio a lot, Beta. That was
4: the Beta was the professional use.
3: Yeah, yeah.
4: But no, the CD was the shortest lived format.
3: Wow.
4: Like they got taken over by MP3 real quick. And what's the not DVDs? There was a Blu-ray.
3: Yeah. Oh yeah,
4: Blu-ray.
5: Yeah. That didn't last long.
4: No, it didn't last long either. But CDs,
3: I've still got my little blue Apple iPod thing.
4: Yeah, I got one of them.
3: Size of a matchbox, that thing.
5: Yeah. I've got one even smaller, man. It's the size of it.
3: It still works.
4: I've got the one that's like the size of two cigarette lighters.
3: Yeah, something like that, yeah, that's the one. I've got that too.
5: I bought a little, it's called a shuffle. It was tiny. It was like literally like... an inch by an inch.
3: And you think about even the, like in the car, the hands-free things. I had one of those blue ant things you stuck to your sun visor.
4: Yeah. And I had one of them.
3: Louise, my wife, going crook at me because I'd stored her as Louise Frechard, her surname, right? And because I'd say, call Louise, and I'd go, calling Frank. How to get Frank out of Louise? And I'd say, call Louise, and they go, calling Mary.
5: Oh,
3: for Christ's sake. So then in the end I realised if I said it in an American accent, and with her full name, I go, call Louise Frechard, you know, all that. And they go, calling Louise Frechard. And then, so then she looks at my phone one day and goes, why is, everyone else just puts wifey, you know, snuggle bump, whatever, you know. Yeah, and you've got my
4: pumpkin.
3: Full
4: name.
3: Pumpkin.
5: Pumpkin, that's it.
3: And you've got my full name. Why is that? You don't, and I go, because it's the blue end. I can't talk on the blue end. But anyway.
4: Okay. Yep. If a 45 had a large hole in the centre, it meant it usually came from a jukebox. Thank you, Nev.
3: That's where they had them.
4: Yeah. There you go. You've just been told.
3: I used to get the promo records out of the waste bin at 3XY.
4: There's a reason they were in the waste bin, mate.
5: 3XY?
3: No, it was like, it was Kiki D and Elton John. That was the promo. I actually got that album. It was for the studios to promote the record.
4: Yeah, I had a few of those.
3: So 3XY used to throw them out. I used to work at the Age. Yeah. Upstairs was 3XY. So you go to the dumpster occasionally, you get all these, like Billy Joel.
4: You're a dumpster diver.
5: So well, Billy Joel was on top. In the dump, was he?
3: Yeah, he was in there. Only these promo ones because I can't sell them. Yeah.
4: I had the Working Class Man double album with the sticker on it saying DJ use only. When I worked at Eon FM, when they changed over to Triple M, I rebuilt the studio.
5: I remember you there at that time.
4: Yeah,
5: I was in Blackburn at the time.
4: Wow. I was still doing the studios. No, I got tossed out. It's not like it was worth everything else.
5: He tosses a lot.
4: I do toss a lot.
3: Excuse me. Anyway,
4: if I was in King Arthur's court, that's who I'd be. Sir Toss a lot.
5: Oh, that's him.
3: So excuses for being late. Excuses for ailments, problems. Your school is famous for what? Those sort of things are today's topics.
4: Oh yeah. Think about what your school was famous for.
3: Yeah. I got a hay fever, so I'm so bad. I'm sneezing in installments.
4: I really wish you'd read these before you print them.
3: Yeah, I don't. My ankle rolled itself just stepping off the bloody curb. Yeah, that happens all the time.
4: Oh, it's an associate of ours. He did his knee just getting out of the chair. He spun the chair around in the office and stood up, and there was his knee went just gone.
5: Have you ever done your neck on, you know, when you're on site or something, you have to look up, you go, that's it.
3: Even driving, you got to look right one day, and I think,
4: see, you're old. You turn your head.
5: Have you noticed that nobody looks backwards anymore? Is it a thing?
4: Is it a thing today? And I'm throwing this out there, right? For a lot of cars, you think if it doesn't, I reckon they go because if the car doesn't beep, it means it's safe.
5: Yeah.
4: Right. Because I've been cut off by so many cars where you wouldn't pull out because you think, that car's going. Yeah, they're doing 60 in a 60 zone, allegedly. But yeah, they pull out and you go, surely you saw me. And I've had to hit the brakes and everything else like that. And there's a mile of gap behind me.
5: Yeah.
4: I swear, a lot of people, if the car doesn't beep, it's safe to go as far as they're concerned.
3: Yeah. You got the old turn clicker. You know, they hold onto the steering wheel, and as they pull the wheel to the right, that's when they put their fingers out to hit the indicator.
5: No.
3: So it's one movement. Indicator and movement all at once.
4: It's a confirmator.
5: That's the one.
3: Confirmator.
4: It's a confirmator, not an indicator. On the rich cars, they don't use them because they think if it's flashing, it must be almost broken, so they don't use it.
5: Yeah, you don't want it.
3: I'm so tired, I could sleep through a Bunnings sausage sizzle.
4: Poor.
3: Can't see that.
4: I'm one of those people that people hate for multiple reasons. But yeah, I could go to sleep on a clothesline. I can sleep anywhere, anytime.
5: I used to be like
3: you
5: that.
3: You are a bit like that, aren't you?
4: I can sleep anywhere, anytime.
3: Yeah, true. My joints predict rain better than the Bureau of Meteorology. True.
4: Well, yeah. They only need to be 30% right.
3: Yeah, it's
5: right. No, well, is that the statistic for that?
4: Yeah, yeah. Their mandate is they have to be 30% right.
5: Well, that's rubbish.
4: Yeah, imagine like, oh, I'm a mechanic, right?
5: Oh, and you have to be 30% right?
4: Yes, you got one brake working out of four.
5: Yeah.
4: Oh, I passed.
5: Okay.
3: I like Peach from the Imaginary Friend show. He calls it the Bureau of Maybeology.
5: Yes.
3: That is spot on.
4: Maybeology is good.
3: Yeah, maybe, you know, whatever. Yeah. I've got tinnitus from standing too close to Gazza's karaoke machine. Yeah. Can't come in. Fair enough.
5: Yeah.
3: Whoever Gazza is. Mm. My stomach sounds like a possum trapped in a wheelie bin.
5: Have you got that too, though? You're laying there at night and things going off its head.
4: Yeah.
3: Possum in a wheelie bin.
4: I like that. Possum going. See, why is it that possums can play football?
3: I don't know why.
4: I don't know. I'm asking. Like, they get in your roof. Yeah. They're all wearing footy boots.
3: Yeah. Oh, yeah.
4: And they're playing a game. Yeah, they're kicking and running.
5: But how's that one that screams? What's going on there? Must have done a Achilles or something.
4: Oh, that's probably the one complaining that wasn't a 50-metre penalty or something.
5: Yeah.
3: I've got the old fruit trees overhanging the roof at times, and I'll hear the boom, just a little boom, and you know the possum's on the roof. You know, boom.
5: Yeah.
3: And then I went, thought, oh, bugger that. So I went out, got my big clippers, cut it back a fair bit, and you hear the next one that lands goes boom, boom, and then I cut it about a metre away from the roof, and you hear this boom! And I think the little bugger's getting really, you know, quite good at the big high jump. Yeah,
4: parkour possum.
3: Yeah.
5: Yeah, but the buggers have got to weigh at least 15 kilos of the sound they make, and they dint the roof.
3: What I couldn't believe, they eat my, I've got ruby red grapefruit.
5: Yeah.
3: And it eats it out, and looks, it's feeding them just like when it's finished, it's a gutted. Cup. It's gutted the whole grapefruit. It leaves the skin.
5: Yeah.
3: So on the ground, I've got all these.
5: Yuck, man.
3: All these.
5: We peel it off.
3: Exactly.
4: Most people do. Got another message from Krusty.
3: Yeah.
4: You bored this morning, mate. I had a really good night's sleep in 1962.
5: Yeah.
3: I was born then, Krusty.
5: Yeah.
4: Well, he might be claiming it. I don't know.
5: He's the reason you had a good night.
4: Yeah, he might be claiming that.
3: Must have been, now I've got the sexy apnea machine, you know, the one that.
5: Oh, the sexy apnea.
3: Luke, I am your father.
4: Imagine
3: they'll meet some new girlfriend or something in the future or something, hypothetically, darling. You know, and you've got this bib under your nose, that's why I use that one, you know. And you've got the machine on at night. Anyway, night, darling.
5: Do you sleep naked? No, I've got this on.
4: Yeah. It's hard work getting old.
3: It is, but I
4: sleep. No one told you that.
3: Very well. I have full length dreams. And
5: well, that's all right.
4: Sorry, you have what dreams?
3: Full length.
4: Oh, okay.
3: Yeah. Like a movie, you know. Full length, not that late.
5: No, I'll get to about, you know.
3: They're on his head.
5: 2 and 4 o'clock, and that's it. I'm done. Cooked.
3: Yeah. Cooked.
4: It's hard work getting old. Yeah. They never told me that, did they?
5: No one. No, it wasn't in the rule book. Nothing.
4: Not until I got old.
5: Yeah.
4: And I find it really weird being the same age as old people.
3: Yeah, when people refer to you as old people, you think, what?
5: Hang on a minute.
4: Old. Like that time we came out of Bunnings. Who's that old guy? I should have gone back and hit him with my stick.
5: Yeah.
3: Got heartburn.
5: The worst part about it is you're younger than me.
4: Yeah, I know. I know.
5: And he didn't say it.
3: How many times are you go? You sit on the couch and you get might have a nice wine or something or a drink, a bevy, and you're watching the movie. You think, I'll settle back here. This will be great. And then you wake up and it's the end.
4: No.
3: What happened?
4: Yeah, no.
3: Yeah. Oh, okay.
5: Like
4: we're not your age yet.
3: Got heartburn better than a Darwin footpath in January. Heartburn hotter than a Darwin footpath in January. Actually, yes, I've been there and I felt it. My feet are cactus after one trip around Chadston.
4: Oh, well, that's fair.
3: I actually hate places like Chadston now. It just.
5: Have you ever gone in there and couldn't find your car?
3: Not inside, no. Cars are
4: But then
3: the
4: again, I drove into Knox the other day and I got lost.
5: Did you?
4: I'm thinking I've got to be here.
5: But Knox is easy. It's just
4: I know. I just had one. I had what we call a craft moment where you can't remember a thing.
5: Yeah.
3: Effing thing.
4: And I drove and thought, I've got to go there. And I ended up around the back and thought, what the hell am I doing here? I am lost. Like,
5: you used to live there, man.
4: I know. I'm old.
3: But I think like a chatty, can't be bothered.
5: No, Chadston's out of control.
4: Well, people used to, like, I never did it because I couldn't understand it. You know, they just drive up and down Chapel Street.
3: Right?
4: People go to Chadston for a day out.
3: Well, that makes sense.
5: Yeah.
4: I don't.
3: Take you a day to go from
5: You'd have to, you know, pinpoint your position before you get out of the car, so you can find the thing again.
3: I walk from the car park where I am, like my, even in there's one in Mill Park area. There's one in Doncaster. There's all those big ones, Northland,
4: Westfield.
3: So as I walk in now, I always take notice. I go, look to the left. It's Moppy State Bank. On the right, it might be Gloria Jean's Coffee. And I think, right, got to find those two, and I'll be
4: back. The way they turn those shops over now, you get lost coming out. Where's the State Bank gone? Because State Bank hasn't been around for State Bank hadn't been around for a long time, mate.
3: Which is why I don't go shopping.
4: Which is why you can't find your car.
3: And then also the multi-level car park. You think, oh, Christ.
5: Well, see, this is why you need a Tesla.
3: And, but it's good when you flash the lights.
4: Why?
5: Because you can tell the thing. You come out any door and the car will come and find you.
3: What, drive and get you?
5: It'll drive it. It'll drive. No. They will.
3: They'll leave the car park and drive up to get you.
5: Yeah.
3: Oh, my God.
5: That's how it's supposed to go eventually.
3: Can you imagine that? Be a queue of them lined up there and people getting in their cars.
5: Which one's mine? They're all frigging grey. I don't know which one's mine.
4: Yeah.
3: Wow.
4: And they're all silent. I just get
5: They're all silent. You can't tell.
4: So what's this with the new cars? Because like, mine's nowhere near new. Mm. There's a new feature in the cars that it says, you're no longer paying attention whilst you're driving.
3: Yeah, if you're intoxicated,
4: intoxicated, my car wouldn't start.
5: No, well, it's the same with the Tesla. I've had it doing a self-drive thing. And if you take your eyes off the road for too long, it'll park. It'll stop and park somewhere.
4: There's one of the car manufacturers. It's the Cherry. Yeah. Or Cherie.
3: Cherie.
5: Cherie.
3: It's not a
4: Cherie. It's a French guy.
5: I like you a lot.
4: It's not a Cherie. It's a Renault.
3: Cherie has double R. It's Cherie.
4: Yeah. They've got a problem with their car as such.
3: Yeah.
4: Where it doesn't recognise you wearing sunglasses.
3: Ooh.
4: So if on a sunny day you're wearing sunglasses, it says...
5: What if you're wearing ordinary glasses and you can't
4: ordinary glasses is different because it can see your face. Too. But the sunglasses, it struggles with. It says, it appears you're not paying attention. Like, and it'll go off and
5: I am paying attention. Well, I just can't see.
3: Another one. I think it was Peter. Can't think of his name. He's a motoring expert.
4: Peter Werrett.
3: Not Peter Werrett, but he's on radio.
4: Peter Brock
3: on another radio station. And he was just like, Peter Brock's dead. Anyway.
5: You idiot.
3: But anyway.
4: So dead people haven't been experts. Keep going with your story.
3: But anyway, so it turns out a lot of these new cars, you know how you got that cluster of cameras behind your rear vision mirror on a lot of vehicles now, right?
4: No.
3: Well, some of these new cars do. They've got clusters of cameras.
5: Some of them new phoned angle cars.
4: I hear some of these cars have lights.
3: So people are finding troubles with their cars. And what he was saying is just go and get some Windex and stuff. And just clean the glass, in front of all those cameras, and you'll find a lot of your issues go away. Like, problems with, the car's not performing, probably not accelerating. And it turns out it's because of these cameras being,
5: dirty.
3: Obscured. Yeah. So that's actually a fix now. You just tell your people, anyone having trouble with their vehicles, it's not running quite right.
5: And that'll be $1,000.
3: It probably is, yeah. Yeah, it's two mils of Windex. That'll be $50.
4: Yeah, that's the thing I've been hearing stories about, I've got a flat tyre. Okay, cool. You've been in. And because you changed it, the sensor didn't get changed, something like that, and constantly comes up with car flat tyre.
5: Yeah.
3: Yeah.
4: Is this too much technology?
5: Oh, no. Drives you nuts.
4: Oh, mine came up. Drives itself.
5: There's too many bells and whistles on there.
3: I had the JQ.
4: Bless you.
3: Omnima JQ, And keeps coming up on the dashboard. It says driver distracted. Just little yellow triangle comes up. You're distracted. And I'm thinking, I got that. My eyes are squinty anyway because I've got heavy eyelids, It probably thinks I'm asleep.
4: Okay, just for fun, right? I'm just curious here.
3: Yeah.
4: So you're looking at the driver's, out through the windscreen.
3: Yeah.
4: Right. Where does this yellow triangle come up? On the dash?
3: Yeah, on the dash, yeah.
4: So you all of a sudden you got to look down at the triangle, which means you're distracted.
5: Aha!
4: There you go.
3: The distractions are distracting.
4: Yeah.
5: Distractions in the shower.
3: I've got the kind of flu. I've got the kind of flu where even blinking feels optional.
4: This is one of my brother did have some very funny lines. And one of his ones was he was so hungover, his hair was too loud.
5: Yeah.
3: Next one we got here is Highway to Hell.
4: Yep.
3: By AC/DC.
4: Yep. It's a cover.
3: Cover. Exactly.
4: Yeah, because it's done by Brian Johnson instead of Bon Scott.
3: Okay.
4: It's a technicality. It's a technicality. Yeah, it's a good song.
3: Rambia. Tulta.

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1: All right, so we had a Highway to Hell song by AC/DC.
2: Yeah, but with a different lead singer. That's all. That's why I put it in technically as a cover.
1: And then we had Once Bitten, Twice Shy by the Angels.
2: Yes.
3: So, you had the new bloke singing it, and you reckon that's that makes the difference, does it?
2: Oh, look. Shall we look at the songs you added to for Australian covers?
3: I don't care.
2: Joan Jett. Good.
3: The Wiggles.
2: Wiggles is fine. The Joan Jett part threw me.
3: I liked it.
2: I have no problem with putting any song you like. That's why we're here.
3: It doesn't matter. No one's listening to us anyway.
2: except for Dig Dug and Krusty and Nev. Just tuning in from Golden Point. Did not miss anything. Dig Dug.
3: Dig Dug.
1: Dig Dug. Dig Dug. Morning, Dig Dug.
2: And then he's got another one. He got a song for you as an antidote for that AC/DC. Play anything else. So we did.
1: Yeah.
2: 1 degree Celsius in Golden Point. All from Dig Dug.
1: There you go.
3: So I want to know how Little Sharps is going too.
2: You want to know how what?
3: Little Sharps.
2: Oh. Okay.
3: Dig Dug. Huh? Dig Dug's got three chickens.
1: Oh, yes, that's right. Yes, too. Did you say Nev? You
3: said the other Sharps croaked it.
1: Is there a message from Nev there?
3: Croaked it? Oh, no.
2: There was a Nev from Nev before, yes.
1: Oh, was it?
2: Didn't know that.
1: Oh, okay.
2: We read that. It was where the records came from. It meant they came from the
1: jukebox. Gotcha.
3: Gee willikers.
2: Oh, you're kind of getting old. It's
1: like, well, you're not looking at the screen. You know?
2: No, when it's not on the screen now either. Yeah, it's when you're getting old, you forget the stuff.
3: Just get on with it.
1: My back made a noise like a snapping sorry. Okay.
2: No, so you know, you're not that fresh.
1: Yeah,
2: yours was more like one of those soggy celery.
1: And to soak that bugger in water.
3: It's a week-old celery stick.
1: Actually, if you put celery stick into chop it up and put it into water, it actually seems to rejuvenate.
3: It brings the crunch
1: it
3: back.
1: It does. Brings the crunch back. For those out who like a bit of cooking.
2: A kookaburra. Why was there a pigeon in the room?
3: I don't know.
1: It was a pigeon.
3: I opened my wallet.
2: How? What?
3: I don't know.
1: I got RSI from
3: pretending over here in the dirty puddle.
2: In the dirty puddle.
1: I got RSI from pretending to work on spreadsheets. That's your work thing. I haven't done that.
3: No.
1: Mate, I swallowed wrong yesterday, and I'm still recovering emotionally. Okay. Yeah. All right. What's that? Do you choke and cough or something? I don't know.
3: I don't know.
1: My knees only work between 11 and 2 p.m. now.
3: That's fair enough.
1: Yeah, it's light. I ate one healthy salad and my body rejected it immediately.
3: Mm-hmm.
1: I'm not a salad person. I can't.
3: I like salad.
1: Oh, I can't get my head around it.
3: Dean's like that with veggies. If he eats one veggie, his body rejects it.
2: What's a veggie?
1: He goes out with them.
3: He's a veggie.
2: What's a veggie?
3: I'm a veggie.
1: Yeah. Well, Louise likes more of your, caper, dried, sun-dried tomatoes, spinach-style salad. Whereas I do like a cos lettuce, tomato, cucumber, carrot style of salad.
3: Mm-hmm.
1: So unfortunately, we tend to get more that of hers.
3: That would have been reason to call it off.
1: That's it. Yep, over. Done. Yeah, true. I've got old man noises now. Every time I stand up, it sounds like I'm starting a chainsaw.
3: Yeah.
1: I'll find myself doing that.
3: Let's go to the next slide.
1: Yeah. Old man syndrome.
3: Let's go to the
1: You've got anything to add? 049-710-2000.
2: Maybe a cigarette.
1: 049-710-2000. Please do add. So anything you might be, what's your school famous for? Who was famous at your school? And we were going on with ailments and reasons for being late for work, sick for work. Do you got any funny stories? Yeah, text us in. Can't come in. Sneeze so hard I pulled a hammy.
3: Yes.
1: Yeah.
3: We've all done that.
1: Have you?
3: Yeah.
1: Sneeze.
2: Close.
3: Yeah.
1: Yeah, okay.
3: I've done a neck.
2: You've done a neck from sneezing.
3: Yeah.
2: The projectile that comes out of your mouth during a sneeze, like all the spittle and all the rest of it, comes out at the same speed as a bullet.
3: Yes.
2: I've seen...
3: why you're supposed to sneeze into your elbow.
2: Or, okay, maybe the joint of your elbow because you can't touch it. You can't
3: go to
2: lick
3: the Prime Minister
2: elbow.
3: And you go... Sneezing.
2: But there's two stories. One is you choose the sound of your sneeze.
1: Oh, yeah, I suppose so, yeah.
2: Right, it's not something that's a natural reflex.
1: What about the involuntary fart that comes with it?
3: There's someone that lives in my house that sneezes and frightens everyone.
2: I frighten streets away.
3: Yeah,
2: I sneeze.
1: Yeah, you got a good sneeze.
2: I've got a great sneeze. Yeah. But there's also footage of people sneezing under a CAT scan or something like this, or an MRI. Yes,
1: They might be allergic to CAT scans.
2: No, they might be allergic to CATs. Yeah. It's the brain movement, the way it sloshes back and forth. It's actually it's the same.
3: So you're getting a bit of bloody, what do you call
2: concussion.
3: It?
2: Concussion. Yeah. There's people who've actually been recorded as giving themselves concussions from sneezes.
1: It's and they reckon, do not try to leave your eyes open when you sneeze.
2: It's don't try, you can't do it.
1: Yeah.
3: Is there any truth to the fact that if you hold your sneeze in, your sphincter falls out? I don't know.
2: I love when he realises halfway through a story and starts thinking about it. You can actually see it. It's like cartoons. There's thought bubbles above his head.
1: What about if
2: I keep going with this, I'll get in trouble.
3: See if I can't dig the hole.
2: Here's an excavator. Keep digging.
1: No, your sphincter falls out. Yeah. Okay.
2: So what you're saying, if you keep your sneeze in, your sphincter
3: inside.
2: Your sphincter pops out the other end.
3: No, just, you know what I mean. You'll do a
1: compression thing. Is it your eyeballs?
3: No, I think it's like your
2: equalization
3: or something like that.
1: Equalization, the pressure in the
2: equalization.
1: Body equalizes.
2: This is why you should never keep a fart in, because that's where shitty ideas come from. So you think that if you don't see, I don't know about the rest of you, but I hate it when I lose a sneeze. You know, when you get that, halfway, and it's like,
1: you've been robbed.
2: Losing a sneeze. Yeah. But you reckon if you hold a sneeze in, you can sneeze out your ass. Is that what you're saying? No. The Galapagos lizard who can sneeze through its eyelids. Is this where you're going?
3: It could be helpful. Sneeze out your ears. Does it create any dramas inside?
1: Yeah, I reckon I would.
2: I'm not a doctor, but...
3: Because I hold sneezes in all the time.
2: Yeah.
3: Because I don't like...
1: Oh, the sneeze suppressor. Are you like a...
3: Yeah, that's the one.
1: Oh, yeah?
2: You're one of these embarrassed sneezers.
3: Yeah.
2: Oh, I'm proud. Yeah. I'm out and proud.
1: Out and proud, me too.
2: Out and proud sneezer.
3: You know.
2: So you're an embarrassed sneezer.
3: I've got a house full of germaphobes, so I have to...
2: You're an embarrassed sneezer.
3: Mm.
2: So when you do this, this is getting better. Right? Stick it out, folks.
3: It's not funny.
2: It is.
3: No.
2: So Crushy's got, I was part of the Belt and Road Initiative at school. They used to belt the crap out of me and show me the road. Crushy.
3: Yeah,
2: that's
3: Crushy. Yeah, anyway,
2: back to you with holding a sneeze.
3: Yeah.
2: Right? Thanks, Crushy. Has there been a bit of dribble from either end?
3: No, nothing.
2: No. So there's
3: hasn't let go anywhere.
1: That's incredible.
2: So why did you ask if it hasn't happened to you?
3: I'm just wondering if that's a thing, because you know, I've been doing it probably nearly all my life.
1: Are there sneeze suppressors out there?
3: A sneeze suppressor?
1: Yeah. Yeah. I'm with Dean though. You do feel cheated if you want a good sneeze and then you can't have it.
2: I hate that.
3: Because I'll sneeze, you know, minimum two times every time, but I can go up to four times.
2: But are you one of these?
3: Yeah, that's... Yeah.
1: I told you about my mate.
2: Why don't you live a little?
1: Yeah, a mate of mine was
2: live a little. Let it go.
1: My mate would do the full... and it'd be like six in a row.
2: Yeah.
1: And then I was driving his car. We were sharing the ride into town.
3: Was all over his steering wheel.
1: I told you, it was all over the windscreen. I went, it's a bit smeary this morning. I put my fingers across the windscreen. And it was all... I couldn't see anything. I had to wind the window down and pull up. It was all his snot all over the windscreen. But
3: I know there's a saying that goes drilling, and then puts it under the sea.
1: It picks his nose and puts it under his own sea.
3: I didn't say it was a he.
1: Oh right, okay, she.
2: He didn't say it was a she either. You're the one who's making the assumptions.
3: Yeah, you're making assumptions.
2: Look, they're probably just making a stockpile for what you let out your ass when you hold a sneeze in. Don't check under his seat. That's all I'm saying.
3: No, I'm not. Look, I'm warning you. Don't
2: check under there.
3: Big gremlins.
1: I like that saying though about farting. Even it's better to fart the fart and bear the shame than to suppress the fart and bear the pain. It's true.
3: Look, and what's the other one is? It's better to ask for forgiveness than ask for permission.
2: It's easier to ask for forgiveness
1: than get permission.
3: Easier. I thought it's better.
2: Easier.
1: That's funny. Anyway, we went to the dirty puddle.
3: We're in the muddy puddle. In the muddy puddle.
1: Now, I think it's time for a little bit of a classic here that Dean's put up. Hang on. Okay.
2: Yeah.
1: All right, we'll try this again.
2: Who are you going with?
1: I want to go Dark Town Strutters Ball. We'll do it again. There we go, Ted. You're listening to 3NBR 97.1. Cool time.

0: Dunk. Did you just drop something?
1: Dunk.
2: That was you holding the sneezy.
3: Uh-huh. Hey!
1: Good dunk.
0: That was Darktown Strutter's Ball by Ted Mulry Gang.
2: Yep.
0: Yeah, and it was a cover of...
2: That was from the exact same song, Darktown Strutter's Ball, which was actually a jazz classic in about the 1930s, which is where it originated from.
0: Yeah. There you go.
3: Is he still alive? Ted Mulry?
0: No, he died.
2: No, I'm killing him. I'm killing him. I'm saying dead.
3: Oh, well, then we better let people know.
0: Another excuse for not turning up to work.
3: Yeah.
0: Pretty crook today.
2: Dad's a good one.
0: Ate a dodgy chicken palmy and now I'm fighting for life.
2: Has anybody that you know used the
3: palmy?
2: No, the mother-in-law, a relative dying. That's why I can't come in.
3: But didn't she die last week?
2: Yeah, I'm asking because I've never used relative dying.
3: No, I haven't. I haven't used that one.
2: Actually, even when my dad died, I still turned up to work and said, "Look, I won't be in for the next couple of days because my dad died."
0: Wow.
2: So I actually went to work. And
3: yeah, but that's in the days when you had to write a letter to tell your boss that you weren't coming in.
2: No.
3: They didn't have a phone, did they?
2: No, I had a company car and a company phone. I could have done it, but I went in instead.
3: Yeah. Wow. Look at you go, being all honourable and stuff.
2: Actually, my other brother, when his father-in-law died...
0: Hang on. He turned up to work? Come on.
3: He would have.
0: We're talking about
2: Mark.
0: Mark.
3: Jeez, that one. The middle one doesn't. Steve. He wouldn't work in an iron lung.
2: So Mark

0: wife to her father's funeral.
1: Oh.
0: And he was going,
2: dead set.
0: Dead set, yeah.
1: It's not my funeral.
0: Yeah, well, that was his sort of thing. I'm like, well, I'm not holding the eulogy. I'm not the one speaking. I'm not digging the hole.
1: And he doesn't care if I'm there or not.
0: Yeah, I'm not the one carrying him to it. I'm not the one lowering him in. Why am I there?
1: I am.
2: He knew the word eulogy too. Wow.
0: Nah. He also knew the word plethora.
2: Exactly. It means a lot. Yeah, it means a lot.
0: Yeah. So I just thought I'd throw you out there because I knew you were playing.
2: It's like, that's the least you could say. Yeah.
0: But we had to convince him that it was the right thing to go to his father's funeral.
1: But I'm with him 100%. What does it matter if you go to a funeral or not?
0: Well, he just didn't want
1: to. You're only going there for the people that are still here on Earth, and you'll see them anyway.
2: Well, it's like Anzac Day. You're going in
1: honour. I don't agree with it. I'm sorry to all those people that, but I just think, why are we celebrating the war bit?
2: Because we're lucky to be here.
0: We're celebrating, some of us are actually celebrating or commemorating the sacrifice.
2: They sacrificed for our way of life. Otherwise, we could be speaking Japanese.
0: We also could be speaking Swahili.
1: We could have been speaking Dutch, mate.
0: We could have been speaking Dutch.
2: Yeah,
0: that's right.
2: Well, they got here first, apparently.
1: Some of us do. Some of us understand it, which is funny. Yeah. Hilarious when you're in a lift and someone says you've got a nice ass.
2: In Dutch.
1: Sorry.
2: In Dutch. Did you?
1: It happened to me. Funny as hell. And as I left, I go, thanks for that. And they both went bright red.
2: Oh, really?
1: Yeah.
2: Oh, the girl said it about you.
1: Yes.
2: God, were they blind?
1: Oh, it was a long time ago, man.
0: If they were blind, they would have done it in Braille.
1: Oh, God, I mean, you had to.
2: Let die guide dogs in
1: there. The Bible had only just been written.
0: Second edition.
1: Yes.
2: When you had a nice ass.
1: Oh, my God. And that was funny as hell.
2: Okay, another excuse. Woke up with one eye glued shut. It looks like I've been king hit by allergies. Yes, I had that.
1: Have you ever woken up and found a big wet patch on your pillow?
0: Dean
2: said, when haven't I?
1: I'm not talking about the square on the wall. Jeez.
2: Pre-apnea machine probably occasionally, yeah.
1: Yeah?
2: Yeah.
1: So the apnea machine, it takes it away or
2: Yeah, because
1: or stops
2: you,
1: it?
2: Your nose doesn't block up as much and, for me.
1: Or
2: anyway.
1: You just, it's got...
2: Because I'd have bad
1: it's
2: sinuses.
1: It's got a little tube there that takes it away.
2: No, well, it keeps the oxygen going.
0: Keep it dry.
2: Keeps the airways open. It's good. Yeah.
1: That's it.
2: So you don't dribble the mouth open as much.
1: I breathe heavily through my mouth when I'm asleep on one side.
2: Yeah, so you'll drool.
1: And your whole face is your mouth and everything's dry.
0: So when you stand at the pillow, still stuck to your face.
1: Yeah.
0: As you walk into the shower, it's still stuck to your face.
1: I mean, I wonder why people look at me funny because
0: the fact that you're naked and you have a pillow stuck to your face.
1: What's wrong?
0: That might be a giveaway. It might be the start. I think we should start there and see what underlying problems there are after that.
2: The old cocky's cage throat's bad. That's from
1: you
2: snoring.
1: You make us sick, so
2: snoring
1: why?
2: Does that
1: what
2: a lot.
1: What have I done wrong?
2: If you snore a lot, you get a dry mouth like that. It's terrible.
1: Apparently I snore. I don't believe it.
0: We all snore.
2: Neighbours next door are right in India.
0: We all snore. Everybody snores.
2: Not the apnea machine.
0: Everybody snores.
2: Mine stops now. Yeah, mine was locking a chainsaw. Now I'm fine. So
0: we all
1: enjoy Dean snoring, don't we?
0: Everybody does. The neighbours, people around the street.
1: You can hear him a couple of caravans.
0: You can hear that shit from mine.
2: How many trips we've been on where there's a cacophony of farting and snoring every night?
0: That's just me. I am proud of my sneezes.
2: Not coming in. I've got a mystery rash.
1: Yes, I've got one of those.
2: Have you?
1: Yeah.
2: Oh, okay.
0: Mine's not a mystery. Nothing.
2: Teens is not a mystery. He knows exactly what that is.
1: Yeah.
2: I've had the tests.
1: There's a special lotion for that.
2: The tests are all positive.
0: I'm a positive kind of guy.
1: You might want to get that checked.
2: Doctor says I'm severely dehydrated from a few quiet ones.
1: Yes.
0: I did use the one of, I can't come in today. I was self-testing for COVID.
2: Oh, right.
0: I used that as an excuse. And they said, what do you mean? I said, well, you lose your sense of taste when you get COVID.
2: Yeah.
0: So I just kept drinking alcohol and I could still taste it. So therefore, I didn't have it.
2: God,
1: It's a fair enough comment too.
0: See?
1: Yeah.
0: I was self-testing for COVID. But they didn't think
1: that was funny?
0: No, they did. They thought it was funny.
1: Oh, right.
0: And then they said, get your ass in here.
1: I'm too drunk. I can't come in.
2: Can't come in. Threw my back out. Can't come in. Threw my back out. Put my socks on.
0: Getting old hard work.
2: My problem is I try to put the socks on my little new dog. He loves the bike.
0: Sorry. Let's stop there. You're trying to put socks on your dog.
2: on Wasmile. Doggy's there, and he likes to.
1: Oh, I thought you said.

0: See, ice?
1: Yeah.
2: You heard what I heard.
3: You were trying to put your socks on your dog.
1: Nothing wrong with dogs in socks.
3: I mean, your dog would fit in your socks.
2: What was that Dr. Zeus? You put socks on dogs?
1: Yeah, I put socks on dogs is fine. But, yeah, no, he, yeah, he like, he'll bite you on the toe. He thinks it's a great game. You know, I'm trying to put the socks on. And
3: a little boy, you little mugger. Why I order?
1: The dog actually looks healthier than me and not coming in. Okay.
0: I can't come in. I try to take my pants off over my head.
1: Can't come in. What? Sorry, what?
0: That's just you. I looked in the mirror and tried to change channels. I couldn't come in.
3: Yeah. I did use that once.
0: I did use that once.
1: Caught whatever the bloke in the pub was coughing over in the pokey machines. Okay.
0: Oh. That would be a fair call.
1: Yeah. Got food poisoning from sushi that came from a servo fridge.
0: There you go. I got food poisoning from my cooking.
1: Yeah. Gee, that must happen a lot. Yeah. But sushi, you don't buy sushi anywhere except,
0: But if you knew sushi.
1: And I
3: like sushi.
1: Oh, what a guy.
3: Why did you walk into that?
1: You knew sushi.
0: Sorry, flashback.
1: My voice packed it in.
3: He just walked into it like it wasn't it, you know? Maybe
0: he just joined
3: it's like
0: in.
3: A banner. He just run through it.
0: It's an age thing. Yeah. Oh, 433 games. Keep running. Woohoo.
1: My voice sounds like a broken didgeridoo. Pulled something important, reaching for the remote control.
3: Yes.
1: Pulled something important. Okay. That goes to dirty puddle sometimes.
3: Yeah.
1: Got whiplash from nodding off in the recliner. How often do you nod off?
3: No.
1: Okay. I refuse. Well, there you go.
0: Don't look at me.
1: Or have you slept somewhere, like you sleep anywhere, right?
0: Yeah.
1: And you wake up and your arm's completely dead. And you wake up sort of like a penguin walking down the iceberg with your arms are completely out.
0: Sorry, I like the visual. You wake up like a penguin walking down an iceberg.
1: Yeah, with both arms.
3: Have you ever woken up and lost your arm? Like you've been laying on it?
0: Sorry, yeah. Oh, there it is. Put it back on.
3: No, it's like that. You've been laying on it that long that it's gone.
1: Pins and needles.
3: It's gone completely numb.
1: Yep.
3: And you're searching around the bed for your arm. I've had to do it.
0: For those of you at home, Ron's actually tapping the table as if he's looking for his arm.
3: Yes. I've lost it completely.
1: Wow.
3: It's literally behind me somewhere and you sort of...
1: Oh, it's good though. You can have a scratch and you think it's you'll think it's someone else, yeah?
3: Yes, that's true.
0: No, I haven't woken up feeling like I've lost my arm.
1: God. You got anything intelligent to add? 0497102002. Text in.
0: Woke up looking for your arm.
1: No one's told us anything interesting about their schools yet. So
0: no, we haven't done much about our school. So
1: who'd you go? I didn't go to school with anyone famous to come think of. We might have the
3: good
1: football.
3: About my school.
0: No. Yeah, we had
1: a couple of footballers. That's about it.
0: So one of the schools was famous for not allowing women in until year 12. That was one school. One of my other schools was like.
3: Was it a boys' school?
0: Yeah,
3: Box Hill. I went to a boys' school.
0: Yeah, but they allowed girls in for year 12 only.
1: Yeah, just to do sciences. Oh. Sciences.
3: Just to get those old boys.
0: No idea why.
3: It would have been a bloody festival of nutness.
0: It was a festival of nutness.
1: Festival of nutness.
0: It's like this show. Oh, it's festival
1: going
0: of nutness.
1: Up there.
0: I had
1: I'm putting one that up. That's good.
0: So that same school also was semi-famous for having an outdoor soccer court, which was on top of the building, three floors up, made of concrete.
3: That'd be fun.
0: So yeah, that was good when you
3: watched. Did you ever get the ball over the net?
0: Oh yeah, yeah. That was part of it. We end up on.
3: That was a big kick.
0: It was.
1: Canterbury
0: my
1: Road?
0: Middlebury Road.
1: Middlebury Road.
0: My primary school was a heritage listed one because it was so old. Like the original building's still there. The rest of the school's been pulled down. Mm. Actually, most of the schools I went to, the schools have been pulled down.
3: Yeah.
1: Yeah, good.
3: What's
1: reason.
3: That telling you?
1: For good reason.
3: Yeah. They
1: had structural problems after his sneezing fits.
3: Let me fix this.
0: Yeah.
1: Kid when he's sneezing, he wrecked the whole foundations.
3: Oh, bloody.
0: Actually, yeah, because... Yeah, the year 9 camps at Swinburne's gone too. Which is where we're. There's a few things, but yeah, we had a couple of people that have gone through, some systems, and I won't say they were legal systems.
1: Oh, okay.
3: Did you have famous people at your school?
0: I had some.
3: Wasn't Kate Sobrano there?
0: Kate Sobrano was at the school next to ours. That was the Swinburne Community College.
1: Yeah, lovely.
0: And there was a couple of others.
3: Apparently, he snored.
0: Yeah, and there was a couple of other schools nearby, but we talked about a school reunion for one of the schools I went to, and a third of the ex-students are either dead or in prison.
1: Well, right. Great school, mate. Great school.
3: What does that tell you?
0: It tells me I was lucky.
3: Now, dodge the bullet.
1: Coming up next, we have got You're So Vain, which is what Carly Simon originally.
0: Yep.
1: Right? Yeah. And by Chocolate Starfish. You're listening to 3MDR 97.1. This is Tool Time with Sharps, Dino, and

Yeah. All right, clap it up.

I hear you went up to Saratoga. Your horse naturally won. You flew your Learjet up to Nova Scotia. See the

0: What's on at the Sookie Lounge in Belgrave for May? Saturday the 2nd, Deep South Music. 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And Sunday the 31st, Simply for Eva, the Eva Cassidy tribute show. 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
2: We've got a couple of texts.
1: We have got a couple of texts.
2: One.
1: Three or four of them.
2: Is when we're talking about the woke up and couldn't find your arm.
3: Yes.
2: Okay, it's so true. When you find it, it's heavy and foreign and you sit upright trying to get the blood circulating. So
3: yes.
2: Frightening. That's Carol.
3: See? Hey, thanks, Carol. Thanks for agreeing with me. They laughed at me.
2: We've got one from someone who I don't know because there's no name attached to it, but thank you. I'm guessing you're doing songs not sung by the original artist. If that's the case, Status Quo do Roadhouse Blues really well. I'm sure they do. I've actually got a song list for that for a show, four shows at least, called Imitations, which is all covers. But today was Australian covers. But thank you.
1: So who asked for Status Quo?
2: Yep. And the other one is, I'm guessing it's Sylvia. Oh, hang on. That was a cool version of You're So Vain. Morning, gentlemen, from Roth. Morning, Roy.
1: Thanks,
2: Rob. So I went to Box Hill Tech, not a school famous for anything that I know of, but famous people who went there are George Columbaris.
1: Oh, yeah.
2: G Flip, the singer. Guy Grossi, restaurateur. Chris Cheney from Living End. Curtis Stone, celebrity chef. Matthew Richardson, famous footballer. Sylvia from Upway. Thank you, Sylvia.
3: Thank you, Sylvia.
2: When I was at Swinburne Tech, I spent a lot of time.
3: Swindle.
2: I spent a lot of time at the uni. Saw so many bands.
3: You weren't studying there. You were just
2: I was just hanging around there. I just didn't go to school and went to the uni instead. We're talking 1984, around about 1984. Yeah, I know, a long time ago. 1984. We had the current Miss Universe at our school. Current Miss Universe bodybuilding. Beth Francis was her name. She was the current Miss Universe bodybuilder.
3: Hawkins or something like that.
2: And the other person we had on staff at the time was also Australia's women's cricket captain. Was on the staff at the time.
1: Yeah. What was that request for a song before?
2: Roadhouse Blues by Status Quo.
1: Just about to do that. Well.
2: Okay, well, you look for that. So, we had Miss Universe and we had the current women's cricket captain in 1984.
3: Hanging around with all these famous
2: They were staff. Yeah. They weren't students. They were staff at the time.
3: I don't know anybody famous.
2: You don't know anybody famous? No. You know me.
3: Well, you're about the most famous person I know.
2: Infamous, at least.
3: Infamous.
2: At least infamous.
1: Yeah. Have we got a couple more messages there?
2: Oh, yeah, hang on. You did some work at a famous person's house.
3: Oh, yeah.
2: He was your friend.
3: Yeah.
1: So who requested Roadhouse Blues?
2: Oh, I don't know. There was no name. Whoever requested Status Quo doing Roadhouse Blues.
1: Well, here we go. Enjoy.

0: All right, so there we had the Roadhouse Blues live at Glasgow by Status Quo, but we had to cut it short because it's going for 15 minutes. Sorry, yeah. I picked the wrong song. So sorry about that, guys.
1: Look, it's Roadhouse Blues. It's really just that beat and the start, and the rest of it's just embellishment, isn't it?
2: Exactly.
3: It's all humming a humming in the middle.
1: Yeah.
3: Humming a humming a humming a hina and a humming a hello.
1: Is
4: there a word for that kind of singing?
1: There is. I think it's called Buddhist. It's Tibetan monk singing.
0: Oh, it's not scat.
1: What is it? The Mongolian sheep herders.
0: Chen.
1: So we got a text which actually brought back memories for me. Thank you, Krusty. I did my trade school at Swinburne in the early 70s. Old portable classrooms down the bottom. They are still there, mate. They were there in the 80s and they're still there now.
0: Wow.
1: There were some great bands at the student cafe sometimes. Great memories, Krusty.
0: Krusty's a sparky.
1: Pretty much every Australian 80s band whilst I was there.
0: Wow.
1: Because they all played at the Swinburne Uni. And if you're
4: anybody...
1: No, if you're a member of the union, a student union, which I was.
0: Swinburne.
4: Of course you were.
1: Yeah, I wasn't actually a student there. I was just part of the student union.
0: It's only been called a uni recently. It's a tech before that, wasn't it?
1: It was Swinburne Tech, yeah. Swinburne Uni was across the street.
0: Yeah.
4: Swindle Tech.
1: Swindle. They swindled my education.
4: That's it.
1: So, yeah, the portable buildings are still there, Krusty. Trust me.
4: Wow.
1: Flashback.
0: There you go. Reasons for not turning up. Got my fingers stuck in a bowling ball. Well, okay. I'm actually worried about that.
4: Getting your fingers stuck in a
0: ball. You go to a bowling alley and you pick up the wrong ball and you think, oh, shit. I think
4: my fingers aren't. And then you go down the alley with it.
1: That's actually the same problem worldwide. No matter where you go, if you get your fingers stuck in the wrong ball.
0: Exactly.
1: Yeah.
0: Broke my little toe. How many people have stubbed the old little toe?
4: Can I tell you a story?
1: Yeah.
4: I got very, very drunk in the city one night.
0: Oh, yeah.
4: And I came home and my wife had moved all the furniture in the house on purpose.
0: Oh, right. And
1: she's a Stevie Wonder on you.
4: Yeah, she's moved everything around and I smacked my toe in the bed because it was in a different spot than where it used to be.
0: And it goes black.
4: So it was hilarious.
1: Yeah. Well, so we never locked the house I grew up in Burwood. Sorry, got older because I haven't grown up. So we never locked the door. So my dad occasionally... constantly, came home intoxicated. Mum locked the door one time and moved the furniture, so we just climbed through the window, and their crystal cabinet with all their wedding crystal was now underneath that window.
4: Oh, did she do that on purpose?
1: No, she didn't do it on purpose, I don't think. But
4: because it was funny?
1: Well, not with all the crystal everywhere. It cut my dad to shreds, literally, like falling over the cabinet through the window.
0: When we moved Mum out of her house, she had one of those crystal cabinets, and the amount of the crap that's in there.
4: You just go, why?
0: Who wants this? No, not me.
1: Well, that was the thing.
0: They were huge.
1: There was different generations of hand-me-down stuff. Like, oh, okay, you got the crystals.
4: Yeah.
1: Or you've got the Royal Dalton stuff. Or there was the linen. Now... Nobody wants it.
4: No.
0: What about the brass ornaments? We had these two, I suppose they'd be flamingo things, and one had its head up and one had its head down, so I used to turn it around so one was sniffing the other's ass.
4: Of course you did.
0: Then Mum would know I'd been, I'd always turn that around so that
1: anybody else's parents have ladros?
0: Had what?
1: Ladro, the Spanish porcelain.
0: No.
1: Oh, okay. Yeah. That was going to be another hand-me-down as such. Like, they're going to be worth stuff. There is one or two pieces worth thousands.
0: Yeah.
1: But the rest of the time, it's like, it's $80.
4: We had that Delft blue stuff. My mum's Dutch.
0: We got a 100-year-old clock with a pendulum and all that. It works beautifully. Yeah. I think my sister got that.
4: I just installed one for a lady. Well, didn't install it, but I had to fix it because it wasn't tick. It was only going tick.
0: Not tock.
4: Tick.
0: Instead of TikTok.
4: We have ways of making it talk. Sorry, an oldie but a goodie. I had to throw it in there.
0: Well done.
4: It's
0: actually funny. About unusual for this show.
1: Oh, that's great. Remember, do a highlights reel.
4: That will be on it.
1: No
4: way.
1: All right, it will.
0: The only one.
4: That's the dirty puddle, no?
1: That's the highlight reel.
4: What about friggin', cuddles? Mississippi's? No?
1: No, that's a highlight reel, but...
0: Speaking of that, there's no MG World Tours today, unfortunately.
4: Yes.
0: So they're all busy.
1: No Mississippis.
4: No Mississippis.
0: Yeah. My girlfriend threw a Wii remote at me and it chipped my tooth. Yeah. When it's, I say Wii, W-double-I.
1: Yeah.
0: Yeah.
1: People who I are. had
4: I had a problem with that with the TV remote. I was watching it. I remember the game. It was Hawthorn Essendon. And I'm watching the telly, and the Hawthorn player kicked the ball through the goals. It hit the goal umpire.
0: That's strange.
4: Yeah, it's not like
3: it bounced out and they didn't clash.
4: It hit the goal umpire, then hit the goal post.
3: Oh, and they called it a point.
4: He called it a point.
3: No.
4: Yeah, you see, I was that point too. So I've got the remote in my hand, and I thought, oh, and I was going to throw it at the telly. I thought, no.
3: I'm the only one that has to pay for this.
4: It'll break the remote, break the telly. So I threw it on the ground instead. It still bounced up and chipped the telly.
0: Oh, God.
4: There was this, you know, when you chip the screen, there's that little blue little mark there. I was just, so didn't chip my tooth, but did.
0: Got bitten by a mosquito, can't come in. Well, depends if you're allergic. Some people do react quite badly.
3: It also depends on where you get bitten.
0: Yeah.
4: What, as in, like, New Guinea or Tasmania?
3: You idiot.
4: Oh, sorry.
0: I slept funny on my arms and now they're asleep. Well, that's what we're talking about before.
3: Yeah, see? It's true. You're the only one that's weird here.
4: Yeah. No.
0: Fell over in the shower.
3: Carol and I agree.
0: Fell over in the shower and knocked myself out. Well, how'd you write this?
3: What?
0: He fell over in the shower and he knocked himself out. A friend of mine fell through the shower glass and
4: nearly
0: died. He slipped.
4: His actually name was He Slip. He didn't he slip in the shower. Yeah. His name was He Slip.
0: He slipped. And severed a pretty major artery too.
4: Right.
3: My brother did that too.
4: Almost did the tendon. Like if he'd flexed his fingers, it would have snapped the tendon. So he just held his hand the way it was. The scar down his arm is impressive.
3: Same with Danny.
0: He's an ambo now, actually. Roll out of bed and knock myself out so I miss my alarm.
4: Fair enough. See, there is a story that apparently is true about that, and I could see why the person would be late for work. There was a story. There was a husband and wife who were getting experimental in the bedroom, and he dressed up as Batman.
0: All right.
4: And to save her, who was, you know, obviously...
0: Commissioner Gordon?
4: There's nothing wrong with it. But so he's still on top of the wardrobe, and as he's getting up, he slipped and smacked himself unconscious on the end of the bed.
3: Yeah, how do you explain that?
4: So she started screaming, so the emergency services came to find out what's going on. Here's this guy wearing a Batman cape and mask, naked otherwise, bleeding unconscious on the floor, and she's restrained on the bed.
0: Holy smoke.
4: Holy smoke, Batman. I can believe all that one might happen.
0: Mm. I was in the loo and my legs fell asleep. And when I stood up, I fell and broke my ankle.
4: Actually, I'll say that one's happened to me.
0: Oh, because you're sitting on the dunny looking at your phone for too long.
4: No, I don't take my phone to the toilet.
0: Your legs fell asleep.
3: But you were in there that long with nothing. Yeah. Nothing.
4: Well, you know how long... It was my 10-day
0: People
4: set up.
0: People are having reckless.
3: I've gone in there with the old Game Boy once, and I had a really good run going.
0: How'd you get the TV? Handheld Game Boy.
4: That's what he's calling it.
0: Do you go into the toilet with a handheld?
3: I used to.
4: He
0: likes a handheld in the toilet. Yeah.
3: There was one Game Boy in the house.
0: I'll say there was.
4: This story's getting better.
3: If it was your turn, you don't put it down because someone else will grab it.
0: Well, whose turn is it? Whose Game Boy?
4: Anyway, tell us more about your childhood.
3: It wasn't a childhood, actually. Stealing it from the kids.
0: Note to self.
4: Okay, and what school did you go to?
0: Note to self, wash Game Boy before playing at Ron's.
3: I cleansed it with sanitizer wipes after. No.
0: So, yeah, you're playing the Game Boy and your legs fell asleep.
3: They fell asleep, yeah.
4: Did you make the next level?
3: Yes.
4: Yeah. That's all that matters.
3: I did.
0: Oh, okay.
4: High score?
3: No,
4: you didn't get the high score.
0: What was it? Okay. Donkey Kong? Or?
3: No, it was Mario Land or something. Mario. I can't remember. It's not important now.
0: I'm going to see you.
4: No, it is, because we need context for the story, otherwise it sounds bad.
3: It was in the old days, you know, when there was no colour on it. You know,
0: black and white. I'm going to see you sitting at the toilet, and you're doing that Mario Kart, and you're leaning sideways on the loo as you go around the corner on the Game Boy.
3: See, now that'd be cool. You know, screen on the back of the door or whatever.
0: Oh, this Game Boy is shit. I mean, covered in...
3: Yeah.
0: All right. I can't come in, my girl.
4: Sorry, I just got this idea. Ron wants a TV screen on the back of his toilet door so he can do gaming.
3: Actually, I didn't have a thought of that. I might do that.
0: You end up with Farmer Giles doing that too much. Yeah.
3: Don't drop the remote.
0: My girlfriend bit me in a bad place.
3: Oh.
0: Okay.
4: What? On holidays?
0: Pentridge? I don't know.
3: Yeah.
0: My dog's depressed. Can't come in.
3: Yeah.
4: I'm cool with that.
0: Yeah.
4: Yeah. I am very cool with that.
0: Yeah. Your dog's depressed.
4: Yeah. If my dog's sick, I'm not coming in.
0: Fair enough.
1: Yep.
0: All right. The next excuse. A fox stole my car keys while I was asleep. A fox. What the hell?
4: Why a fox?
0: Maybe it's his girlfriend's
1: waiting. No, because he was driving a coupe.
0: If he had chickens.
1: Oh, come on.
0: If he had chickens.
1: Come on. That was...
0: That was pretty shit.
4: Go to hell, buddy.
0: I had a dream that my cat died and now I'm afraid to leave her. Oh, get out of here.
1: That's got nine lives. You can leave eight times. Simple.
0: A chicken attacked my mother. Well, okay. It wasn't sharps, was it?
1: Buck-a-buck-a-buck-a-buck-a-buck-a-buck-a-buck-a-buck.
4: Yeah.
0: There's a crocodile in my house. Oh, okay.
1: Stabby bag. There is.
4: That's not funny. That's true.
1: Yeah,
4: true.
1: You do have a crocodile.
4: Yeah, there's a crocodile.
1: Sorry, I'm late. There's a snappy bag.
4: Yeah.
0: I can't come. Snappy bag. Can't come in. I have a new puppy and I need to play with him.
4: You want what?
0: It's had a new puppy. Need to play with him.
1: It's called.
4: You want to play with the puppy?
1: It's called Basil.
0: Uh-huh. There's a bird in my house.
4: Uh-huh. Hi, Basil.
0: Basil.
4: I like your lead.
0: My cat has.
1: Like your matching shorts.
0: My cat has hiccups.
4: Does it?
0: Yeah.
4: Yeah.
0: That's weird. My cat has hiccups. I thought it was Saturday today. Can't come in.
4: Yeah. We've all done that.
0: Have we?
1: I did that on a Wednesday.
4: Yeah. That's what I'm saying.
0: I have no clean clothes. Well, I've actually...
4: Did you soil all the others?
0: Kids not going to school because I didn't have any clean clothes.
4: Yeah.
0: And the ones they had from the previous 5 days smelt like BO. So, they didn't want to go to school because they needed clean. My football team lost last night. Oh, Dean, you'd be shooting that one a lot, wouldn't you?
1: Excuse me? You want to play this game?
0: I went to get petrol. You want to play this game? Yeah, I'm ready for Collingwood. I went to get petrol, but I couldn't get the cap off because my hands are too moisturised.
1: So I
0: had to call my boyfriend to come and do it for me.
1: This actually happened to me and my partner just recently.
0: Her hands were too moisturised.
1: Yeah. Anyway.
4: What are you doing moisturising your hands?
1: No, so she got a new petrol cap. Like a lockable petrol cap.
0: Yeah.
1: So we put that on. So we're driving.
4: Fuel is an investment.
1: Yeah. So we're driving up to. We're going away for a couple of days.
0: Yeah.
1: And so we're halfway there. It's like, okay, we'll get some petrol. Could not open the petrol cap.
4: Don't you hate that?
1: No, literally, the lock would not turn on or off or anything else like that.
4: Put the wrong key in it, man.
0: Right.
1: No, it was the right key. Apparently, this universal locking petrol cap is not designed for that car.
4: You should have read the instructions.
1: Well, it was only after we made the inquiry. So I actually had to, eventually I smashed it off without dropping anything in the petrol tank.
4: Yeah.
1: But so, when we got to our destination, she had 28 Ks left in the tank. Otherwise, you're in shit.
0: So how'd you get it off?
1: Well,
0: no, the cap.
1: Yeah, okay.
4: 28 Ks? You got Ebs.
1: Roads are safe,
4: so you can still go to the city with that.
1: No, not when you're 300 Ks from home. 28 Ks is not enough.
4: Yeah, you make it.
1: Half it was downhill. It's all good.
4: That's it. You're all.
1: Half is downhill.
0: So how did it come off?
1: I turned it and did some stuff and broke it and did some stuff and eventually got the petrol cap off.
0: Wow. And then we got one of those cheap ones, though?
1: I just went back to the normal petrol cap that came with the car.
0: Oh, yeah.
1: It's a lockable petrol cap cover anyhow.
4: No one's going to knock your fuel off.
0: Why the double issue?
1: Oh, well, you ask.
0: Okay, no, that's a good point. No,
1: you ask.
0: Sorry.
4: You'll find out. You're probably listening.
1: Coward.
4: You're in trouble.
0: Everyone needs a double locking petrol cap.
1: You're going to miss a Mississippi, let me tell you.
4: Anyway,
1: before you start, it's your fault time.
0: Oh, it is, yeah.
1: Yeah,
0: yeah.
1: Your fault.
0: Okay.
1: Thank you, Dash. Dash from Castlemaine.
0: Thanks, Dad. This is the Tool Time sponsors and subscribers.
1: Yeah, it's your fault time.
4: Yep. It's your fault.
0: Dash, thanks, Dash.
1: Ricky from Kusapepe.
0: Yeah, hey, Rick.
1: Or Ricky P from the Doc.
0: Ricky P.
1: Yeah, Achu, bless you. Ricky P.
0: Yep.
1: Audrey the Pig.
0: Audrey, thank you very much.
1: Bugs from South Springvale.
0: Bugsy, well done.
1: Charlie from Macclesfield.
0: Charlie, thanks, mate.
1: You're almost due for school holidays, Charlie.
0: Yeah, he is. That should get to me.
1: It's July. Oh, no, you still got 4 weeks.
0: Should get Rawls and Charlie in and again. They say they're free guys.
1: Well, during the school holidays, Mary Christie from...
0: Castlemaine.
1: Well, I was going to say places, not sure.
4: She's in Castlemaine.
1: Doug from Castlemaine.
0: Dougie, how are you, Doug?
1: 80 Zone from Cranbourne.
0: Who?
1: 80 Zone.
0: G'day, 80 Zone.
1: Mark from Warneet.
0: Hey, Marcus.
1: Matt the Trimmer. Hey, Matt.
0: He's gone again.
1: Oh, he's in the States.
0: Yeah.
1: Oh, he's still listening.
4: Nah.
1: Yeah, he is.
4: Oh, he might do.
0: He could do. Hey, Matty, thinking
4: he'll
0: of you.
4: Listen back to us, maybe.
1: Rolly from Macclesfield.
0: Hey, Rolly.
1: Thanks for texting, Rolly.
4: I know Rolly's listening.
1: Brett.
0: Ready?
1: Thank you, Brett.
0: B.
1: Carol. Hi, sis.
0: Thanks, yeah. B. Thanks, sis.
1: Where's sis now?
0: Sis is now, still in lower temp.
1: Okay.
0: Low plenty.
1: Oh, okay. Sis
4: lower was, temp.
1: Sis yes. from somewhere.
4: Lower temp plenty.
1: Craig from all over Australia.
0: Craigie. How are you?
1: Rupert from Scoresby.
0: Rupert. Okay, mate.
1: Lynn. Hi, sis.
0: Deb from Upway.
1: Deb from Upway.
0: Hey, Deb.
1: Hi, sis. You didn't say hi, sis. I said Lynn, and you didn't say you ignored her.
0: You covered it.
1: Is she not your friend anymore?
0: Excuse me.
1: Oh, you're a bastard, brother.
0: I love my sis.
1: Orlando from Cockatoo.
0: Hey, Lorna. Orlando.
1: I'm sure I've missed someone, but that's the list I've got.
0: Yeah, Deb from Upway. That's the other
1: you
0: one.
1: Said,
0: like,
1: yeah.
0: Yeah.
4: Good. And just say happy, not happy, but just say g'day to Luke in UK.
0: Luke in the UK.
1: Luke's listening.
4: Yeah, he listens to
1: Luke
4: us.
1: Luke with the broken arm.
4: Yep. Well, wow. Not anymore.
1: I hope it's healed by now. Yeah, that was a long time ago.
4: Yeah, right. just give him a bit of...
1: Give him a bit of love.
4: A bit of love. A bit of homesickness.
1: All right, okay.
0: Let's do a bit of All I Want Is You by Mark Schultz.
1: Schultz. Yeah, this is a U2 cover.
0: Beautiful. 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
8: All right, so you heard it, MG World Tours. So they're currently circumnavigating the globe because they're not in.
9: Yeah.
8: So unfortunately, they're Trish and Rhea not making it.
9: Yep.
8: Now, back in our shows, we had All I Want Is You by Mark Schultz, and then we had the Elephant Song by The Wiggles.
9: The Wiggles,
8: there you go, that was The Wiggles.
9: Brought to us by the Lizard Wizard.
8: The Lizard Wizard, yeah. Monique would like to put that down as one of her choices.
9: Yeah.
8: Yep, okay, fantastic. All right, and so moving right along, you got something there, Dino?
10: No.
8: All right. The doctor told me I needed 24 hours away from fluorescent lighting and responsibility. Exactly. That's turning up.
9: You know what?
8: Yep.
9: I'd give it an A for effort.
8: It's definitely creative.
9: Yeah. I need 24 hours away from responsibility.
8: Vertigo after climbing off a bar stool too quickly.
9: Doesn't that happen to all of us?
8: Don't think it's
9: vertigo. And the room was spinning.
8: Don't think it's
11: I went to bed in a flight simulator.
9: Yeah.
8: My immune system is weaker than instant coffee at a caravan park.
9: Yes. We're all there.
8: Actually, I'm having trouble going back to my, I used to like Nescafe.
9: Yeah.
8: You know, the old powder. Yeah, and I'm
9: do it anymore?
8: I'm having trouble getting back to it, yeah. I think.
9: Why, because you were in the pods?
8: I went to, nicely brewed coffee. Yeah. Can't work today. I'm emotionally exhausted after assembling flat packs.
11: I can't work today because I'm tired of carrying all you bastards.
9: Yeah.
11: Sorry, that was just me.
8: Yeah,
9: You said that out loud, you know.
11: Yeah, I know.
9: Oh,
11: I know.
9: Oh, okay.
8: Got a crook ticker after seeing my power bill? Yeah, well.
9: Yeah. Yeah, don't we all get that?
8: I swallowed a meat pie too hot yesterday, and now my throat's medium rare. If I eat corn on the cob, I seem to always burn my gums.
9: And it comes out exactly the same way as it went in.
8: Yeah, exactly. No digestion there. No. Yeah.
11: So you burn your gums?
8: Yeah, I always eat it off the cob. And I put butter and that stuff on it. Love it. One of my faves. But I always find I end up
11: let it cool down?
8: Yeah, well, I don't.
11: Okay, I'm just curious.
8: Yeah. It's nice hot.
9: That happened to me once. I was out in the boondocks wherever I was, and I bought a pie. It was beautiful. It had cheese and stuff in it, and I dropped it.
8: Dropped your pie? Yeah.
11: Hence,
9: then the dog had it. It was very hot, and the dog was.
8: Yeah. Oh, I'm trying to work out how that was relating to the
9: No relations at all.
11: You started off with a pie before you went on to
8: corn.
11: Stuck to the subject.
9: I'm still upset that I dropped that pie.
8: Yeah, that's not good.
11: See, I have this thing.
9: And I lost $5 in front of the Nunawading police station.
8: Pete wasn't a pie floater.
9: I was reminded of that yesterday.
8: Pete wasn't a pie floater.
11: So I like a good pie or stuff.
9: Yeah, and it was beautiful.
11: But I can't eat foods that fall apart on me. Mm. Like if a pie starts, like, so you eat this, yeah, you take a bite, then you eat that side, then you eat a bit of the base and blah, blah, blah. Right. If all of a sudden my food starts falling apart on me, I just throw it away. I can't deal with it.
9: But do you know where that saying came from? You know, the
11: head face like a drop pie. Yeah.
9: When you drop it, you can see that, can't you?
8: Yep.
11: No, not with your dog around. It's not. It's gone. Like, did you say that? No.
9: And I'm surprised it actually hit the floor.
10: I am so sick. I'm so sick. Even the dog took one look at me and walked away.
9: Yeah.
10: Wow. Yeah. Can't come in. Strained my neck trying to reverse with one arm over the passenger seat.
11: So there's something wrong with my reverse camera.
9: Facing the wrong way?
11: No, every time I put it in reverse, there's a video of me running someone over.
9: Oh.
11: There's something wrong with it.
10: Yeah. Got chills after standing in the frozen section too long. Bloody
11: hell. that's where I shot my first turkey.
9: Yeah?
11: In the frozen section.
10: Yeah. There you go. What's that one where you know, the wife and I had sex on the deep freeze?
11: Yeah.
10: Not welcome back at Woolworths for some time.
9: Yeah.
10: I'm running a fever hotter than a snag left on a dashboard. I'm running a fever hotter than a snag left on a dashboard.
11: Yeah. Oh, imagine coming back to that congealed.
9: Yeah. No, you wouldn't be able to throw that down the hallway anymore.
11: You couldn't throw it down. But you could put all your appliances in there.
9: Yeah.
11: You wouldn't have to Velcro them to the dash.
9: No.
10: Can't stop coughing. I sound like a two-stroke mower from Bunnings.
9: Yeah, well, look, we can't make jokes about that.
11: Why not?
9: Because we've got someone in here that does that.
11: Oh, okay. I thought you meant the Bunnings thing. coming from the person who's actually wearing a Bunnings hat at the moment.
9: There you go.
10: Yeah.
9: You all got to get to work after this.
11: Oh, morning. No Trisha this morning, just for your information, Michelle. Thank you, Michelle.
10: Yeah, that's sad. We always like to hear our good friends at MG World Tours kicking on.
9: Yeah.
11: And some of us miss the Mississippis.
10: Circumnavigating the world and Rio. Yeah. Doctor says I've got acute burnout and chronic can't be stuffed.
9: Yeah.
10: I love that doctor certificate.
11: Got a case that couldn't be.
10: Dean can't come in today because he can't be stuffed.
11: He's got a case of the couldn't be.
9: He's got a very severe case.
10: Don't stretch before getting out of bed. It's a rookie error. Can't come in.
9: You'll break something.
10: I've got a migraine from hearing the neighbours' wind chimes for 6 straight hours. Now, there are wind chimes and there are wind chimes.
11: I know you've got the bamboo one, which you think is transcendental. No, they're all bloody annoying.
10: A bit of incense burning at the front.
11: They're all bloody annoying. There's no such thing as a soothing wind chime.
10: No, the metal ones with that resonating, they give me the irritation.
11: Why do you think people put lacquer bands around them? Because they're annoying as crap.
10: Can't work today. My knees forecast rain and apparently hail too.
9: Good.
10: pulled the abdominal muscle, laughing at my own joke.
11: That'd be you. That would be you.
10: All right. How about we play a quick song now? What's now 8:40? We're lining up next. How about a bit of Boney Maroney by Hush?
11: Yep.
9: That'll do. That was a cover.
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11: It's 8:40.
10: Enjoy.

0: All right, so we had Bunny Marani by Hush, and then we followed by The Eve of Destruction by the Screamin' Jets.
1: Yeah.
0: So, yeah, you're listening to 3NBR 97.1. This is Tool Time.
1: Cool, done on.
0: Yeah, and we've been talking about ailments and excuses not turning up to work and...
2: We've been talking garbage.
0: Yeah, and stuff around you.
3: No.
0: Stuff about your school. No.
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3: No, no garbage here.
0: I've been
3: no garbage for you.
0: Excuse, I've been can't turn up to work because I've been what do we call it? 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
2: I wonder what basic laziness is.
3: Is that the same as advanced? Couldn't be.
2: Yes, I believe they're from the same genus. Yeah. Same viral family, but just treated slightly different.
3: Okay.
0: Yeah. I've got a severe barbecue.
3: I just wanted to know. I was just clarifying.
2: Yeah. I said, I'm not a doctor. I've played doctor, but I'm not a doctor.
3: Oh.
0: I've got a severe barbecue overexposure. I don't understand what that is. Okay. I'm crooked from breathing in.
3: A bypass, maybe?
0: I've been crooked from breathing in too much whippersnipper smoke.
2: Okay. I like that.
3: Yeah. What if you've got electric whippersnipper?
0: The wife says I've got man flu and should stop acting like I'm on life support.
3: Yes.
0: Yeah, well, you know, it's a serious illness.
3: Well, blokes are a lot sicker than women are.
2: Yeah. Oh, well, I've been with you two, Sue. I know
0: thicker?
2: That you're both sicker than me. Yeah.
0: You say thicker or sicker?
2: No, either one.
3: Either.
0: Works,
3: either one.
2: Works both ways.
3: Yeah, it does.
0: I did one squat yesterday. I need a recovery team.
3: Yes.
0: Oh, recovery team for one squat.
3: Now, can you imagine doing a squat and then that's it? You're stuck.
2: I
3: from there.
2: I was just sitting last night, not doing anything, and all of a sudden I got a cramp in my kneecap.
0: Oh.
2: Just in the kneecap. Like, that was...
3: What the?
2: I
0: hate the calf muscle.
3: Yes.
0: Oh, that really...
3: Well, the arch of your foot, have you had that one?
0: Yeah.
2: Yeah, like I said, it's hard work getting old.
3: Mm.
0: Can't come in. My body's rebooting after daylight savings. I do kind of find that.
2: Yeah. I find each morning my body's had an app update. Yeah. It's just a pain app.
0: Yeah.
2: That's all it is. It's just a pain app.
0: Yeah.
2: Every morning.
0: Got a splitting headache from trying to understand the footy umpiring.
3: Yeah.
2: I must admit, my headaches sort of get less once I leave here.
0: Do they?
2: Yeah.
3: Well, they get less from...
2: When I leave here, they get less.
3: All right.
0: Yeah. We've got some...
2: those of you who can't read sign language, guess what I just got?
3: A bird.
0: Can't come in. I accidentally got on a plane.
2: Accidentally.
3: Don't you hate that when that happens?
0: Look, I'm in the Bahamas. Whoops.
3: Oh, no.
0: Yeah, I can understand that. Can't come in. Pure laziness.
3: Seems to be a common theme.
2: I actually did bring up work, so I can't come in. It's for your safety.
0: Yeah.
2: And they said, well, what's wrong? When our safety said, if I come in there, someone's going to get hurt.
3: Yeah.
0: Here's some random ones. A cow broke into my house. I'm waiting for an insurance guy.
3: Yeah.
0: Okay. Well,
2: what a load of bull.
0: A lot at stake there.
2: Hey.
0: A random man broke in last night and he's asleep on my couch. Morning, Dean.
3: I'm waiting for him to leave.
2: I'm waiting for him to identify himself at least.
3: That'll do.
0: We think the house is haunted, so we've called a priest. Okay. Uh-huh. Yeah, right. Yeah. Got bitten by a snake on my way to work. Ooh, that'd be a bit shit. Happen. Yeah.
2: Well, that can happen. The tiger snakes hang around the Yarra through Abbotsford all the time.
3: Do they?
2: Like, it's not uncommon.

0: No, and now you had a, was it a brown snake cross the footpath when you were walking?
1: It wasn't a snake.
0: Mickey?
2: Yeah, yeah, several times. Yeah. Yeah. Especially through Eltham.
1: It wasn't a snake.
2: Oh, it was a brown Mickey snake,
1: it was a
2: you reckon?
1: Brown bear.
2: Yeah. Oh, buddy, that new dog I've got, he does sometimes three lots on the one trip, one walk.
1: Oh, needs to see
2: he's
1: it.
2: A machine.
1: You might need to take him somewhere and get checked.
2: Yeah. Well, everything's working well, I can say.
1: Oh, okay.
2: Can't come in, still at the party. I like that one. I had a few hours to get the alcohol in my blood down to a legal level.
0: I gave a blood
1: test. See, I have used that. I said, I can't come in. I am still a little bit under the weather from last
0: night. I gave a blood sample and it evaporated.
2: Pure alcohol. can't come in.
1: No, they can't take a reading if it evaporates.
2: Can't come in. I'm pretty high right now. oh, God. You imagine that?
1: Yeah, that's a bit rough.
2: You're sacked.
0: I have a problem with my vision. I can't see myself coming to work today. Thank you. That's a text. It feels like a crusty to me.
2: Yeah, it doesn't.
0: There's no name. Thank you. I have a problem with my vision. I can't see myself coming to work today. Yeah. Very good. Thank you.
1: I like it a lot.
2: Can't come in. I don't know where I am.
1: Yeah. Oh, yeah, don't you hate that?
0: I got lost on my way to the office, but you work from home. Yeah, I know.
2: I accidentally drowned a rum and coke this morning, thinking it was just coke.
0: Cam. Thank you, Cam. So it wasn't. It's not. Thank you, Cam. So, first time texter.
2: Cam. Is he a friend of yours?
0: No. Well, thank you, Cam. Welcome. Cam. Yeah. Enjoy the garbage and contribute. Thanks.
2: Sorry, Cam.
0: Hang on, there's no one.
2: If you haven't
0: from the big note. Oh, okay, thank you, Cam.
2: Oh, right, yeah, the big note.
0: All right, well, welcome to what we call This Is Your Fault.
2: Can't come in. Something at that party last night must have set my tummy off.
1: Yeah.
2: Oh, God.
1: Always happens.
2: Always happens, doesn't it?
1: Don't you hate that?
2: Oh, yeah. It's a secret. If it's a secret, if I tell you, you're in grave danger, so I can't come in.
1: Yes. Yeah. If I have to come in, I have to kill you.
0: Well, that was, I can't come in for your own safety.
1: Yeah.
2: If you're right. Yeah. My psychic told me not to.
1: That's a good one. I might use that.
0: Yeah. I can't come in. My dog's talking to me.
1: Yeah.
0: I've actually done that one too.
2: Yeah. And now, Cam's on a Wednesday, 9 a.m. Cam's a big note. That's another good show to tune into, guys.
1: Excellent.
2: So, Wednesday, 9 a.m. Kick a Cam show.
1: Yep.
2: Can't come in because of Brexit. They're going to be voting back in again, possibly.
0: Are they?
2: Yeah.
0: Stamos are going to do everything you can, can't
2: he? It's such a good one.
1: Isn't it something you put on your tongue?
0: What, Stamos?
1: Brexit.
2: Oh, breakfast. There's a hit out of me. Can't come in.
1: Yeah.
2: Yeah. Fair enough.
1: You hate that
2: Well, you've got to be careful, don't you?
1: Yeah.
2: My soon-to-be ex-wife is burning all my possessions on the front lawn.
1: Jesus.
2: She's burning all my stuff on the front lawn. I like that. can't come in because the kid's pulling a sickie. I like that one, too.
0: Did you ever have that one? My mum used to do it to me all the time. Well, look, I know you don't feel well, but go to school, and if you still don't feel well at lunchtime, come home.
1: Yeah.
0: Yeah. I used to, like...
1: No, my mum never said
0: that. No, okay.
1: And I never got the chance because I lived an hour away from home, so it was like you had to try and get a train.
2: You lived an hour away from home.
0: Yeah, that's why I couldn't come in.
2: Yeah, all right.
1: Yeah. No, the school was an hour away from home.
0: No, we like the first version.
1: Yeah, sorry. It's getting late now.
0: I can't come in because my brain doesn't work the same time as my mouth.
1: True.
2: All right, how about we do a Hotel California cover by Passenger, which will take us up to probably the end of the show.
0: Okay, but why? Okay, what or is Passenger an Australian band?
1: No.
2: Or do you go your own way by the Cranberries?
0: Again, Australian band?
1: No, they're not. But Ron likes these songs,
0: so let's play one that Ron likes.
2: There you go, Ronnie. One of Ronnie's. You're listening to 3NBR 97.1.
0: Are we out?
2: This is the Cranberries. No, not yet.
0: Okay.
1: Woohoo.

0: All right, so that's the end of the beautiful song Go Your Own Way by the Cranberries.
1: Yeah. So we got a couple more texts, all from Cam.
0: Thanks, Cam.
1: It says it's so weird listening to Dolores sing this song. Yeah, I suppose. Also, Cam, you might want to get yourself checked out.
0: Why is that?
1: He thinks we're funny.
0: Oh, he has on his own show. So
1: oh, okay.
0: One of those eccentrics like
2: there's
0: us.
2: There's medication for that.
1: Yeah, look after yourself there, Cam.
2: Take care.
1: We've been called lots of things. Funny isn't one of them.
2: You them funny boys.
0: Hey, all right, so that's the end of the show.
1: The same way.
0: Thanks for turning up, Dino. It's good to stuff. Have you back.
2: look at him showing up. Yeah. Look at him being all brave and stuff.
1: Yeah. Might be back next week.
0: So you've been listening to Tool Time, 3MDR 97.1 with Sharps, Dino and Ronnie.
2: We had to find a third seat for him, but that's all right.
1: Yeah. I think I'm going to be here also the first Thursday of June.
2: Wow. Look at us. Ugly
0: ladies. Hey, how good's that? Yeah.
1: Hey, I bring you a coffee. Good stuff.
2: Snakey.
1: I have this affliction where I say what I mean.
0: So, unfortunately, no MG World Tours. The lovely ladies are coming away by the
1: bike. Touring.
0: Touring. Yeah, exactly. So, stay tuned. And Thursdays are a fantastic day for lots and lots of shows. And great stuff. So, nothing else matters. How's that? There you go. It's a bit of background noise there. Yeah. Sorry about that. All right, so you've been listening to Tool Time. See you. Goodbye. Okay.
1: See you, bye.
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striking me down. I am not right wing, I'm hard to describe. I write when I hear the dopest of vibes. Something that might make me feel alive. Something in the air tonight. Wings out till an eagle, I might take flight. Defeated with the norms, I must be strange. Cleanse an aroma, smoke from sage. 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
1: And I'm Desmond.
0: 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Desmond, do you like being a ghost?
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5: 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Your host, Peter Kessels, for the next 3 hours, filling in for 1 hour for the MG World Club. Trish couldn't make it this morning, so I'm here to do 1 hour of her show. So I might as well start off with John. Well, she does world music, but John Fogarty, well, he's worldwide now from his Blue Moon Swamp. And this one's called Southern Streamline.

Yes, Mr. John Fogarty, of course, part of the Creedence Clearwater Revival Group, and he's 80 this year already, and guess what? He's still performing. Well, that's great. So from Creedence to his own self-titled. Now we're going back into the little bit of the 60s, bit of Neil Sedaka.